In Bloom, Nirvana on the Sue and Pirates Rock Station 103.7 The Crow. It's a whole new hour. Let's talk about what is in it. Falling in Reverse featuring Saraya, Pop Evil, Offspring, Evanescence, that's New Rock, Three Doors Down, Aerosmith, Alice in Chains, Papa Roach, and everything else that rocks, including No Sleep Till Brandon on The Crow. No Sleep!

Falling in reverse on the Sue and Pirates Rock Station 103.7 The Crow, and $25 at the Wood Grain Brewery could be yours. 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Be like David Burke of Flandreau. He got his. Now you get yours. BREW to the Crow phones. More details at crow.com. 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

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Just pay for the fare and you get into the concert. Kind of sweet, huh? Billion Automotive Main Stage. That is Tuesday, August the 4th, and you're welcome. Aerosmith for you now with that Above Average Joe approved cover. Alice in Chains and Papa Roach on deck. It's The Crow.

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0: 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Had my first Mexi roll the other day. It was delicious. Also tried the Junior Potato Olays, except in the large size. Also delicious. Hang out with Rev. You can get $50 to take over to Taco John's and fill that belly. Just around the corner, Skid Row. Also new rock from Eva Under Fire featuring Maria Brink of In This Moment. And then after 8 Bells, Linkin Park. We're going to break the habit on The Crow.
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4: 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Now I gotta get going.
3: Already?
4: Yeah, it's time for my break. 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
3: Oh.
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8: Sky stay clear tonight and it's going to be cool, our low 55. Then tomorrow, mostly sunny and breezy, the high 86 with a west wind 15 to 25 miles an hour. We could have a few sprinkles late Friday night into the wee hours of Saturday. During the day Saturday, mostly sunny, breezy, cooler 77. From the Storm Center at Kelloland TV, I'm Jay Throwback.
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1037 The Crow, Lincoln Park. We just broke the habit. Now, don't break this habit because this is a good one. Every year, The Crow does this annual All-American Blood Drive, and we'd love to have you get involved. We fill the list every year, and this is no exception. I just want to let you know so you get a chance to get in there. 1 week from tomorrow, the 19th, over at Slim Chickens on South Louise, your chance to put the cape on and be a hero. 10:30 a.m. to 3 o'clock p.m. You can schedule yourself a time slot. 30 minutes can save up to 3 lives. 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So do it. 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

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We are in one. The 60-minute commercial-free rock blocks all night for you until Dave and Chuck the Freak come to wake you up for tomorrow morning and kick off your weekend with a laugh. Let's hear what Al's got to say. Hey, Rick, you like the new rock? I got the new rock for you. It is 3 Days Grace. Don't want to go home tonight on The Crow.

I said, are you gonna be my girl? Take my hand and come with me, because you look so fine that I really want to make you mine. I said, you look so fine that I really want to make you mine. 4, 5, 6, come on and get your kicks. Now you don't

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0: 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And congratulations to Teresa Jackson, Lloyd Sherkins, and Guy Levin. All going to hang out for the Behind the Scream, a live conversation with David Arquette. That is at the Washington Pavilion. They're going to show you a 30th anniversary special screening of Scream the First, then questions and answers with none other than David Arquette, a.k.a. Dewey Riley. Pretty darn cool. Congratulations to you guys. On the way,
1: we've got Bush.
0: And then, all good things. It's the program.

0: 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And you should join the family. Yes. Text in KRRO, that's Crow, to the Crow phones at 605-334-1037. Just like that, bada bing, bada boom, bada squish. You are in the family. You are VIP. You are royalty, my friend. And now you doubled up your chance of winning because we do some contests only for family members, and that's you. So welcome aboard. Thanks for doing that. On the way, Def Leppard, also Marilyn Manson. And after 9 o'clock, we'll do Ice Nine Kills from Scream 7. It's The Crow.
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2: Skies will stay clear tonight, and it's going to be cool, a low of 55. Then tomorrow, mostly sunny and breezy, but we're going to warm it back up. 86 the high, a west wind 15 to 25 miles an hour. We could have a few sprinkles tomorrow night into early Saturday morning. Then Saturday afternoon, mostly sunny, breezy, and 77, cooler because of a north wind. I'm Jay Trowback.
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Einstein Kills featuring McKenna Grace on the Sue and Parr's Rock Station. Twisting the Knife from Scream 7. And if you'd like to go hang out and watch Scream the First, the very first Scream with David Arquette, and then ask him some questions. 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Go ahead, get some. I got an epic tune, Faith No More, and George Thorogood on the way, plus RHCP on the KRRO. Can you feel it?

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The Crow was recently ranked totally worthy on the BBB website. That's good, right?

Red Hot Chili Peppers on the Sue Empire's Rock Station 103.7 The Crow. And tomorrow is your last chance to get in on the Rock the Country and the GA Plus Weekend Passes. Denzel's got hanging out with him. And then the grand prize drawing for switching from those to the VIP ones. Wow. It's a good day tomorrow. Hang out with Denzel 2 to 6. You could win and get in. I've got the Architects for you now. Brand new rock. It's called Broken Mirror. Also, Ozzy Osbourne, Quiet Riot, and Pearl Jam coming up real soon. It's The Crow.

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0: Bad Omens on the Sue and Pirates Rock Station, and it's just two more sleeps until Scary Terry Saturday Nightmare. Are you scared? 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What you love the crow for already, just squeezed into a nicely packaged, bubble-wrapped, five-hour heavy metal block hosted by none other than Terry Stevens. He does his thing, and you get to bang your head a bunch. I'm talking In This Moment, Hatebreed, Head P.E., Metallica, Slayer, In This Moment. Did I say them twice? Because they're so dang good. It's all the heavy goods for you on Saturday. Join us 7 p.m. to midnight. 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
12: Sky stay clear tonight and it's going to be cool. Our low 55. Then tomorrow, mostly sunny and breezy. The high 86 with a west wind 15 to 25 miles an hour. We could have a few sprinkles late Friday night into the wee hours of Saturday. During the day Saturday, mostly sunny, breezy, cooler 77. From the Storm Center at Keloland TV, I'm Jay Throwback.
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WRRO, Sioux Falls. The home of Dave and Chuck the Freak in the morning and everything that rocks all day. 103.7 The Crow.

Motley Crue on the Crow, 103.7. We're in a new hour and all the goods are headed your direction. Let me give you five since we're entering number five. How about that? Theory of a Dead Man, Autumn Kings, Beck, Led Zeppelin, and Disturbed. The top five reasons for you to stick and stay right where you are right now. It's RX on the Crow. Wait.

Autumn Kings, Gone, Gone, Gone on the Sioux Empire's Rock Station 103.7 The Crow. And heck yes, we got room for you. Just a couple spots left, though. It's time for the Crow's annual All-American Blood Drive. 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It's Beck.

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And in case you have not heard, the show for Monday, David Lee Roth at the Washington Pavilion, has been canceled. No word on why, but it's just not going to happen. Third Eye Blind on The Crow.

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0: Yeah, you did. You got corned. On the Sue and Fires Rock Station, 103.7 The Crow. Couple things. $25 gift card for Wood Grain Brewery could be yours. B-R-E-W is your code word. Also, $10 for a great shot and $10 for Blue Rock Bar and Grill. And great is your code word for that. So while you're just sitting around on this here Thursday night, go ahead and text both of those in. Brew to the Crow phones and great to the Crow phones. How about it? Go ahead. Dares ya. New rock on the way from the Pretty Reckless. Also live. And after 11 o'clock, Collective Soul on The Crow.
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11: We're going to warm it back up today. Mostly sunny and a high of 86 degrees. There will be a breezy west wind, 15 to 25 miles an hour. Late tonight in the wee hours of Saturday, a few sprinkles possible. But during the day Saturday, mostly sunny, breezy, cooler to 77 with a brisk north wind. Sunday, partly cloudy, even cooler, 73. From the Storm Center, I'm Jade Probeck.
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Collective Soul on the Sue and Pirates Rock Station. Congratulations to Carl Bootsma, Dan Lopez, Amber Mueller, Michael Hogue, Robert Max, R.J. Smith, Thad Young, and Galen Richter all got tickets for Buck Cherry. They're going to roll through and roar like thunder July 21st at District. Now, we've got something extra special coming up. Backstage Access. Stay tuned for the details on that. Right now, it is Aerosmith. Dude, looks kind of shady. That'd be a Weird Al tune. It's The Crow.

1037 The Crow. Is it still okay to have an epic collection of samurai swords on display? Asking for a friend.

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1: The power trio of Poppy, Amy Lee, and Courtney LaPlante on the Sue Empire's Rock Station. And if you haven't heard that for a minute, so there you go. Got the goods on the way for you. The Killers, Silver Chair, Five Finger Death Punch, Queens of the Stone Age, and one of the members of the Billy Club, the Squire one. Also Rob Zombie, all on the way. 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

Queens of the Stone Age on 103.7 The Crow, the Sioux Empire's rock station. Now is the time. Going over, there's only a few spots left, so get in on them now. Crow.com for the Crow's annual All-American Blood Drive. That's next Friday at Slim Chickens on South Louise. Your 30 minutes can save up to 3 lives, so do that. 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Also, a $15 gift card to go back to Slim's later on. And an event t-shirt, really cool. Get them while they last. Billy Squire, the other member of the Billy Club, it's The Stroke on The Crow.

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Sarah from Hartford. They rocked my rocking rocks off my rock. Thanks, Sarah of Hartford. Weird finding that review on Pinterest.

0: 1037 The Crow and Audio Slave. I'm Ace, about to get out of your face because our time here in the prime is just about done, but not all over yet. So before I go, how about Nine Inch Nails from Michaela, New Rock from Breaking Benjamin, and anybody else that I can fit in before midnight? You know that I will. You could have been anywhere tonight, but By My Face is where you wanted to be, and I say thank you. Don't forget the words I live by. Every person that you meet is fighting a battle that you know nothing about. Therefore, be kind, always. Thank you, Robin Williams, for those words of wisdom. I am Ace. I am out, my friends. I'll see you tomorrow to kick off your weekend, 6 o'clock Colonial Watch Time. Bye-bye.
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3: Mostly sunny skies again today, and it's going to be warmer, 86 the high. There will be a breezy west wind, 15 to 25 miles an hour. That could lead to some sprinkles late Friday night and the wee hours of Saturday. Otherwise, Saturday, mostly sunny, breezy, cooler, 77 the high with a brisk north wind. From the Storm Center, Kelloland TV, I'm meteorologist Jay Trobeck.
4: 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We're just thinking about the Roman Empire again. Tempest fugit. 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

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The 27th and 28th, it's going down at the fairgrounds. 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
5: We're going to warm it back up today. Mostly sunny and a high of 86 degrees. There will be a breezy west wind, 15 to 25 miles an hour. Late tonight, in the wee hours of Saturday, a few sprinkles possible. But during the day Saturday, mostly sunny, breezy, cooler, just 77 with a brisk north wind. Sunday, partly cloudy, even cooler, 73. From the Storm Center, I'm Jay Trobat.
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10: Mostly sunny skies again today, and it's going to be warmer. 86 the high. There will be a breezy west wind, 15 to 25 miles an hour. That could lead to some sprinkles late Friday night and the wee hours of Saturday. Otherwise, Saturday, mostly sunny, breezy, cooler, 77 the high with a brisk north wind. From the Storm Center, Kelloland TV, I'm meteorologist Jay Trobeck.
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Tools that may need sharpening. 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
11: Mostly sunny skies again today, and it's going to be warmer, 86 the high. There will be a breezy west wind, 15 to 25 miles an hour. That could lead to some sprinkles late Friday night and the wee hours of Saturday. Otherwise, Saturday, mostly sunny, breezy, cooler, 77 the high with a brisk north wind. From the Storm Center, Kelloland TV, I'm meteorologist Jay Throwback.
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Aw, the sweetest people with biggest hearts. Yeah, that one's probably not about us. 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
4: We're going to warm it back up today. Mostly sunny and a high of 86 degrees. There will be a breezy west wind, 15 to 25 miles an hour. Late tonight, in the wee hours of Saturday, a few sprinkles possible. But during the day Saturday, mostly sunny, breezy, cooler to 77 with a brisk north wind. Sunday, partly cloudy, even cooler, 73. From the Storm Center, I'm Jay Trobat.
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5: From the Kelloland Live Doppler Storm Center.
6: Mostly sunny skies again today, and it's going to be warmer, 86 the high. There will be a breezy west wind, 15 to 25 miles an hour. That could lead to some sprinkles late Friday night and the wee hours of Saturday. Otherwise, Saturday, mostly sunny, breezy, cooler, 77 the high with a brisk north wind. From the Storm Center, Kelloland TV, I'm meteorologist Jay Trowback.
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1: 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Dave and Chuck the Freak.
2: Okay, Chuck. I know these kind of stories make you want to go to yard sales.
3: I want to go right now.
2: This woman bought a suitcase at a yard sale.
3: Uh-huh.
2: Inside the lining.
3: 14 kilos of coke.
2: No.
3: What?
2: Surprise, surprise.
4: Socks?
2: Jewels.
3: Jewels.
5: Jewels?
2: WSMV has the story.
6: Inside that suitcase was a red scarf and a black pouch containing several pieces of jewelry. This woman is hoping that someone will recognize those items worth quite a bit of money and come forward.
7: This needs to go back to whoever it belongs to.
6: It was a shocking discovery, this red scarf and several expensive jewelry items hidden inside a suitcase. Debbie bought it at a yard sale last year and put in storage for an upcoming trip. Last week, she was packing for that trip when she made this find.
7: Unzipped this to get ready to pack it and was putting some things in, and that's when I noticed the red scarf. I pulled that out, and then there was also this black pouch.
6: Yes. Inside, a round-cut diamond engagement ring soldered to a wedding ring and other pricey items. The problem is Debbie can't remember where she purchased the distinctive Ben Sherman suitcase, only that it was at a yard sale sometime in the spring or fall in the Nolensville, Brentwood, or South Nashville areas, and she paid $5 or $10
3: in cash. Yeah, that's the problem, right? So when you do that.
7: Usually in the fall and in the spring on Saturday mornings, I just go up, get up, and hit random ones and do that multiple times a month.
6: The other jewelry items were David Yerman, along with some rings and earrings that likely cost tens of thousands of dollars.
3: What?
6: She immediately posted to next door, but has yet to find an owner and says it's possible the suitcase was purchased at an estate sale and the items could belong to someone who passed.
7: And I know I purchased the suitcase, but I purchased the suitcase. I didn't purchase the jewelry. I would want somebody to do this for me. So I really, truly hope that we can find who it belongs to.
3: I mean, the thing, I mean, I get it. But at the same time, what if, I don't know the rules on those estate sales. You know, I've seen one happen in my own extended family. And I know that you have a certain number of days they come in. And then after those days, they own everything. It's theirs. That's the way this company was set up. So then, like, you really, really try to find out whose this belongs to. But then it's like, is it possible that it wouldn't belong to the people that you want
2: to
3: have it?
2: That's kind of what she's saying. Or they have passed since then.
3: Or they're passed.
8: The family wouldn't know that that's theirs.
3: No.
2: They didn't show everything, by the way. Because they wanted people to identify what it was.
3: That's smart,
2: right? Because I'd be like, oh, yeah, my diamond ring. You found it.
3: But what if it was like some stuff that your, you know, parents had that you didn't even really even know? Like,
8: there's a lot of that.
3: I don't know if I could ever identify some jewelry that my mom would have. You know what I mean? Could. You know, like maybe the wedding ring and stuff. But like you've shown me that. You know, so it's already too
8: late. Place to keep it all in a suitcase.
3: Well, it almost feels like they got back from a trip and then who knows.
2: Forgot to.
3: You know what I mean?
2: Good night.
3: Or they fell off a cruise ship.
2: Oh, no.
9: Keeping that 100 times out of 100.
3: I mean, I just know this. Like,
9: it's mine.
3: In my world, this goes in your pocket because you found it in the sand and I don't know. You gotta pay for stuff. You got stuff to pay for. It sucks. It sucks for someone. I always say, I always find things that are associated sometimes with someone's worst day ever.
2: Yeah, they've lost something.
3: Yep. My best day ever is someone else's worst day ever.
2: Especially when you don't make any effort to return it to them.
3: None.
2: And this guy, okay, so in my experience, anyone at the side of a road spinning a big arrow or one of those signs, they're generally teenagers, right?
3: Yes, yeah.
2: It's a job they got. They don't mind.
3: Hours outside, they're listening to music, dancing.
2: This guy in West Pasco County, Florida, he goes by Jersey John.
3: Okay.
2: Imagine A Florida David Lee Roth, I guess.
8: Okay. easy to imagine.
4: Hold on, I love it.
8: Yeah.
2: He's been a sign spinner for 16 years.
4: Panama, bam, bam, bam, bam, Panama.
2: Yes. Incredible. Here's his story from Tampa Bay 28.
3: Don't give up on your dreams.
10: So about 16 years, you've been doing this.
11: If you say so.
10: On Little Road, State Road 52, oh, wow, and US 19, you'll find it.
11: I've been offered jobs by big corporations, and I've denied them.
10: In 2010, I first spotted John Kovalevsky enthusiastically dancing in the rain, working to advertise a Newport Richie pawn shop.
11: My constituents tell me that people try to mimic me, and they don't come close.
10: His local celebrity grew so much, at one point, people even created a mock campaign to make him mayor of Hudson.
12: I think he's very unique. A unique way of promoting businesses. Yeah. Good guy.
11: I'll give you a little bit what I call magic dust.
10: Over the years, he's worked for dozens of businesses and had a presence online. His style has always been a little different.
11: The spin I used to always say when I was copying David Lee, I had more testosterone. That, you know, I gyrate my pelvis like Elvis.
10: He may have slowed down a little bit when it comes to his moves, but he tells me he's not close to retirement.
4: Just calm down over there.
10: He used to think he'd seen it all until spending hours and hours on the streets of Pasco County.
11: I could write a book, and if people believed it, I'd be living in a Hamptons next to Spielberg.
10: Jersey John says dealing with the elements can be challenging, but he calls a day on the job a mix of aerobics, Tai Chi, sunshine, and fresh air. What's one thing people should know about Jersey Johnny?
11: He's kind-hearted. He's compassionate. He's generous when he can.
10: In a county that's changed dramatically over the last two decades, Jersey John has remained one of the few constants. Still dancing, still waving, and still helping local businesses get noticed. In Hudson, Eric Waxler, Tampa Bay 28.
8: He goes to work.
3: He does go to work.
8: That's for
2: he
8: sure.
2: does for 16 years.
3: He goes
2: years.
3: To work.
2: How much could you make?
8: I don't know.
2: You can make a bunch, right?
8: Must make enough to.
2: But for 16 years, that you wouldn't want to do any other job but be a sign spinner in Florida in the summer?
3: My guess is he's got his fingers in a few different games. You know, you gotta like, you gotta have your fingers in a few different games.
2: Such as,
3: you know,
2: what are you in?
3: I'm happy. What do you need?
2: What are you into?
3: What do you need?
2: Jersey Johnny?
3: What do you need? You let me know. You see That's these wild. Pants.
13: Dave and Chuck the Freak.
8: Yes.
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15: Mostly sunny skies and warmer today. High temperature 86 with a southwest wind 15 to 25. For tonight, a widely scattered shower or thundershower possible. Our overnight low temperature at 58. Tomorrow, we could kick off the morning with a couple of thunderstorms south of Sioux Falls. Highs in the mid to upper 70s, north winds. From the Storm Center at Kelloland TV, I'm meteorologist Brian Karstens.
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0: Yes, it is Friday, bitches, and thank you for joining us here on Dave and Chuck the Freak. It is Friday, the 12th day of June. Remember, if you would like to watch the show as well as listen to it, you can always check it out, youtube.com/Dave and Chuck. 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
1: Yes.
0: DaveandChuckTheFreak.com is how you check us out online. Today is National Loving Day.
1: Loving Day. Wow.
2: Very cool.
0: Loving you.
3: Yeah.
0: Little Loving Day.
2: Beautiful.
0: Little Loving Day. It's also National Superman Day. And something that I am very excited to try very soon, National Peanut Butter Cookie Day.
1: Oh, yeah.
2: Just...
1: Yeah, that's not the best.
0: Don't get too crazy about it. Don't get too hyped up. There's been so many like treats that I haven't been able to have since you know my peanut allergy my whole life. Is it the thumbprint? Are they peanut butter?
1: They have peanut butter in there, right? Okay. Those are good.
2: They're better.
1: They're better. Yes, they're actually. Yeah, that's a good one.
2: Hershey's Kiss thing on top.
1: Yeah, that's a good one.
3: So, are you good? Like, you could do it today or? Not yet.
0: One more today.
3: Today, huh?
0: And that should be it.
3: Wow.
1: I had a Reese's peanut butter cup recently, like last week, and I've changed my mind. I don't think you should try that one. There's better chocolate and peanut butter combinations.
0: What is it then?
2: Well, because they changed their whole thing. People are furious with them, right?
1: It's not like it was when we were kids.
2: No, I know.
0: Come on. I've missed out on the best days.
2: Yeah, you missed out on the best days.
0: Already.
1: I was disappointed.
0: Already disappointment.
1: So, but there's better options. We'll get you something better.
2: It's just everything has to be so cheap now.
1: Yeah.
2: You know, that everyone has. Mm-hmm. Some we haven't noticed in the same way, but everyone's cut corners somewhere.
0: I've been doing a lot of peanut butter research.
1: Mm-hmm. Yeah.
0: As you do, because I'm really trying to figure out what I really want.
2: Peanut butter cheesecake?
0: Yes, I definitely have to try that. Everyone's saying the best peanut butter ice cream is Baskin-Robbins, like, I think it's chocolate peanut butter or something.
2: Okay. There's one that has, like, a hard ribbon of peanut butter in it, and if that is Baskin-Robbins, it's outstanding. I know where I'd go. Right down the road here.
1: Oh, yeah.
2: You've been there.
3: My place?
2: I don't know if it's your place.
0: He's like Jason's house?
3: No, not my house.
2: Dude's name?
3: A free house. Yeah.
2: Yeah.
3: Yeah, I would.
1: You guys are the ice cream experts. I'm not.
3: I just don't know about this stuff. What about like a Snickers?
0: Yeah, no, Snickers is on my list.
3: Okay.
0: Snickers is on my list. I have Reese's, Snickers, just peanut butter.
3: Like Butterfinger? Worth it?
2: Yep.
0: Is that worth it?
3: Because it's not real, right?
2: No.
3: Okay.
0: It's not real.
2: I think it's something that's
3: simulated.
2: If it was like Halloween and there was some mini candies brought in, I think you'd try one then.
0: What about Reese's Puffs? My kids have had those for years and they smell so good.
1: Do those actually have peanut butter in them?
2: I don't know about that. They have powder on them. I mean, I've eaten them by the handful, but.
0: Do Reese's Puffs have peanut butter? Yes, they contain real peanut butter.
1: Okay.
2: It's in powder form.
1: Of course, you're going right to the cereals.
2: I know. You can't help it, huh?
0: I haven't had Lisa. It's my whole life.
2: Peanut butter in cereal to me is just gross, but like I don't even put those in milk because I think it's just a weird, I just eat those like a snack like you would a, I don't know.
0: Ryan has a suggestion too. What is it, Ryan?
4: Those pretzel filled... They're filled with peanut butter.
1: Yeah, they're in my house all the time.
2: Oh, wow.
4: You can buy them.
2: Can have them.
4: 10,000 at a time.
0: No,
2: yeah, you get a bucket like this. Yeah,
1: Douglas loves those.
4: I'm not even a peanut butter guy, but I'll eat 1,000 of those.
2: Yep,
0: Douglas loves them.
1: He does.
0: Jameson loves peanut butter, too. I think most dogs do.
1: It's a way to get him to do anything I want. Peanut butter treat.
0: Yes, one.
2: Yeah, he's the goodest boy then.
0: Someone said peanut butter on a hot dog. I've heard that before on a burger too.
2: Don't get carried away.
0: I'm not going to go crazy. I'm not. I'm just getting into the game. I just want to start fresh. Exactly. I want the basics.
2: You know, people are like peanut butter on a turd. Oh, like come on.
4: In a month, we're going to find you free base and peanut butter. And
0: I know. No, it's bad. I'm worried because I've been living a healthier lifestyle lately. I'm just afraid I'm going to be swimming in peanut butter soon.
3: It's going to be smothered in it. Oh, it's going to be weird.
0: Anyways.
3: That's exciting, man. It's crazy exciting. It's even possible.
0: I know. It is for sure.
3: You just assume you're done forever.
0: I got to talk about what happened to me yesterday because I was so embarrassed.
2: Oh, God.
1: The text that you sent us all.
3: Yeah, what time was that at?
1: Early afternoon.
3: I was like doing something.
0: Okay, so I left here and I went straight to the gym. And thankfully, yep. I guess, because not too many other people saw me. But I was changing. And as I was hanging my shirt up on a hook, I'm like, what the F is that? On the back of the shirt I wore yesterday, a massive stain that, I mean, it was a black shirt. It looked like sweat.
2: I know what that is.
0: And I thought, oh, my God, how? I'm not hot. What is that?
2: Is that the middle of your back?
0: Yes, or is it up?

0: from the dry cleaner. I put it on yesterday morning. I didn't look at the back of it.
1: So it's like starch or whatever they use.
0: It must be some like chemical or some oil from the dry cleaner.
2: It didn't dry off by the time you were done working out.
0: No, it's still like that today.
2: Yeah.
0: Whatever this oil or chemical is,
2: yeah,
0: it's completely stained, so it's ruined.
1: It's impressive that you take it to the dry cleaner.
0: My wife does.
2: Oh.
0: Because there's like certain shirts, like these cotton collared shirts that are too hard, she thinks, to iron. So off they go to the dry cleaner.
1: Yeah.
2: Yeah, and look what happens.
0: Oh, sorry, Dave, ruined your shirt. It's honestly like oil or something. I don't know what it is.
2: Like,
0: it's all over the back of the shirt, but I was so embarrassed. I'm like, oh my God, everyone at work must think I'm like a sweaty, oily disaster something.
2: People have been saying it.
0: Yeah, have they?
2: It went around. Sweaty, it started going around. Ken was like, have you noticed how much that guy sweats?
3: I tried to protect you.
2: Yeah.
1: I know you don't sweat like that, so I would not think it was sweat.
4: Did you smell it?
0: I will admit I did.
2: Okay, what did it smell like?
0: Nothing.
2: No.
0: It smelled like nothing.
2: Hmm.
0: Chuck led to some really gross comments in the group chat.
4: I mean, that smells like nothing.
0: Yep. He finished on my
2: back.
0: I feel like it does have a smell.
2: There's a little distinct.
0: Yeah, well, as I said, you must have been drinking Tom Brady's Good Nut then, because that is a massive stain.
2: I haven't finished like that.
0: Okay,
3: that's
0: thank
3: what
0: you.
3: I was
2: in about
3: I'm
2: 30
3: like, come
2: years.
3: On. Yeah, right.
2: Yeah,
3: more like an eyedropper.
2: Okay.
3: Yep. All right.
2: You got it. You nailed it.
5: I didn't even see the text until after Chuck had his way with it, and I was like, I have nothing to add to this.
2: No, yeah, I felt actually terrible because. I typed out my line about finishing on Dave,
0: mm-hmm.
2: and I realized as I was about to tell my car to send the text that Lisa's bubble activated, and I was like,
1: and then I had to stop. I knew exactly what happened.
2: I was like, she was like, Dave, that's weird. Don't worry, I didn't notice anything there. And then I was like, I finished on you, Dave. And then Lisa was like, delete.
1: And I
2: literally was like, hi, Lisa. Sorry about that.
1: I'm like, how can I follow that one?
2: You can't. No one
1: oh
2: could.
1: Oh, my God.
2: It was a conversation ender.
1: But I couldn't keep getting group text all day.
0: She did. She made me feel better.
1: Yeah, I tried to make him feel better.
0: Really, Lisa was the only one I was worried about.
2: I never saw it.
0: Whatever.
2: I never noticed it. I noticed everything.
0: I don't see anything. So
1: that's good.
0: Did you?
1: None of us noticed.
3: I'm not looking at the small of your back. I'm not looking.
0: Well, that's good.
2: No, the fact that it is still there, like I thought, oh, maybe, I don't know if it was something was wet. You like leaned back on your car.
5: That sort of thing just happens sometimes in the laundry. I'll every so often get a shirt that looks like it's got a stain on it, maybe like a bit of detergent grouped on it or something.
2: It's like that or like some fabric softener that just didn't like mix in well.
0: But it's dry cleaner.
2: I know. Yeah. I don't know.
0: Whatever.
2: I don't know the process.
1: Forever.
2: Call us, dry cleaners.
0: No.
2: What happened today?
0: No, we're good.
5: Oh, they use chemicals too. Dry just means no water.
2: Right.
5: Yeah. It's still wet in there.
1: Well, yeah, you know all about that, right?
5: Not all about it. I was the delivery guy.
2: Yeah.
6: Ow! Get back in here! Hurry up! Get the uniforms and send them out!
5: Weird that my sister has an Asian accent all of a sudden.
1: I didn't know she was the manager.
0: We just assumed Asian dry.
6: Ow! I'm your sister! Listen to me! Come on!
2: I'm sorry, Meg.
6: Hurry up! Ow!
0: That's Al's Asian Brother sister, Al! Meg.
2: Yep. Yep.
0: Anyways.
2: That's how I do things.
0: So that was, thankfully, and I had I was meeting a buddy for lunch after the gym, and so luckily I spotted it.
2: Oh, wow. So do you have to cancel plans at that point, or do you
0: I went in my gym clothes to lunch.
2: Oh, boy, that's a cool
0: look.
2: Because
0: I'm like, do I go with a stained shirt that everyone in the restaurant will see?
1: Yeah, no.
0: Or this T-shirt and shorts?
2: Right.
5: You chose real sweat over simulated sweat.
2: Yeah, he did.
0: Yeah.
2: At least it dried. He smelled like poop.
0: I did not.
2: No, I mean from working out.
0: I always smell nice.
3: After the workout? No way.
0: You
3: gotta be nose
0: blind. Deodorant and cologne and, you know, like freshen up.
2: All right.
3: Huh.
2: Okay.
0: Not an animal.
1: I went to the gym yesterday and someone smelled. I was on one machine. I'm like, okay, I'm going to do this machine. And I'm like, Oh, hell no. When I went to had to move, I went all the way to a different section.
2: Well, you can't be associated with a stink cloud.

0: Well, I go to a trainer just a couple times a week, right? And years ago, just before me, he would train this guy. You guys, it was so bad that I had to switch the time I went.
1: Oh, is that bad?
2: Oh, like you can't even...
0: And I said to the guy, I'm like, can't you say something? He's like, Dave, what am I supposed to say?
2: Yeah, what are you?
0: And so I couldn't handle it because his smell lingered and lingered so in the bathroom. Mm. And I'm sorry, dude. Let's find another time.
2: Yeah.
3: Just like a no deodorant. There's a guy we play basketball with who, like, it's,
2: he just doesn't care.
3: Yeah, it's something. And it's like, ooh.
0: That's bad. Yeah, just extremely strong body odor. Yeah.
1: It's stinky season. It was really hot here the past few days.
2: Yeah, it's real bad.
1: I've been going for a long time through the winter, and I'm like,
2: Not as bad. Well, I think what people, the heat comes up and bites some people where they're like, oh, well, it wasn't that hot. I didn't get that sweaty throughout the day. It's time for me to go work out. I'm fine. But then when you go to work and it's much warmer.
1: Yeah.
2: By the time you go to the heat comes up and bites some people where they're like, oh, well, it wasn't that hot. I didn't get that sweaty throughout the day. It's time for me to go work out. I'm fine. But then when you go to work and it's much warmer.
1: Yeah.
2: By the time you go to the sweaty throughout the day, it's time for me to go work out. I'm fine. But then when you go to work and it's much warmer.
1: Yeah.
2: By the time you go to

0: big trucks hammering, sawing outside.
1: Yeah. Oh, that's not annoying.
2: I have a lot of noises by me, too. It's terrible.
0: It's not the best, but it is what it is.
1: Are you exasperated?
0: No. Not really.
1: The hottest trend on social media literally is being outside on hot days without skin protection. The hashtag tan maxing is going viral on social media as well. It's more than getting a little vitamin D. It's going to extreme lengths to chase bronze skin.
0: Oh, please, guys, stop doing it.
1: Just like back in the 90s when tanning beds were everywhere. TikTok's For You page is full of young tanfluencers who use apps to track UV index windows, document their sun exposure, and even take tanning pills.
0: What the hell?
2: Probably learned a lot through the years, since the 90s.
0: I thought people didn't.
2: Skin cancer.
0: Yeah, people didn't want cancer.
2: Aging skin.
1: Right, you can tan safely.
2: Yes, I tan.
1: Right.
2: And I have sunscreen on.
1: Safely.
2: Yeah.
1: But Gen Zers, they're basically cancer maxing. It's not tan maxing.
0: Yeah, this is, I've been a tan maxer my whole life when it comes to being in the sun, because I just always forget to put stuff on, and then I am call burn master. I am the burn master.
1: Oh, it's awful. I have a couple of, I will admit, you know, I'm generally pretty good, but sometimes it catches me off guard, and I will, like, get too much. But I try my best. We have sunscreen everywhere in our house.
0: I have many times during the summer, I will eventually have the head of Deadpool.
1: Yes.
0: Because of real bad burns, you know? And it's not fun. It's not great. It's not on purpose, though. It's just being stupid.
3: It just happened to me. My head was peeling for days.
0: Oh, yeah. Deadpool head.
3: Jeez, dude. No. Like, I try to itch my head. I'm like flaking. It's terrible.
1: You don't want a flaky head.
3: Oh, it's embarrassing.
0: It just, you know, it's hard to take care of.
3: Well, not with the kids. Like, I have to sunscreen them, so it's the reminder of, now I'll just hit the dome.
1: My boys are different because, you know, they're darker, and they can still burn, I guess, but I've honestly never seen them burn. You know, because you can't tell. Yeah. Like, on me, on my Irish skin, you'll know.
0: Yeah, I don't know how skin works, you know? I don't know if, like, because they have, like, darker pigment, if that, like, alleviates some of the UV pressure on them or something.
1: I think it does.
0: Yeah, I don't know.
1: They're still susceptible, but not as much as, you know, fair people.
0: I just don't know how it works, you know.
1: But it's a, because they don't really notice it. It's a chore to get them.
0: Right.
1: It's always been, since they were little kids, to wear sunscreen, but it's still important. Okay, what did you buy that made you say, I should have bought this years ago? Like, you love it so much, or it's helped your life in some way, you realize, I should have bought this years ago. Number one on the list when they ask people this, bidets.
0: Mm. I should have one right now, but I know, I'm not going to.
1: It's too much work for you to set up. You don't, why are you shaking your head now?
3: I've never tried it, and every time we bring it up, I'm like, I should get one.
2: Yep.
0: You got to be fresh.
1: I feel like you have to go try it. I mean, it's weird to use someone else's bidet.
0: No, but like even like if you just got lucky and stayed in a hotel that had one in there, and you just give it a whirl.
3: Listen, I was at my buddy's and he had one in the basement, and I was like, I can't.
2: Yeah.
3: Mitch, I'm gonna use it. Cleaning my ass, Mitch.
0: Yeah.
3: But I didn't. Like, it's his, but it's a basement. It's like, that was public.
1: Ryan, given a bidet a whirl?
4: Yeah, I got them in every bathroom at my house.
1: You do?
0: Oh,
1: really?
0: Wow.
4: Yeah, and you guys are weird about not using other people's. When I first got them, and I had a party, we were running a train on that damn bidet.
1: Oh, wow.
2: Everyone was using it.
4: Yeah, try it out, buddy.
0: Yeah.
4: Sit there for a little while.
0: Yeah. Give it a blast.
2: I have one in my private bathroom, so nobody can use it, but...
0: That's nice.
2: You know.
1: Right.
0: Yeah, that's where I attempted to install mine.
2: Yeah.
0: Was in my little, like, that's my area, you know, but...
1: Now, when they...
0: It's meant to be, guys.
1: You know, built our house, they put plugs beside every toilet.
0: That's nice.
1: For that purpose.
0: Yeah.
1: That if you wanted a bidet, and they asked us, and I'm like, no, I don't want guest bidets.
0: Mm-hmm.
2: Yeah, I don't have it in the guest bath.
0: When my builder built my house, he thought about how few plugs can you possibly fit in a home and still make code? And also, is there a cheaper window than the cheapest window?

0: and let's use those.
1: But yeah. It freaked my mom out. She won't use, like, she would use my bathroom when she'd come over, and then she's like, saw that thing. She's like, oh, no, no, no.
0: No.
1: It's too complicated. She went to the other.
2: Like, it's overwhelming for some people. I mean, you don't. You can just go to the bathroom.
1: I know, but there's, like, buttons, and it's different. It's not like a normal toilet. So.
0: Someone said, Jason, just take your shower head and blast your butthole with it. You'll get an idea of what it feels like.
3: Well, okay, then I've used the bidet.
0: Wow, that's a reveal.
3: I mean, that shower head, the handheld shower head with the pulsating thing, that changed my life when I got that.
2: I bet.
3: Mm-hmm. Yeah. I love it.
0: Yeah. Okay.
2: So then, well, like a bidet. So what I will say is this: the clean feeling, the clean feeling that you get out of the after the shower is pretty close. Like that's like the bidet is pretty close to that. It'd be nice if it had some soap and really, you know, washed you up. But it doesn't do that.
3: A plug, an outlet by the toilet?
2: Yeah. You do. Yeah. It was a real letdown,
0: dude. I need electricity.
1: Mine's got the blow dryer. I don't use that. Ryan, you got the blow dryer on yours?
0: Yep.
1: Do you use a blow dryer?
0: Oh, yeah. What do you mean?
2: I don't use it. Tampers,
0: the blow dryer.
2: He tampers himself down there.
1: It's a weird feeling.
0: It is a weird feeling.
4: I'll be sitting there, forget I'm done, going, oh, my God, it's 4 o'clock?
1: I've been here since noon.
2: Yep.
0: Blasting. The water bill's through the roof.
2: Listen, Rowan was in that one bathroom like the whole trip.
0: Oh, no.
2: What do you get out of there,
0: yeah, come
2: dude?
0: Come on.
1: I feel like the blow dryer doesn't dry enough, though. You gotta like.
0: I agree. I don't appreciate that feature.
1: I don't ever use it.
0: No.
2: Where does it? Where does it? It blows right on your butt crack. Yeah. Like it's right there. It's right there.
0: Switches over to air dryer. Mm. Not for everyone.
2: I mean, maybe you're just too. You guys are too impatient.
1: Yeah.
2: You got things to do or whatever. I'd be willing to sit there and let it do its job. Let it do its job.
0: Yeah, no,
2: I'm not in a rush.
0: It's a great, like, when you're done.
3: Well, I got to get one. I feel like I got a dirty ass.
0: No, you just feel like feeling good about yourself.
3: It's not as clean as it could be.
2: That's how I feel.
3: You know, they target me on all the media sites.
0: Your dirty ass.
3: Yeah, they're like, have you ever wanted to be really clean?
0: Yes.
3: How does it feel being unclean?
2: Kind of like.
3: When you wash your hands, would you just wipe them with paper towel or would you?
2: Oh, that one gets me all the time.
3: Like, you're right, I would.
2: Yep.
3: And wash them.
2: Yep.
3: I should wash my ass.
4: Have you ever turned the water on those things without sitting on it?
2: And watch the power?
4: It'll go straight through a wall.
2: It's much more powerful a stream than I've ever imagined.
0: Well, it's blasting poop out of you, right?
2: Yep.
0: Blasting remnants. So that made the list here of an item people bought and said, wow, I wish I bought this years ago. Dishwasher is on here. Air fryer.
2: Oh, that's a pretty good one, man.
1: The air fryer.
2: Air fryer's pretty good.
1: I was anti-air fryer. And
2: I was too.
1: When you guys were like all about it. And then I'm in, all in.
2: I was like, I'll never use that thing. And then this, I don't.
1: It's really good.
2: You know.
0: It's fantastic.
2: My poor stove.
0: No, it doesn't see any action at all.
2: There was like
0: it's
2: a cartoon.
0: Like you're like the stove of your house.
2: Yeah, there was like a cartoon I saw the other day. It was like a guy about to microwave something, and then the stove and the microwave would talk, and the microwave was like, hey, man, come on back in 35 seconds. It'll be done. And the stove was like, you'd like to know how long it would take if you used me? It's like about 45 minutes, 40 to 45
0: it's so
2: minutes.
0: True.
2: And like no one same. Uses nope. it. Oh, it's so sad.
0: As a crispy guy, like I love crispy things, air fryer is essential. Anxiety medication, people said, I wish I would have bought this years
1: ago. Pretty good. It's not bad.
2: Yeah, it's good.
1: Say.
2: I wish.
0: I never have tried it.
2: It just,
0: no. Car with heated seats. I'm going to give you one up. Car with cooling seats.
2: Yeah. Oh, wow. See, I don't feel like the cooling seats. I feel like it's
0: I have
2: over
0: frozen balls. I have to turn it down.
2: Way overblown.
0: No.
1: I don't mind it.
0: Mine is just cooling. The air conditioning comes out of your vents, comes through the seat.
2: Yeah, mine's got some kind of liquid cooled thing, but it's, I don't know. I just, if I had to like, if I wanted to save a little bit of dough, I would definitely save some dough on cooling seats is all I'm saying.
1: If it's like really hot, a hot day and the sun's beating down on you. on.
2: It takes about 2 seconds, yeah, really, though, for the whole seat to just cool down when your car cools down.
0: Yeah, I guess. You know? I like it. Robot vacuum. Yeah, I guess. Listen, I've never, you know me, I'm a gadget freak, right? I like technology. I've never gone in on the robot mop because I feel like it just moves the dirt around. Does it actually work?
1: I don't know. I don't have any robot.
2: I was so let down by my robot vacuum. I don't think I'd ever go with any kind of robotic cleaning thing until it's a real robot. Oh. Like an actual one that's walking around and doing the stuff. Then maybe.
0: Espresso machine. Ugh.
1: That's good.
0: Fantastic.
2: Yeah.
0: Love it. The one that grinds itself and does all that. That's my weekend.
2: Right.
0: That's my weekend jam.
2: Right. Right.
0: Here I have the convenient one that, you know, you put a bot in. But
2: even still, I've seen what it does to you guys. It's a real joy.
0: Makes me happy.
2: Yeah, it's a real joy that my life. It causes.
0: I will not deny that. It brings joy to my life. A weighted blanket.
1: I have never tried that.
2: I've got a couple of them, and they're okay until you start to really sweat.
0: Oh, my God.
2: They'll heat you up, I'll tell you.
0: There's cooling weighted blankets now, I think. So Amber has it. She was into it for a while. She's not anymore. But I remember, like, okay, I'll give this a whirl. I woke up in a panic, like, like I couldn't. Oh,
2: someone was grabbing you.
0: Yes, yeah. I'm like, no.
2: Yeah.
1: Need freedom.
0: I felt like someone was laying on top of me.
2: Yeah,
0: not in a good way.
2: There are days I really enjoy it. It's like that. It's like a swaddled feeling, right?
3: Like you're being smothered.
2: Yeah, a little bit. You know,
1: be careful.
2: But then at the same time, when you get hot and you're just trying to stick a leg out or whatever, it's like you're in cement.
0: No, that doesn't appeal to me. Another thing that people say they wish they had bought it years ago: dash cam. Anyone on the show have one of these?
1: No.
0: I don't.
1: Mm-mm.
2: Do not. I don't. I really want to get one.
0: I've thought about it a couple of times. Just there's so many crazy people on the road.
2: I know.
0: But I've never gone and pulled the plug. Callus grinder?
1: Ew.
0: What? They said they can't live without it now.
2: So is this an automatic foot shaver?
0: I guess.
2: So it's like, you know, your cheese grater style thing, but it's just
0: for your feet.
3: Or your hummus stone, right? That's archaic. Now.
2: Yeah.
0: Yeah, it's now like it'll be,
1: you can battery.
2: Get a battery. To be honest, man, like
0: look
2: you can,
0: at that. That looks, Jesus. It's like a sander.
2: I've got a sander that I think I could use for this.
0: Holy smokes.
3: Can we see it in action?
0: I'm trying to see if there's, oh, there is a video here.
2: Oh.
0: Electric
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0: What?
5: Your goal to help.
2: I think he said numbers. He tried to say the numbers, but he realized I can't say them in English, so I'm just going to go
0: say
2: with
0: it in a different language.
2: Yeah.
1: You have to have some crazy calluses to use that thing.
0: Oh, my God. Is no one going to, like, oh, yeah, there we go. Here we go.
2: Oh, she almost killed herself with it. Here we go.
6: So I'm adjusting the little thing right here, and it's going from not as fast to super fast.
2: Yeah. And watch this. Man, I got a Black and Decker that'll just take the, it'll take the.
0: That's wild. You're sanding right off, your feet.
3: Like Lisa said, they gotta be bad.
6: Okay, wait, why does that really look so good? Like, it's not black anymore. There is stuff that has come off. My heel actually feels smooth.
2: I watched some stuff that would just blow your mind with these calluses.
0: No.
2: And
1: we don't want to watch.
2: I mean, they literally will use a chisel on it. Like they carve it out. So maybe some people have feet like that.
0: Maybe
2: they just
0: do.
2: Need
0: like Shrek feet.
2: I mean, I've never done this. I don't ever. I could use a good Black and Decker style.
1: You need some of that.
2: When's the last time I touched my foot? No idea.
1: You need some of that skin to protect your feet, right? You know?
2: I think so, too.
1: You can't have, like, too much taken off.
2: Yeah.
1: Ouch.
0: Other things that people wish they had bought sooner, water flosser. Yes, I love that.
1: Yeah.
0: Robot mower. If we get to a point where they're amazing, I know I'm going to end up getting one of
2: these. My neighbor across the street has one. I've told you. The thing just does its job. Every day it just goes out there and does its job.
0: Amazing.
2: And his lawn's always cut.
0: I want a robot mower and a robot snow plower.
2: Yeah. I think I'd rather have the remote control one because I feel like it's fun.
0: Well, it's fun for a minute, and then I just want to be like, okay, finish.
2: What I've realized is that melting always works.
3: Do they have robot snow blowers?
0: Yeah, they do. Remember we watched a video of it?
1: Yeah.
3: Some guy just driveway.
2: Yeah.
0: They're not
1: so expensive.
0: Yeah, they're not there yet. They've got some more work to do, but
1: the lawns are annoying. I just think lawns are so annoying.
2: I'm just glad I don't care about mine. Like that's really
1: but just like spending all the time and money cutting it.
3: No, we should just let it go yellow.
1: Or
3: I think
1: like,
3: you just let them die.
1: Now the trend is like to take it out and put like gardens in for bees and stuff.
2: Oh, really?
3: Mm. Yes.
2: We should all have just a garden? A bee garden?
1: Mm-hmm.
0: Nah, I've seen that stuff, too.
1: Yeah.
0: But it looks too messy to
1: me. It looks like a lot. But
0: no, most men still have that. I don't know. I somehow got it, too. Like, you want a perfect lawn.
2: Oh.
3: I don't.
0: You don't have that in you?
3: No.
1: A lot of guys don't have that.
0: I don't have that in me.
2: I mean, I pay someone to cut it. Because if I didn't pay someone, it wouldn't get cut.
0: No.
2: I would just let the other neighbors call the city.
3: Well, see, but you got to call the city. Like when I visited my family out in Oregon and they all had an agreement, we're not going to water our lawns. Mm-hmm. So they all had like burnt out lawns, but nobody cared.
1: Yeah.
3: And their houses looked fine.
0: If you all have an agreement, it's fine.
1: A lot of people do that around me too. There are people. They just let it go. Yeah.
2: I start it.
3: That comes over every year.
2: I turn that water on. I ignore every city bylaw.
1: Yeah, people don't want to spend a ton of money on water.
2: It's so green.
3: Every dandelion season, he comes over. Hey, you got just a little bit left. You want me to put it out for you? I'm like, no.
0: You say no?
3: No, thank you. He did it once and it burned out like a corner. That's all he had, you know? I'm like, the dandelions will be gone in a couple weeks, man.
2: Yeah.
3: It's all good. Let the bees have them.
2: Yep.
3: I don't care.
2: That's nice of you for the bees.
0: It is nice. But thank God you're not my neighbor.
2: You'd be like, kill those things.
3: Why?
0: Because I wouldn't want to look at that.
1: I don't want to put the chemicals down for Douglas in the back.
2: Oh, yeah. I can understand that.
3: And I got the kids running out front.
4: Oh, no, kids are staying off the yard that day.
2: Oh, yeah,
1: you're doing it. You're a lawn guy, Ryan.
2: Oh, what do you think?
1: Yeah, I know. I kind of thought that.
2: I'm surprised he doesn't have, like, do you put sand on your lawn?
4: Yes, I've top dressed it before.
2: Yeah,
4: that's how it's called.
2: There you go.
4: But I worked at a golf course doing maintenance for a while. So,
1: But
4: there was a time where I used string to line up the lines when I cut.
0: Damn. Oh my God, that's wild.
1: You're really into it.
0: I appreciate it though. I appreciate it.
2: Oh, really get it down.
4: I'm a big yard guy.
2: Hmm. Mm-mm.
0: I'd like to see your lawn sometime.
2: I hate being out there and I just don't care.
1: My lawn looks nice where people can see it, but the back, I don't know. I got to do something. Maybe I'll have to figure out something to do back there.
2: No, man. Like I take care of it once. I pull the weeds out once, and then if the weeds come back, that's just my garden.
0: Once a year, you pull
2: weeds?
0: Once,
2: man, that's it.
0: We do it weekly.
2: Nope, right at the start. That's it. The rest is just garden.
0: That's what you see is what you get.
2: Mm-hmm.
0: All right, coming up, how did some old folks end up in the pool in their car? Should you be worried about eye ticks?
2: Oh, great.
0: And what was just found on a 400-year-old shipwreck off the Florida Keys? Let's get to that.
7: Sir, news from the underground.
0: I'm Dave Hunter. It's time now for the check of the news.
8: Get off the street! Old people are driving!
9: Buckle up for a ride aboard the Symphony of Destruction.
0: Another case of someone mistaking the old gas for the brake. But in this situation, they ended up right in an Australian man's pool.
2: Oh, God.
0: Luckily, he was there, though. He was able to rescue them. But now he's got to deal with all the damage they've left behind. We're going to start with a story here from 7 News.
10: dead, isn't it?
11: Surrounding a submerged car, a backyard pool, the scene of a dramatic rescue. The Fricker family rush to help an 85-year-old driver and his 8-year-old female passenger.
10: She's elderly.
11: The driver had been attempting to park his car in the property across the road just before 7 last night when he went forward instead of back.
10: And just gone straight.
12: I'm just.
13: I'm accelerating.
11: Thankfully, the homeowner Richard heard the commotion and jumped into action, pulling them both to safety.
14: Yeah, it was a massive, massive bang.
2: Oh, I just saw that drown because
14: they were deep in there, 7 foot deep, and the car was sinking pretty quickly.
11: The elderly pair, Svetlana and Victor, escaped, surprisingly uninjured, out to thank their neighbour who saved their lives.
15: In this moment, he just went.
16: That's gorgeous. That's a gorgeous look,
15: and that was it. We're very lucky that we landed in the pool, because otherwise we would land it perhaps somewhere over there.
11: The repair bill is expected to top $30,000 for damage to the fence, the cabana, and the pool. Lipstick. It's currently being drained, and the car will be craned. And to make matters worse, the driver is uninsured.
14: As long as everyone's okay, that's the most important thing.
11: Because if there was no one around, it could have been a different story.
15: We had a
16: car uninsured.
15: If you imagine an axe, how it swims, that's precisely me.
11: Sam Payne, 7 News.
1: Oh boy. Uninsured in 85.
0: Smokes.
1: In an Audi.
0: You're done, right? That's it. No more driving for you.
1: Yeah.
0: No more driving.
16: Well, I don't know. You're paying off that car still.
0: Uninsured, though. Uninsured.
1: It's probably paid off. It's an older model.
16: Well, hope so.
0: Come on. You're allowed. I don't know the rules in Australia. I would assume you have to be insured.
1: Yeah, some sort of insurance. You can't just be uninsured, right. I assume.
16: Right. I mean, You're supposed to. Like, I don't know how.
1: She got dialed up for the news.
0: Oh, my God.
1: Her lipstick.
0: She's like a scary clown lady.
16: Oh, please, God. My God.
0: Oh. Lip liner. Yeah.
16: She cuts her own hair.
1: Yeah.
16: She
0: does and colors it.
16: Yeah. I mean, that is something. That's basically how I looked when I was 21.
0: Except picture cut off shorts.
16: Yeah. Yep.
0: It's Chuck's hair. He's losing it and he went.
16: Yep.
0: Pure red.
16: Yep. Jesus. Terrible.
0: It was a weird time. Remember the story from a few weeks ago about the dude who came home wasted late and fought with his wife and then decided to use an excavator and knock their house down?
16: Yes.
0: Well, he had his first day in court. This was in the Pittsburgh area. Here's the update now from WPXI-TV.
17: The case against a man accused of ripping apart his home with an excavator while his wife and kids were inside will head to trial. Today, prosecutors lessened one of the charges against him before he waived his right to a preliminary hearing.
18: Eric, do you have anything to say?
17: Eric Pershaw stayed silent.
18: Eric, do you have anything to say?
17: As he left magistrate court Tuesday afternoon. He's accused of trying to destroy his own home with an excavator while his family was inside 2 weeks ago. Police say he and his wife were in the process of separating, according to the criminal complaint. When she told her husband she was done, he shouted, "If it's over, I'll tear the house down." Drone 11 flew over the home after the incident. Mm. You could see the damage to the house, parts of the roof torn off, and the red excavator still sitting in the rubble. Pershaw was charged with causing a catastrophe. Prosecutors lessened that to risking a catastrophe. His attorney was thankful for the change.
19: Well, it's less serious charge, obviously, and the penalties are less.
17: Pershaw still faces 3 counts of recklessly endangering another person and disorderly conduct.
19: They also agreed not to charge anything else, which they could have today. They could have charged him with potentially other criminal offenses, and they agreed not to do that.
17: I asked whether Pershaw has any remorse. His attorney didn't directly answer that.
19: You know, my client wants to move on. He wants to get this resolved in the courts eventually and possibly reunite with his kids. Right. This was a domestic matter, ongoing divorce situation. He built the house himself. The marriage is over. And he took the backhoe to the, he's alleged that he took a backhoe to the back porch. and didn't cause any other structural damage.
17: Pershaw's wife and two kids were in the home when police say he started destroying it. This is what his lawyer had to say to questions about their safety.
16: It's more than the back porch, wouldn't you? Allegedly.
19: Walked out the front door at any time.
17: Pershaw's next hearing is in July. In Saxonburg, Andrew Havranek, Channel 11 News.
16: Sometimes you can just tell, like...
0: That is the walk of a douche.
16: Yeah.
1: The walk of a douche.
0: That is the walk of a douche. Have you ever seen a douche walk?
1: Yeah.
16: Yeah, I have.
0: It's that right there. You can tell instantly, douche nozzle.
16: Well, his arm, I mean, he is in shape, but does his arm have to go out that far to the side? Because he's built, but is he built that much?
0: No.
16: Nope.
0: He is not.
16: But hence his arms go way out to the side. Those, his lats or whatever, they're just so huge.
0: All right, up next, another one of those cases where an ex strikes out. We've had several of them this week alone. So this one, though, this lady's got a buddy, a friend.
16: Mm-hmm.
0: He probably wants her bad. This
16: sure.
0: Little Latin girl.
16: Okay.
0: But he... when her ex was coming after her in a car, decided to try and save her, and now he's in the hospital. The poor chubby buddy.
16: Oh no.
0: Sad.
16: This is a really good lesson right here.
0: Yes, be careful, chubby buddies everywhere.
16: Oh, man.
0: Here's the, here's yep. the story
16: I
0: from...
16: I've so many
20: really
16: juice.
20: Hitting home.
16: Yeah, it is, isn't it now? Oof. I understand this one.
0: For all you chubby buddies, pay attention to this story from West 2 News.
21: Speaking to me from his hospital room, Gilenis Bonilla can't help but get emotional when talking about her close friend, Daniel Rodriguez Martinez.
22: Well, I get emotional, obviously, because he's very special to me.
21: The Osceola County Sheriff's Office says Daniel was behind the wheel of a car being chased Monday night by the ex-boyfriend of his 17-year-old passenger and friend.
22: It literally feels like out of a movie. But knowing the way he is, he would have done it for anybody. To be honest.
21: Deputies say 21-year-old Christian Rivera shot into their car multiple times before ramming into the back of it, causing Daniel to lose control and crash head-on into a deputy's patrol vehicle.
23: That deputy was actually responding to the scene to try and catch this guy chasing his ex-girlfriend.
21: The crash left both Daniel and his friend with serious injuries.
22: He has bruises all over his right side of his body. Scratches. He has four broken ribs. He has his lungs collapsed, so they're currently draining that blood from his lungs right now.
21: Captain Kim Montez with the Osceola County Sheriff's Office commends Daniel for doing the best he could to escape the situation.
23: The 20-year-old driver did a really good job of staying calm and maintaining his driving composure while he was driving to get away from this guy that's on their tail shooting at them.
21: Gileni says it's no surprise that Daniel would put his own life on the line to help a friend.
22: Well, knowing the type of person he is, he always goes out of his way to help anybody that he can.
0: Yeah.
22: He just has that in him to help people no matter what and does his best to help people.
21: And the suspect remains in jail tonight facing multiple charges, including attempted murder. As for that 17-year-old victim, we're told that she was shot twice but is expected to survive at...
16: I'm going to try and, can this just keep working? I don't know.
0: Yes, can you tell us a little more about the story that happened here?
16: Yeah, for sure. I can totally tell you the total story.
0: It doesn't sound as
16: sound as bad as that. I need 17 more mics.
0: We need 17,
16: I need more microphones.
0: More
16: anyone got more microphones? Anybody? Anyone? I need some microphones.
0: You take mine? Here, take mine.
16: I could maybe. I don't know how many of these I can activate at one time, but we're going to try. Yeah. There we go. We're going to just... Hello, everybody. Welcome, everybody. How are you? Yeah, well, we're really, really concerned about everything happening so far. We're not sure why this guy's a maniac, but he's a maniac.
0: Did the chubby buddy need to help?
16: No, he didn't need to help at all. Oh. We recommend to all chubbies, do not do this. I mean, it's really putting yourself...
0: Do you think the chubby buddy and this girl will get together because of
16: There's
0: this?
16: No chance. There's absolutely no chance that she feels terrible, but there's absolutely no chance of anything like that ever happening.
0: So he
16: ever
0: did this
16: happening.
0: For nothing?
16: Absolutely, just like chubby buddies all throughout time. All throughout time, they've always... It's always happened. It always happens like this.
0: Any final advice for any chubby buddies out there listening?
16: Go find someone who actually likes you.
0: Oh.
16: Go find someone who actually likes you and will give you the time of day.
0: Thank you.
16: Don't be somebody's safety net.
3: All right. See you later, guys. Bye-bye. I got to turn off all these microphones. There's one. There's another one.
0: That was the weirdest press conference setup ever.
1: Yeah.
5: This one didn't turn off. Mm-hmm.
0: Don't be a chubby buddy. Try not to.
2: Oh, man, I've been there.
0: Try not to.
2: Don't do it.
0: Don't do it. Off to Bradenton, Florida next, where this guy, 46-year-old Brian Jones.
1: Oh, Brian Jones.
0: He was caught on surveillance video breaking into a store by climbing through the ceiling. That's him right there.
2: Oh, yeah.
0: Slipping down like his old white trash self. Wow. This was about 10 o'clock at night. He hopped down from a vent inside Bud's Mini Mart.
2: What's he getting?
0: During his less than 10-minute visit to the store, he made off with some smokes, stacks of lottery tickets,
2: yep,
0: some natty light,
1: face or anything,
0: bologna,
1: and
0: cheese. So smokes, lottery tickets, natty light, bologna, and cheese.
2: That's all you need in life, right there. That's all you need. I mean, what's crazy about this is like stealing lottery tickets. That's the dumbest. Like. They know which ones were stolen, right? Like, they'll know that in the morning.
0: Oh, instantly they'll know exactly what they had and what is missing. And then they'll just void them.
2: Right. So it's not even worth stealing
1: them. He's not a thinking man.
0: No, he's not.
2: You're right.
0: And they didn't even have to do that because he was found by police shortly after with a backpack full of cigarettes, lottery tickets, bologna, cheese, and that.
1: That's your guy right there.
0: That is your man.
6: And you're stealing. You could steal any kind of the lunch meats.
1: You go for bologna.
6: Bologna
1: and the cheap.
6: You got the whole fancy Mini Mart here.
2: Listen, he's not fancy. He's not a bruschetta. Kind of dude, you know what I mean? He's not like a capicola, whatever. Dave's
6: turkey,
1: turkey ham,
6: turkey sandwich, ham.
0: Anything's better than bologna.
1: Yeah,
0: don't steal bologna. All right, I don't want to worry you, but look out for eye ticks.
2: Oh, great! I feel like I've got them.
0: A Pennsylvania family found a tick in the strangest places, and they want others to be aware this can happen to them too.
20: I think he has a tick on his eye.
24: That was May 26th. A few hours after 12-year-old Avery Yannick felt something in his eye while at school in Greene County. His parents taking a phone out, zooming in and seeing there were legs.
20: I was worried like I was going to go blind in my right eye or I was going to get like Lyme's disease.
24: Once they realized what it was,
0: Lyme's and Lemon's disease.
24: He says they weren't taking any chances and raced to the ER, where medical professionals saw it wasn't embedded. With numbing drops, they were able to pluck the tick out with a pair of tweezers and prescribed Avery antibiotics as a precaution to prevent any tick-borne diseases.
20: There was no guideline. They just were trying to figure out what the best thing to do was.
24: It's a location that perplexed chair of Allegheny Health Network ophthalmology, Dr. Davil Paranjape.
25: Even on the eyelid is quite unusual.
24: But knowing ticks can go anywhere, she says there's no reason to believe it couldn't happen.
25: Trying to remove it yourself, you could cause injury to the eye, and that might be worse than having a tick there.
24: Avery is lucky. He still has his eyesight and is doing well.
2: They dilated those eyes.
20: It's kind of mind-boggling how they can just get into the craziest of areas.
24: A scary moment that's led his family to be extra cautious.
0: I didn't even know they could be that small, I guess. I always thought, I mean, I know they're not gigantic, but that was minuscule.
1: Yeah, it was really tiny.
2: I mean, baby, right? It must have been a baby. I mean, unless there are just certain ones that are that small.
0: Ticks.
2: I had a tiny little bug on my shorts leaving here.
0: No, we got stuff here.
2: Uh-huh.
0: We got bed bugs. No, I'm kidding. Uh-huh. It's fine. It's a beautiful building. You should love it and move in. No, what kind of bug did you have?
2: I don't know. I didn't take any chances with it. I got in my Jeep. I looked down. There was a bug on my shorts. It was like a little tick-like creature. And I said, nope. Jump back out the Jeep.
1: Not today.
2: Got rid of
0: there
2: that guy.
0: There was a dead bug on the floor in the bathroom for like a full day.
2: Yeah, I saw it. I just stared at it.
0: I know everyone just
2: It's actually did. Been, it's been, it was way more than one day. That's been there since last week.
1: No one picked it up.
2: No one cared.
6: I would have picked it up if I went in there.
2: Nah, I'm just like, whatever, dude. A huge centipede ran by my foot in there yesterday. Live.
6: In here?
2: Yeah.
6: Oh.
0: Yep. It's just a centipede, man. Dude. Calm down.
6: I had to kill one in my garage the other day. I got rid of it. I'm battling those mud daubers now that you were talking about.
16: Oh, yeah.
6: Trying to make a nest in my windowsill.
16: Mm-hmm. Of course. They love it there.
6: I'm going to kill them.
16: Okay. Well, with all the other bugs, I don't know if you saw. I'm in there a lot. And I'm always looking down. And I noticed there was probably 20 little red spiders running around.
4: Someone said the scariest ones, when they're in their nymph stage, they're literally the size of a sesame seed. You guys had a lady from Boston call in about picking them off her husband's balls and butts years ago. I still think about it.
16: Yeah, I mean, I'd rather them on my balls than my eyeball.
4: Someone said I've had a few on my taint through the years.
16: Mm.
4: Another one said my 16-year-old son found a tick on his nutsack recently.
16: If they go to your nuts, man, because they climb your shorts. That's why I was concerned with this bug on my shorts.
4: But you have underwear. Like,
16: they go, they find a way. They find a way. A lot of people have loose.
6: Oh, yeah. Loosey goosey shorts.
16: Mm-hmm.
4: You don't want it. And by the way, a couple of people are shocked. Wait, it's not Lyme's disease? I've always called it that. It is Lyme. There's no plural.
16: Lyme no, disease. I don't think so. Yeah.
4: It is Lyme disease.
6: Right, with a Y.
4: Mm-hmm. Yes.
6: Not L-I-M-E-S. L-I-M-E-S.
4: Yes. Not the juice of a lime.
1: Right.
6: I got that Lyme disease.
16: Yeah.
6: Too many margaritas.
16: Oh, yeah. You can get that one.
4: Yeah, you can. Called cirrhosis.
16: Yeah. That's one of them.
4: It's different.
16: That's one
4: it's
16: of them.
4: It's a little different.
16: Mm-hmm.
4: But yeah, it's Lyme. No S with a Y. It's a different disease. And Chuck.
16: Mm-hmm.
4: This is going to give you a chub. Brick of silver from a 400-year-old shipwreck.
16: It's amazing.
4: Just found off the Florida Keys.
16: Guess who owns it?
4: Yeah. Here's the story from WPLG.
7: This is the vessel that was offshore for about 2 weeks when divers found this. 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
8: I get chills thinking about it.
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8: How's everybody doing?
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8: It was our last dive of the day, actually. It was almost 7 o'clock.
7: Diver Blake Baker and Captain Drake Nicholas with Mel Fisher's shipwreck expeditions right there.
9: We were in an area we had a lot of metal detector hits. This one was deeper. Knew it was deeper. You can just tell by the detector. Got down there, hit something solid with a knife.
7: Markings on this bar, a telltale sign.
9: And all I saw was this right here, and I saw this little scoop, and I didn't believe it in the moment.
8: One of our divers came up and asked for the camera, so we knew it had to be good.
10: Tell me what that is!
12: Dude!
10: Tell me what that is!
12: Drake!
8: Captain Drake comes up our downline like 5 minutes later, and he's just yelling.
7: So this is heavier than it looks. 22 pounds of silver with about 400 years of marine life encrusted on it. The Atocha was a ship like this, packed with treasures and bound for Spain. But a powerful hurricane in 1622 sunk it between Key West and the Dry Tortugas. It was never seen again. That is, until more than 300 years later, when explorer Mel Fisher and crew started finding its sunken treasure.
8: And it's an honor to be able to be on the front lines for Mel Fisher still pulling up treasure in 2026.
16: That's crazy, man.
7: Sure that they are going to see some of these markings on here that show markings of royalty. And then this little scoop is what was done back in the 1600s when they would make sure that these bars were pure. And I want to show you something. If you noticed, Drake was actually wearing a Hawaiian shirt, and I thought, is this real? Is he really diving in a Hawaiian shirt? And he said, 100%, this is the shirt, and that's actually his good luck charm.
16: Yep.
7: He's ready to get back on the water again. But
16: I got a good luck Hawaiian shirt.
6: Do you really?
16: Yeah. It hasn't given me any luck yet.
1: Oh, no, still waiting.
16: I keep waiting. This is going to be good luck.
6: Go diving in it?
16: I've worn it in the water, that's for sure, yeah. And I'm not one to take it off.
4: With your wetsuit underneath?
16: No. Okay. No, only on vacation.
4: Oh.
16: Yeah.
1: That's a good find, 1600s.
16: Yeah, I mean, that's just a super cool. It's just, I don't know who's, I wonder if that's like international waters that they pulled that thing out of, because that's kind of farther away, but I don't know. I don't know what the rules are.
4: Right, I'm right near the Dry Tortugas.
16: Because, boy, wouldn't you love to find something like that and then just turn it right into DeSantis and just be like, here you go, bud. Yeah. We found this for you.
0: We've got to turn it over to the state.
16: Yep.
0: All right, we'll take a break. And when we come back, we've got celebrity dirt and sports news up next. Has there finally been a breakthrough in the case of Savannah Guthrie's missing mom? How has sending a dick pic got a blogger in some big trouble? And what's wrong with The Rock's balls?
16: What?
0: We'll get to that and more right after this.
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0: Where's the craziest place you've ever woken up after a heavy night of drinking? Katie from Ann Arbor.
12: I woke up butt naked on my floor with men's football cleats on my feet. 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
0: This sex just came in. I woke up on the floor of some Japanese family's rec room and they would not stop screaming.
13: Oh my God! John Wayne! Call the police! 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You're drunk and dumb and stupid! John Wayne!
11: It's Dave and Chuck the Freak. KRLO, Sioux Falls, Valley Springs, Wall Lake, and the whole Sioux Empire. 103.7 The Crow. 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
2: A warmer afternoon today in the Sioux Falls area. Our high 86, mostly sunny, southwesterly wind at 15 to 25. Some pockets of scattered rain possible overnight tonight, mainly north of Sioux Falls, low at 58. We could kick off Saturday morning with some thunderstorms south of Sioux Falls, high tomorrow 77. From the Storm Center at Kelloland TV, I'm meteorologist Brian Karstens.
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11: From the Kello.com News Center, I'm Tom Rooney. Republican gubernatorial candidate Toby Doden is walking back criticism of a legislative legend in his hometown. He posted a video to YouTube saying South Dakota should cancel its runoff rule and said whoever created it should be discredited. It was authored and pushed through the legislature in the 1980s by the late Joe Barnett, a Republican who served in legislative leadership for 19 years. Republican State Representative Travis Ismay faces felony charges and may face prison time. An arrest warrant alleges he intentionally damaged a highway or bridge. He recently won the primary for District 28B and doesn't have a Democratic challenger. Sioux Falls mayoral candidate Christine Erickson has picked up law enforcement endorsements. Attorney General Marty Jackley and Lincoln County Sheriff Steve Swenson have given their stamp of approval. The Sioux Falls Police Labor Council has also endorsed Erickson. From the Kello.com News Center, I'm Tom Rooney.
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3: Welcome to Bull's Boys, Your Majesty.
2: Who are you?
3: I'm your fairy godmother, sent to help you pick out your perfect bottle.
2: Fairy godmother?
3: What, you've never seen a mohawk before?
2: Well,
3: and,
2: yes,
3: but nose piercing is in these days, you know.
2: It's just that I was expecting a lady with a wand.
3: They help little lost girls. I peddle whiskey. See the difference? By the way, what's with the phony accent?
2: What?
3: You're not even British.
2: Well, I thought it would add kind of an air.
3: Let me put it to you straight. You don't need to go very...

0: Okay.
1: All right.
0: How you doing?
1: Hi, Dave.
0: It's Dave and Chuck the Freak here with you. We just came up with a brilliant idea. Double Sundays.
1: Yeah.
0: Two back-to-back Sundays.
1: Two Sundays. A brand new... It's now 8 days a week.
2: How do you get two Sundays? No Mondays?
3: I guess.
1: I just say Mondays, you just add it and just deal with the consequences. I don't know what the consequences
0: are.
1: Just
0: get a day longer. Just
3: get rid of Monday.
1: I don't even care how it ends up screwing everything up.
0: Double Sundays.
1: I'll risk it all for double Sundays.
0: We're gonna Actually, I'd rather double Saturdays.
1: Well, we trick them by saying it's double Sunday.
0: But really, it's an extra Saturday.
1: The first Sunday's really double Saturday.
0: All right, coming up, double Sundays.
2: Wait, what? How do you add a day to life?
1: We're not worried about that. We're not worried about the consequences. Stop trying to figure it out. Just get on board or get off.
0: Yes.
1: You on this train or
0: are you for double Sundays or are you against?
2: I'll take another Sunday. I just don't understand what you're talking about.
3: You don't need to understand.
2: Okay.
1: Yep.
3: Just
2: all right.
3: Say,
0: just get on board.
2: Double Sundays.
1: There you go.
2: Jesus.
1: Hey.
2: Question. I mean, what?
1: You hear about this guy's against double Sunday?
0: What? Well, set him on fire.
1: Yeah. Oh. Like a celebrating Knicks fan.
0: All right, coming up, we've got celebrity dirt and sports news on the way. Has there finally been a breakthrough in the case of Savannah Guthrie's missing mom? How has sending a dick pic got a blogger in some big trouble? And what's wrong with The Rock's balls?
1: Holy cow.
0: It's all coming up. First, though, in sports, for the first time in the 2026 NHL Stanley Cup Finals, a home team was able to turn out a win in front of their home crowd. Hmm. In Raleigh, the Carolina Hurricanes were able to put together a solid 4-2 win over the Vegas Golden Knights. They take a 3-2 series lead. The series now heads back to Sin City Sunday for Game 6. The action seen on ABC at 8 p.m. Eastern. In the NBA Finals... Did Taylor Swift save the Knicks?
1: You know she did.
0: Or is she a fake fan that needs to go away? Taylor Swift, of course you know, showed up to Game 4 and bounced up and down and cheered her little heart out, and the Knicks completed the biggest comeback in NBA Finals history. So now they're one game away from winning the whole thing. So did Taylor reverse the curse?
1: No, we all know who reversed the curse.
0: Danhausen. Obviously, fans think so. And then there are fans who just want her to go away.
1: I just think she has an incredible amount of money and was able to purchase a seat.
3: Yeah, I don't know what type of fan she is. I don't know if she's a fan of the team. I don't know her history of it. I don't know. I don't care.
0: I didn't know she was friends with Mariska Hargitay from Law & Order.
3: I thought she was there with the Haim sisters.
0: Well, her and Mariska, I guess, are good friends.
3: I don't know.
0: So much so, they were wearing like similar shirts, but all the internet sleuths have now figured out Mariska Hargitay is currently starring in a Broadway play, except for the night that's listed as the date for Taylor Swift's wedding. The show has been canceled that night.
1: Oh, wow. Okay.
0: And so they assume she canceled it July 3rd because she's going to Madison Square Garden.
1: Look into her travel plans.
2: I will. I care so much about when Taylor's
1: getting married. Yeah, I know you do.
3: I can't stop thinking about it.
2: I can't imagine someone else's love and tying the knot. I will spend hours.
1: Yeah.
2: To make sure we all know when she's getting
0: married. You were going to infiltrate their hotel room.
2: Well, that was for the riches.
0: Yeah.
2: I wanted to steal their stuff.
1: I'm still after the riches, Jason.

0: That was for the riches.
1: When I say track down this lady, I'm talking about riches, dude.
0: No, I'm talking about just real passion for celebrities' love.
2: It is Lover Day.
1: So how many celebrities are going to have their stuff taken by Chilean robbing crews during this wedding?
2: What a great idea, Chuck. Mm-hmm. Let's start our own Chilean robbing crew.
0: Mm-hmm. You got to get Chilean first.
2: I got to get some.
1: Yeah, Dave does.
2: Yeah,
0: I just identify as a Chilean.
1: I was going to say the same thing.
0: Sure. I'm Chilean now.
1: Just for that.
2: Yeah, but like everything else, they... very divisive. Taylor Swift, very divisive.
1: Yeah. I mean, it is nuts. It's just absolutely crazy. It's crazy they came back and won that game. It makes no sense. People think it's rigged.
2: So game 5, tomorrow night, 8:30 p.m. Eastern. Knicks could win it all. What's going to happen to New York? Will New York survive?
1: No, like, listen.
2: Will New York survive?
1: Oh, boy. I was listening to a basketball podcast and there was like, they basically said they've seen two videos of what looked like New York fans setting people on fire. That two people were set on fire, like in celebration, which is insane.
2: That's a bad celebration.
1: It's insane. Now, could it have been AI? Very possible. They weren't even totally sure. But is it possible that all hell breaks loose in New York? Yes.
3: Yes, very much so.
2: Because you saw it just when they won some games. If they win the championship.
1: It's kind of like we talk here about if the Lions were to ever win the Super Bowl, what would happen? Like, you know, like what would happen? I don't even know, you know?
3: Yeah.
1: Like tear down the Rensen. You know what I mean? Like, well, what are we going to do? Save them a bit of money. Let's knock it over ourselves.
2: Just this tower and this tower.
1: Yeah, that's it. Put arrows to the right ones here. You want gone.
2: Yep.
1: Yeah, man. Like, it's just there's so many New York Knicks fans that have been waiting for this.
2: You get the passion. You get how you'd lose your mind, but you don't get
1: like arson. I don't like the Spike Lee is going to be so excited. I'd rather him not be excited, but.
2: Did you see Timothy Chalamet lose his mind?
1: Yeah, I didn't.
2: Oh, my God. He, like, grabbed Entertainment Tonight's microphone.
3: He was a lot at that moment.
2: And he's ripped his shirt off, and he's running.
3: He reminded me of his Marty Supreme character. Did you ever see that?
1: I never watched it.
3: Yeah, it wasn't intense, though, his
2: it
3: character.
2: It was intense.
3: Reminded me of that.
2: I don't know what. So he takes the Entertainment Tonight microphone and
1: they
2: runs.
1: They love this. They love it.
2: Oh, of course they do. They ran this.
1: Roll the tape.
2: He's screaming into their microphone.
1: Someone pull his pants up.
2: No, in fact,
3: to get that outfit, Chuck.
2: He takes his shirt off.
1: I did before I had it. I wore it to a job interview one time.
2: That's right. I did not get the job. The Canadian tuxedo.
1: I had a Canadian tuxedo on. I had the jeans, and I believe it was actually just a jean shirt, which is even worse. What's going on with you, dude?
2: He's wild. But he joins the celebration with all these fans that are there at the exit to Madison Square Garden. He's so excited.
4: Hometown boy loving his team.
1: That's what it is. You got to appreciate the passion.
2: I do. Right? He's at every game.
1: Take this jacket.
3: He's a true fan. He takes his shirt off.
1: Oh, my God.
2: That jacket's probably worth $800, so...
1: Oh, I bet it's worth more than that.
3: Wow. He's really excited.
2: Yep. So. Super excited. But he lost his mind. So we'll see what happens on Saturday night.
1: I just cried. I just, like, for me, when the Wings won the Stanley Cup in 97, I just cried. I was alone and cried.
3: Alone and cried. Didn't celebrate.
2: So just another night?
1: I was working at the radio station. It was terrible. I had to work at the radio station that night. And I was like, boys, enjoy the game.
2: I'm not done until midnight.
1: I'll see you at midnight.
2: This is your origin story.
1: Yeah. You'd think I would have quit radio.
2: I know.
1: I should have in hindsight, but.
2: You should have. But it's too bad. Yeah. All right. So let's talk a bit about Phil Mickelson because we're heading down Allegation Alley.
1: Oh, wow. Okay. I guess we should maybe find out if Ryan is a big Phil guy.
3: What is Ryan's stance?
5: No, he's douchebag.
2: Okay.
1: All right.
2: All right. Well, law enforcement investigated allegations that Phil Mickelson was inappropriate with a woman at a Rancho Santa Fe golf club. In a statement, they say they made attempts to locate any evidence to support the allegation of a sexual assault involving Mickelson and a female employee at the Farms Golf Club. However, the rep added they hadn't received any official reports of an incident at the club. At this time, they're not sure that assault has occurred. The sheriff's office would absolutely investigate further if any additional evidence or information comes forward. Mickelson allegedly made non-consensual and inappropriate physical contact with the woman inside the Farms clubhouse. Mickelson, a San Diego native, has deep ties to the place. He's played there often over the years. He even uses it to practice for major championships. So being banned from there will be bad for him.
0: Mm.
2: But again, it's just an investigation at this point.
1: Yeah, I mean, he'll just find another place to practice where he can allegedly do whatever he needs to do, you know, with staff and whatnot. Whatever you have to do.
2: It's well, no matter what profession you're in, no matter what you do, you reach a certain point where you think you can do whatever you want.
1: I think it's, there must be an ego thing that just takes over and it's like, this chick wants me. She wants me. I can just do this. And it's fine.
2: She wants this.
1: Yeah. Like she'd be thrilled if I did this. And then it turns out, no.
3: No.
2: Not so much.
1: No.
2: All right. So the World Cup, FIFA World Cup 2026 got underway yesterday afternoon before 80,000 plus fans at the newly renovated Estadio Azteca in Mexico City.
1: Ah.
2: Mexico started off their tournament with a 2-0 win over South Africa in a game that featured three red cards, the most ever in a World Cup opener. The World Cup's two other host countries begin play today. Canada takes on Bosnia-Herzegovina at 3 p.m. Eastern. The United States goes up against Paraguay at 9 p.m. Eastern. But the big concern, the big debate, where are the hottest World Cup fans from?
1: Dude, I saw a video. There's a video running around of just like shows the country name and then the lady that supports them.
2: Yeah.
1: It's really hard. It's really hard to figure it out.
2: According to people online, they have voted the ladies from Argentina.
1: Well, they're
2: as
1: pretty good.
2: The hottest.
1: They're pretty good, Dave.
2: World Cup fans.
1: They're pretty solid. They got a pretty solid squad.
2: The Argentinian men's soccer team is one of the favorites to win hearts at the 2026 FIFA World Cup, not just on the field, but in the stands as well. According to a study, the fan base of Argentina was voted as the most attractive at the 2026 World Cup. Argentina is routinely rated as boasting some of the most attractive people in the world. And since the South African nation is also passionate about its soccer team, the fans and their teams attend matches in droves. Brazil voted second most attractive country.
1: I don't know how I send you this video.
2: However you choose.
1: Hmm.
3: What is it on?
1: It's on my phone. It's on TikTok.
3: I'll just
2: send me a text or an email.
1: Okay.
2: Or an email, okay. I guess I can play it on my computer.
1: That's what I was trying to do.
2: Email is the best.
5: Did the Netherlands make your list?
2: They didn't make the top. Have
3: not
2: you
3: this
2: seen
3: list? Ryan's list, maybe.
5: FBS, dude. Well, blonde haired wearing orange.
1: Oh my God, no, it's there's some incredible stuff out there, guys.
0: You like blonde and orange, huh?
2: Yeah, this is what Ryan likes right here.
3: The orange really got him.
5: That's it. Oh, the guy on the left.
1: Oh my God, those dudes. No, they're on this. They're represented in the video I just sent you to your email.
2: Okay. Let's get down to business and oh, I just did the wrong thing.
1: Oh, wow. We're going to Outlook.
2: There we go. Okay.
1: Mm-hmm.
2: Let's see here. These.
1: Oh, I better watch that. I don't know what kind of music.
2: Oh, right.
1: Starts off strong with the one of my Scottish
2: lads. Scotland, number two.
1: Mm-hmm. So Germany.
2: They say Germany 10. She's beautiful. Australia. Holy smokes.
1: Yeah. This is
2: these are at the bottom.
1: Really, really
2: these, is this
1: tough.
2: AI?
5: Are these real?
2: I think it's AI.
1: It's real, guys.
2: No,
1: go,
2: you
1: keep
2: found
1: going.
2: The AI.
3: One of the women looked like Jake Paul's fiance.
2: I don't know. They all have the same face paint in their cheeks, Chuck.
1: Listen, don't worry about
2: facts. I think it's AI.
1: Don't worry about facts.
5: Look at the one that's about to come
2: up. Yes, it's AI. Yeah. And she's eating a stroopwafel just because she's from the Netherlands. It's AI.
0: It is weird that they all have the flag tattoo on their cheeks.
2: Yes, it is AI. He fell. I couldn't believe they could be so. Look, hottest. Come on.
1: She's eating chicken wings,
3: AI
1: dude.
3: All the time.
2: In England, she's eating fish and chips. They're eating the food from their country.
1: I'm trying to help.
2: Look, it's so AI.
1: Oh my God, she's so real.
2: It's so AI. No.
1: That's so bad.
2: Look, they
3: all look like other people.
2: Yeah, she's like, look, come on. She's hard to nail it down.
1: Hard to nail it down. USA number one.
5: Show prep, man.
1: That's all I needed.
2: AI lady, show prep.
1: That's all you need right there.
3: It was finally you instead of Dave that fell for something.
1: Oh, it's good. I got another one. Hold on.
3: Of course, it has to do with women.
1: I got another one.
3: He's like, oh my God, did you see this one? Did anyone else see this?
2: I knew how to find it immediately.
1: It's in my.
3: You know, he saved it. It was a little bookmark on that. Totally.
1: It's the first video that comes up when you put soccer fan hot. First video.
5: Okay, man. Yeah.
2: We knew AI would.
1: I don't care.
2: You knew AI would get you eventually.
1: AI gets me all the time. Yeah, I'm literally following them.
0: Yeah, he says he doesn't care about the AI.
1: I don't care.
2: They're too perfect.
1: I'm never gonna meet an actual woman. So why
2: care? They're too perfect, dude.
3: Yeah, she looks like Jake Paul. The other one drinking the beer looked like Jake Paul's fiance.
2: It's the flags on their cheeks that gave it away.
1: No, I never
2: noticed
1: that.
2: And they're all eating
1: that.
2: The food of their homeland.
1: I didn't
2: She's
1: notice
2: eating
1: that.
2: A taco from Mexico. The other one's eating fish and chips.
1: I love that.
2: The stroopwafel.
3: There's no way she's eating that.
2: No fish and chips in the stands.
3: No way.
2: She's never had fried
1: food. It's totally real. There's some Madrid. I mean, honestly, what a search. Just do that search. Fantastic. That's got to be real. Manchester United fan. Come on.
2: Oh, my goodness. All right, let's move on to celebrity dirt now. And there may be a break in the Nancy Guthrie case. A search is underway after an anonymous tip claims that Nancy Guthrie's remains are in Mexico.
1: Well, that was kind of like, it was kind of talked about initially, right? Like,
2: yes.
3: They took her over the border.
1: Yeah.
2: Now they believe they've narrowed it down. Anyway, here's the story.
6: ...with Buscando Corazones. Anonymous tips are common, often leading them to remote parts of Mexico as they search for missing people.
7: We usually get anonymous calls almost every day.
6: This time, they're looking for answers in a case that has captured national attention.
8: Were you familiar with Nancy Guthrie when you did get that tip?
7: In reality, no. I didn't know. Once they told me, I looked her up. That's all I knew. Here in Mexico, we search for all those who are missing the same way.
6: Ramona Guadalupe Ayala Ortiz, the leader of the collective, says a caller last month told her Nancy Guthrie's remains are buried close to the Mariposa port of entry in Nogales, just across the border. Nancy, the mother of Today co-host Savannah Guthrie, has been missing since February 1st after police say she was taken from her Tucson home. Savannah Guthrie has since returned to work, but the pain remains.
9: It's always with me, you know. I cry every morning on the way to work, and I cry every morning on the way home.
6: Despite video showing a masked man at Nancy's home the night she disappeared, there are still no answers or suspects.
9: And we still need everybody's prayers. Yeah, Nancy. Wish someone would call and say what they know.
6: After receiving a tip on a possible gravesite, volunteers alongside Mexican authorities conducted a search on May 16th and returned again on Wednesday.
7: They only told me to search near the streams, under a velvet tree. That's all. So we, as searchers, have learned the techniques for finding a clandestine grave.
6: Ramona says searchers are looking for any signs the ground may have been altered, including burn marks and uneven soil. But both searches have come up empty. Now they're planning to search another stream on Tuesday.
7: We have hope that we will find it.
8: The Pima County Sheriff's Office says they are aware of the reports about the anonymous tip. They say they have not been contacted by Mexican authorities about the search efforts and that their investigation is ongoing. Live in studio, Maria Stobbs, 12 News.
10: It's the, just the worst investigation ever done, I feel like.
3: I hope they find her.
10: I do too, because you just want it to be done. I mean, I think we all know she needed medicine and stuff. You know what I mean?
2: Right. Yeah. When the story broke, they said she had days to live if she didn't have her medicine.
10: Yeah.
2: Right?
10: Yeah.
2: Yeah. So the family knows that.
10: What's insane about this is that it's possible, like, if this is like a crew of dudes that came across the border and snatched somebody up and brought, like, snatched an American up and took them back to try and get, you know, Bitcoin. Like, that's crazy. That, to me, that's just crazy.
2: Or it could have been an American that fled across the border, anything. Too.
10: Yeah, I'd love to know what the deal is.
2: Yeah, what their initial motivation was. Well, let's talk about the Rock's balls for a second. It's one of your favorite subjects, Chuck.
10: They're smooth.
2: The Rock, though, to be serious, recently had a testicular cancer scare.
10: Ooh.
2: He found a big lump on his left jewel.
10: Okay.
2: After seeing a doctor and getting an ultrasound, he got his diagnosis. It ended up being epididymitis, or whatever that's called.
10: I don't know how you say it.
0: Epididymitis.
2: Epididymitis.
10: He just likes to put the last bit in there all the time.
2: That's the inflammation of the tube behind the testicle.
10: Yeah, is that what you had?
2: No, I had testicular torsion.
11: No, okay. I had the epididymitis.
10: Oh, wow.
11: Or epididymitis.
2: Epididymitis.
10: Yep. Yikes.
2: Did you worry that it was something worse at first, Al?
11: Yeah.
2: Yeah.
11: Yeah, no, it was terrible. It was like a 24/7 kick in the balls.
2: Oh, wow.
11: Sucked.
2: Yikes.
10: Yeah, no, that's no good.
2: I don't know how they did it with you, but for The Rock, they treated it with antibiotics.
11: Yeah. Yeah, that was it.
2: But in between appointments, he had to deal with the pain and stress while on stage at a press event for Jumanji Open World.
11: Same thing.
2: Yeah.
11: Except it was the one with Robin Williams.
2: He said, I had to live with that for those 24 hours, not knowing. I had to be on all day, joking around, making speeches, and all the time, it's all I could think of. He didn't even tell his wife because he didn't want her to worry before he knew exactly what it was. But he says, the moral of the story, dudes, always get checked. You never know when it could save your life.
10: Yeah, man, I hate when you have done something like that. You're waiting for results. The worst thing in the world is waiting for results.
2: Well, when you're The Rock, you get results in 24 hours.
10: Yes,
2: most people, it doesn't happen that fast.
10: No.
0: I still don't have my results on the lipoma.
2: You don't?
0: No, that's
3: you're never going to get them. By
10: now. You're never going to get them because there is no results.
3: Yeah.
2: Well, that's great, and that's the best.
10: But what you need to do is you probably need to reach out and be like, hey, if it's nothing, would you guys reach out to me?
2: Well, they're supposed to either way.
10: I don't know if they do.
0: I'm not The Rock.
10: I've never been. They've always sent my stuff away, and I've never once been called and said, hey, man, it's just
2: so they only reach out if something's up.
3: It's bad news.
10: Yeah, because they generally are only sending stuff off so that it's insurance.
3: Right.
2: So you're good.
3: Technicality.
10: Yeah.
2: The Rock's balls are fine. Your rib ball's fine.
10: Al's balls are also fine.
2: And Al's balls, thankfully, fine.
11: Yeah, they are. Yes, thank you.
10: Yep.
0: Let's have a ball party.
10: Well, don't. Well,
11: I'm not inviting Ryan. Ryan's going to turn it
5: I brought decorations.
11: It's just his balls hanging.
2: What does he hang from his balls?
10: He's got like one of those luau things.
2: a lay.
10: It's got a little holds a little drink.
2: Little ball decorations.
10: Yeah, little tiny little coconut drink that it sticks on the side.
2: It's quite festive.
10: Yeah.
2: Put a little Hawaiian shirt on them.
10: My God. That'd be a hell of a thing to start.
0: He's got a couple ornaments hanging between his legs.
10: Yeah, exactly.
0: You can put them up on a tree. Things are gigantic.
2: You ball envy, huh?
0: Well, you guys
10: I started
0: ball.
10: Doing ball workouts.
0: Confidence.
10: Yeah.
0: I mean, whip your balls out at any moment.
10: Yep.
0: You just know, like, you're the world's strongest man.
2: When it comes to your balls.
0: When it comes to his balls,
2: Yep. Yeah, I don't know. I've never been in a ball off.
10: No.
0: I would never.
2: How many do you believe you've been in, Ryan? Have you kept a tally?
5: Oh, that was just the one.
2: Oh, only one. Only one round.
11: That's all he needed.
2: Yep.
11: The world knows now.
2: You made it sound like it was something you did a lot.
1: He's 1-0. You know what I mean?
2: Right.
1: With a knockout.
5: Yeah, I mean, we're not scheduling, you know, Saturday meetings once a month.
2: No. That would be weird.
1: Well, no, word travels fast as well. Like, you know what I mean? Like, you just know not to get in a fight with certain guys.
2: Yeah.
1: Right? You know? Right.
11: I wonder if Chuck can AI some ball off fans, like the World Cup fans.
1: Oh, I 100% could.
2: Oh, goodness.
1: Yeah. Oh, wow.
2: They'll be biting on their fingers.
1: Just the photo for him.
3: Oh, yeah. That's right.
1: I have a couple times, speaking of like being fooled by AI, I've been fooled by some nuts.
2: I'm sorry?
1: Well, people will do things where they like, it looks like you're looking at something, but they've painted things up and then you realize, oh, that's someone's nuts.
2: Oh.
1: You know?
2: Like it that happens. Thing, that one from years ago when it was a turkey, but instead
1: exactly,
2: of
1: exactly that kind was, of thing, yeah, it was okay. It's nuts. Oh. You know what I mean? Like they are used to get you every once in a while. Set of nuts.
2: Was that at the next gathering? You guys should put Ryan up on a ladder and use his balls as disco balls. And that's inappropriate.
1: Yeah. I mean, we're not probably, gonna, I mean, if he wants to. Yeah.
5: I'm not standing on a ladder for that
1: No,
5: one.
1: You're not. You're not.
2: All right, from balls to dongs, a blogger who goes by the name of Rooster was just arrested at the Ohio State House because he sent photos of Shrek's dick to a politician.
1: Holy crap.
2: That's a wild one.
1: Yeah, it is. Like actual cartoon Shrek.
2: Yes. Allegedly, this guy, DJ Byrne, sent two photos of Shrek's dong to State Senator Jerry Serino with the intent to harass him. His attorney says the arrest is reprehensible and they will continue to fight this.
1: I mean, it is a cartoon, right?
2: It is a cartoon.
1: What are you getting so bent out of shape for?
2: Well, they still call it harassment.
1: Oh, yeah. I mean, I get that.
2: Did he do it himself?
1: Is that what he wore to court?
2: Well, that's when he was at. That was.
1: Oh, he is there, yeah.
2: He was trying to interview lawmakers there with him and his hippie buddy.
1: Yeah.
3: No one's heard of him until now.
2: No.
1: No, and I guess in the long run, whatever the charges are, it's worth it.
3: Yeah.
1: You know, the secret is to do something that you're really not going to get in that much trouble for, but people are going to take it so, you know, they're going to be so appalled that it goes everywhere. And it's like, Chuck the Freak's amazing YouTube page.
2: Well, we've still got some years left in us here on Dave and Chuck the Freak. But when Chuck finally does decide to retire.
1: Listen, I don't like how you phrased that.
2: I think I've found.
1: I wouldn't get too excited.
2: Who we're going to get to perform. I think I've found.
1: Okay.
2: Not you too. Sorry, we couldn't afford that.
1: Oh, no, no, I know that.
2: It's not Ghost. Also couldn't afford that.
1: No.
2: We could afford this guy, just like this officer that was retiring.
1: Oh, wow.
2: For their 30-year celebration.
1: Oh, my God. He got a real person. He got a real person. Okay.
2: Vanilla Ice.
1: Oh, my God. I'd be thrilled.
2: I know you would.
3: Oh, you would love
2: I know
3: that.
2: You would.
1: I'd be thrilled. Let me get the second verse.
12: Well, the deputy thought she was arriving for a routine awards ceremony. What she didn't know was that that special guest was about to walk through the door.
13: That's Palm Beach County Sheriff's Deputy Tina Izzarone being recognized for 30 years of dedicated service.
14: Tina Izzarone.
13: And that's Rob Van Winkle, also known as Vanilla Ice. A few months ago, Deputy Izzarone pulled over a vehicle with a woman and her adult son, Rafi, who is diagnosed with autism. His mother says the deputy's kindness, patience, and compassion left a lasting impression on Rafi.
15: I noticed immediately of his specialness, and it made him feel really at ease knowing that his mother was not in trouble.
16: Oh, you're sweet.
15: But I did write her a ticket.
13: After they met a second time, they kept in touch, and the deputy shared with his mother how she had always wanted to meet her favorite celebrity, Vanilla Ice, who she shares a birthday with.
17: Sandy filled me in, gave me all the dirt on her, which was all good, and says to everybody that they say that the whole force just loves her.
13: Deputy Izzarone was left speechless.
17: I think she was so shocked when I walked up because I seen her face. She was going right to Sheriff Bradshaw, and she just looked over to the left and goes,
15: I didn't know who that was.
17: Her mouth. I love it.
13: The artist says the connection between the deputy and Rafi is a perfect example of what community should look like.
17: Friendships can come from anywhere. That's why I always say, shake a hand, make a friend. Because you can do it anywhere at any time. And that,
3: like
17: that's
3: what's
17: going
3: now.
17: On here. And now it's Chuck, a friendship,
3: okay?
17: But it's cute. Now
2: you're tearing up
1: really
2: over
1: like
2: there,
1: him.
2: Man.
1: I
2: know
1: like
2: you
1: him.
2: Do. He's got a
1: All
2: Teenage
1: right,
2: Mutant Ninja Turtles phone case. He's living that time frame.
3: He does,
1: oh,
3: yeah.
1: My God, it's incredible.
2: That's those were the best times of his life.
1: What was his second song?
3: I don't know.
1: About a train? Something about a locomotive?
2: You're going to make me vanilla
1: ice
2: tea.
1: We can't play
2: it. I know we can't, but
1: we can look it up. It's something about a train.
2: Ninja rap. Oh, he was. Look, he had a ninja rap in Teenage Mutant
1: yes.
2: Ninja Turtles.
1: Oh,
2: too.
1: No. I thought that's why, you know.
3: Play that funky music. No.
2: Too cold?
1: No. Oh.
3: Roll him up.
1: Thought it was something about a train. Maybe I just remember the album cut.
2: Play That Funky Music was his second biggest hit. Ninja Rap and I Love You.
1: Huh. What am I thinking of? I guarantee it's on the album.
2: Get with it?
1: I don't know. It could be called something and then, you know what I mean?
2: Listen, if you're going to come to someone's retirement party, you got to at least do Ice Ice Baby.
1: He's not going
2: to. You have to at least do that. If I brought him and he just talked to you and he didn't let you rap with him.
1: He's got a great version that he did, like heavy metal style. Very cool.
3: Well, hopefully maybe we can get him to come
1: I mean,
3: your party.
1: I think you can. I do think you can.
5: Yeah, give him like $12.
3: You know. He's cheap.
1: I mean,
2: we'll start a GoFundMe.
11: It's harder to get Ryan on Cameo than it is to get
1: him.
3: It is.
2: Yep.
1: That's expensive.
2: That is, especially if you want to see his balls. He charges more for that.
1: Well,
2: sure.
1: Hold on a second.
11: Actually, somehow it's cheaper.
1: Yeah. Write your message on them.
2: Opening today in the theaters, Disclosure Day. Josh O'Connor from The Crown plays a cybersecurity expert who plans to reveal proof that aliens exist. He teams up with Emily Blunt, a weather girl who suddenly develops bizarre powers and starts speaking in an alien tongue on TV. Chuck also has the same powers. Colin Firth is the guy trying to stop them. Bono's daughter plays Josh's girlfriend. Coleman Domingo is another whistleblower trying to help them. It's written and directed, of course, by Steven Spielberg, who brought us the sci-fi classics Close Encounters of the Third Kind and E.T. He said, this is the story about us up against the most extraordinary event in human history. The reviews are great. It opens up today. If you don't want to see that, you can see Stop That Train, RuPaul's new movie.
1: Oh, okay.
2: Where RuPaul plays the president.
1: Okay, thank you.
3: Mm.
1: Thank you for that.
2: If the alien movie's too much for you.
1: What I saw a review from one of the UFO guys that I follow, and he basically, for the UFO people out there, like, don't think this is some kind of, like, earth-shattering thing
2: yeah,
1: that's
2: still
1: happening.
2: Entertainment.
1: It is not that. It is just, like, a, you know, low-level intro to disclosure.
2: Yeah.
1: I'd call it. Intro to disclosure, but done well.
2: Well, another thing that'll make you feel old. We saw this yesterday. Ferris Bueller turns 40.
1: You guys were not in the best mood for
2: me. No, I couldn't believe it. Ferris Bueller's Day Off celebrating its 40th anniversary after hitting the big screen in 1986.
14: Hey, life moves pretty fast. You don't stop and look around once in a while. You could miss it.
16: I loved doing it. It was one of my favorites, but I didn't know that it was, you know, the one that would last so long. I didn't have, no, none of us knew that.
18: E.T. was on set in 1985 when the production crashed a real-life parade in downtown Chicago, creating this iconic scene.
19: I never did anything like this.
20: I'm probably more like Cameron than I want to admit, because I never would have had the guts to do this stuff.
21: Bueller.
19: That line is iconic. You improvised that.
22: Well, I was really lucky. I was really, really, unbelievably lucky.
19: What is it about that film that still has people as excited today as they were 40 years ago?
22: Don't.
0: I don't know. I think it's kind of built up momentum over time. But I can tell you that Matthew and I just made another movie together after 40 years. And it's about old guys doing old guy stuff. It should come out in 2026, called The Best Is Yet to Come.
4: And are there going to be any Easter eggs from Ferris Bueller?
0: Just me and Matthew.
2: Hey! Classic movie.
10: Yeah. Man, like, that's got to be on, you know, if you had a lifetime list with just the number of times you've seen a movie. That's probably high on yours. Well, because when I was young, we had like some VHS tapes, and like I think that was like in the rotation, in the mix with like Top Gun and stuff like that, Weird Science, which I don't recommend. Yeah, you know.
2: Who do you think was hotter, Ferris's sister or Ferris's girlfriend?
10: His girlfriend.
2: His girlfriend.
10: 100%.
2: I don't think she did too much after this movie.
3: Yeah, I was wondering what happened. I was thinking about that.
10: I felt like she went on to do a bunch of stuff.
2: Did she really? I don't remember her doing too much more. Maybe one or two. Mia Sara?
10: Oh, her.
3: Yeah. Who were you thinking?
10: The girlfriend. His sister. I thought you were talking about.
2: No. Jennifer Grey was
10: Yeah,
2: his
10: Jennifer
2: sister.
10: Grey.
2: But Mia Sara, I don't know if she did too much after. Oh, no.
10: I know.
3: Well, it's 40 years.
2: I know it's 40 years,
10: She's in
2: but
10: Time
2: Jesus
10: Cop,
2: Christ.
10: Dude. Time Cop? Amazing. What else?
3: She hasn't done a lot.
2: That's it.
10: That's it, huh?
2: Her career really didn't flourish after that.
10: Oh, yeah. She was the girl in Legend. Amazing.
2: Legend, Time Cop, and then that'll do it for you.
10: Wow, so that's it, huh?
2: But I got to say, she's 58. She looks a lot older. Maybe that's a really
10: She's going natural.
3: Yeah,
10: looks
3: she's
10: like
3: she's not doing anything.
10: Yeah.
3: Work. No, nothing.
2: Oh, I should never Google people.
10: Well, see, but this is the thing. Like, if you just decided I'm not doing that anymore, then it's so it's
3: yeah,
10: just it's kind of refreshing. You're mm-hmm. just like, hey, I'm just going to allow myself to just age.
3: Right.
2: Yeah.
10: You know, I'm not going to shove myself full of fillers because I will say she does look older, but I don't think she looks terrible.
2: It looks better than if she had her face pulled super tight,
10: yep.
2: That kind of thing. We'll take a break. When we come back in a moment, why did a guy follow a woman into a gas station bathroom? What caused another bitch to flip out on a flight? Does a singer have a severe case of chuck luck?
10: Oh, no.
2: An idiot criminal of the day. All that and more on the way as the Friday Bitches edition of Dave and Chuck the Freak continues.
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2: I'm craving cheese curds now.
3: Cheese
2: Be ready.
3: Person.
9: I'm out of the cheese curd game.
2: You are?
3: It just sounds bad. So yeah. It's curdled milk?
10: Yeah, that when you say curdled milk, I don't like
3: That's
10: the sound.
3: That's
10: what
3: probably cheese curds either. Are moist piece, moist. They use moist,
10: yeah, they're moist
3: pieces of curdled milk.
10: And a good one will like make a rubber sound in your mouth. That's when you know it's good. Yeah, I've never had those. I think I'll pass.
9: You want it? They're so good.
2: They are good, you guys.
3: Those are fried up.
2: Fried up cheese curds.
23: That's what they do. They fry them up.
10: Yeah.
23: Those are fried up. Wait, hold on.
2: Dave.
23: Fry up. I got him rethinking this. Those fried up. I thought it was just cheese curds. Cold milk.
2: Well, that's what they serve. They don't serve cold curds.
23: I thought it was cold ass curds.
2: No, they fried up.
23: Oh, hold on. Those got bread in.
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2: Mostly sunny skies and warmer today. High temperature 86 with a southwest wind 15 to 25. For tonight, a widely scattered shower or thundershower possible. Our overnight low temperature at 58. Tomorrow, we could kick off the morning with a couple of thunderstorms south of Sioux Falls. Highs in the mid to upper 70s, north winds. From the Storm Center at Kelloland TV, I'm meteorologist Brian Karstens.
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4: From the Kello.com News Center, I'm Tom Rooney. The mighty Mo is running low in South Dakota. The U.S. Army Corps of Engineers says runoff in the Missouri River Basin above Sioux City is only 60% of average. That's the 11th lowest amount of runoff in the river since 1898. The Pins Bowling Alley in Del Rapids will be rebuilt. Owner Casey McCoy's bowling alley and restaurant were destroyed by fire last week. He says he initially felt defeated, but investigators have determined the cause and the information has been sent to the insurance company. The cause has not been released to the public. And newly crowned Miss South Dakota Kiana Healy stars in Legally Blonde at the Sioux Falls Orpheum Theater starting tonight. Healy says it's the third time she's done a production of the play and her second time playing lead character Elle Woods. There are six shows over the next week. From the Kello.com News Center, I'm Tom Rooney.
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3: Yes.
4: How you doing?
3: It is Dave and Chuck the Freak. What's your problem, man?
4: I don't have a problem.
3: You just gave me a dirty look.
4: Yes.
3: Wow. It's Friday. I'm not ejaculating.
4: Yes.
5: Yeah, no. He's excited to wrap it up.
3: Yes.
5: You know?
3: Yes. Yes.
6: I got excited because she reminded me about donuts.
7: I did.
6: That's how you'll get pure joy out of me.
3: We going to go halfsies again?
7: You should have seen how excited
6: I'll eat half.
7: Got.
6: It's better than you throwing it away.
5: That's true.
6: I was going for a donut and he was like, I'll take that one.
5: I wonder if someone
6: cut it in half.
3: I didn't know you were going for it, you liar.
6: It's all right.
7: Oh, so you're in on donut day now, Dave?
3: I just took a sliver. And then what
5: if we got that one place again with the coconut?
3: Oh, well, then I'd be dead.
5: Yep. You go full on that one.
6: Just makes me, I'm looking for little glimmers
3: bits of
6: hope.
3: Little bits of joy.
5: Yep.
6: I'm like, yep. Yeah.
5: Spread hope like
7: exciting.
5: Fire.
7: It's exciting stuff.
6: It is. Donut day.
3: Donut day. I brought back banana day and Chuck left the room.
5: I did.
7: You ate a banana in here?
5: Yeah. I left. I
3: kicked it old school with a banana.
5: I got right out of here.
3: I gave him a heads up. Hey, man, I'm going to eat a banana.
7: You really are not using that office anymore at all.
5: Huh? He's not. It's done.
3: I got too much to do.
6: He's peeing himself right at home, lotioning. And
5: I hate it. Al, I need my office back.
8: I understand.
3: All my private time is now in front of Chuck.
5: I don't like it. Yep. It's not my favorite thing.
3: I lotion and eat bananas. When I do those at the same time, then worry.
6: Oh, yeah.
5: Yep, now I'm going to just play 80s music the whole time until he can't stand it.
7: Is that what you're doing?
3: He tried to, like, he plays 80s music. He'll
7: try to get you to leave.
3: Like, ah!
5: I wait until I start listening to the podcast.
3: But I just start singing along with him. Because it's hot and so boom, ba-dum, bum.
5: Yeah.
3: She's hot and cold, hot loving every night.
6: We just are so musical.
3: We just sang during the break the whole
5: time. Yeah, we did.
3: Singing 80s hits.
5: We were
3: kicking it level 42 style.
5: Mm-hmm.
3: Anyways, here we are. Thanks for joining us. Coming up next, why did a guy follow a woman into a gas station bathroom? What caused another bitch to flip out on a flight? Does a singer have a severe case of Chuck luck?
5: Mm.
3: And how did a DoorDash driver react when she apparently wasn't tipped well enough? That's all coming up. We're going to start first with this.
9: You're a douche.
10: I'm not a douche.
9: You're a stupid douche. You are so a douche. I'm nominating you for Biggest Douche in the Universe Award, you douche.
11: Dave and Chuck the Freak salute the douchebag of the day.
3: I don't know. This is like stealing candy from a baby. Maybe it's worse. A 46-year-old man in Florida named Corey Coddington crashed his SUV and carjacked a woman. But not only that, he stole a French fry from a kid.
7: That's way worse.
5: Son of a...
7: kind of animal.
3: He stole a kid's French fry. Here's the story of how this all played out now from WSVN-TV.
12: Well, Jack, Robin, it started with a crash here. Just take a look behind me. It left this mess, and it ended with a carjacking and chaos.
5: Wow.
12: A crash, a carjacking, and a chaotic ending at a gas station in Deerfield Beach.
13: He stole my car.
12: Broward Sheriff's deputies say it all started just before noon along East Hillsborough Boulevard. Investigators say a driver crashed into a tree near the 500 block of East Hillsborough Boulevard and then carjacked this Good Samaritan's car in an attempt to escape.
13: Stopped to make sure he was okay, and when I stopped, I got out of my car. He ended up taking my car and driving off with
5: something
12: else. Cheyenne Figueroa says he then drove off in her BMW.
13: Just glad I didn't get hit. I'm glad I wasn't in the car when he stole my car.
12: But abandoned her car a short time later at a nearby fast food restaurant and even tried to grab a bite.
14: We were sitting right there, and then a man came from the street and ran over like the grass. Yeah, the grass. And then he came and stole a chip from a children. and he wanted a milkshake, and then he jumped over the fence and went that way.
12: Authorities eventually tracked him down at a gas station. According to investigators, the man refused commands to surrender. After a struggle, he was taken into custody. The suspect was then transported to a local hospital for treatment. But as for this Good Samaritan, she says she would do it all over again, despite the outcome.
13: I mean, it's always good to do a good thing, but I'm just glad I wasn't in the car when he took my car.
8: Yes.
3: Well, don't worry, Chick-fil-A fans. They took care of the kid. They got him a whole new set of fries.
7: That was all I was worried about.
3: I know. I know. As for the guy, he did also have more than 10 grams of ecstasy on him. So there is that. They believe
5: get that man some water and touch his skin.
3: Too much ecstasy, this is what happens?
5: I've never heard of that. I mean, I don't know what the too much ecstasy would do. I honestly don't. I just know you like to be touched. That's it.
6: Day, right?
3: Yeah.
5: Yeah, it's a wild time.
6: It's usually like a party time.
3: Nighttime party.
6: Yeah. He's just rolling at 10 a.m.
5: I think he keeps it going.
7: Yeah,
5: you know what I mean?
7: I think so all the time.
5: Yeah, like what's he got? Oh, that's a guy who's rolled quite a bit. He's got the same dance moves as my brother. Oh, that's hilarious. You guys all do the same stuff.
6: I mean, it's just how
5: you guys
6: it goes.
5: Are all a mess.
6: You got to move your hands.
5: You are all a mess.
3: I'll talk about certain things, and I see a little glimmer in Jason's eye.
5: Oh, like, yeah, the good old days.
3: He's thinking of things.
6: I know. What's too much, man? Flashbacks.
3: Good old days. It's they're the old days. They're not the current days. That's the key.
6: You're the only ones I could talk to about it. My family hates it.
5: Oh, well, yeah, sure. Because you didn't ruin our lives. That's why we don't have this.
7: You ruined our lives.
5: It's true. Whoa. It's the truth.
6: Right.
5: It's the truth.
6: Oh, my mom and sister, they're like, enough.
5: Mm-hmm. Yeah.
6: Enough. It's not funny to anybody.
3: That's right. The dude here. Does he look like a raver?
5: He doesn't really, but.
7: Not at all.
5: You know?
7: No.
5: You got to
7: like
5: get through
7: an old one, maybe.
5: Listen, you got to get through the day however you can. We haven't tried it yet.
6: He'd have a big smile if he was rolling.
5: Yeah, I think so.
3: If he had tried to take Lisa's fries, she would have just knocked him right out. Wouldn't case over.
7: So over my car, I would be more upset over the fries in my car.
5: Be honest, there would have been no chance because if Lisa sees this guy screech up in a BMW and jump out of it, you'd look and you'd be like, where'd Lisa go? She would already know. Oh, she'd be like, there. I'm not just sticking around fries. For this guy.
3: Oh, yeah, she's gone.
5: Yeah,
3: she's out of there. We know that. We've seen that happen.
5: Dave's like, where's my ketchup?
3: Wait.
5: She took that, too.
3: Took it. She had to. She needed it. All right. Up next, this guy followed a woman into a gas station bathroom and peeped over the stall. But he says, hey, baby, it's all a misunderstanding.
5: Is it? How?
3: A misunderstanding.
5: I don't know about that.
3: Here's the story from WSB-TV.
10: And officers say that suspect actually ran away from the QT here before they could talk to him in person. But the reason that he told police he followed the woman was an excuse that they didn't believe. And video shows just how close he got to that woman without her even realizing it. This surveillance video shows a man walk into a women's restroom at a gas station, inches behind a woman headed the same way. Investigators say he trailed her inside and peered over her stall while she changed clothes.
15: I do check my surroundings a lot because there do be a lot going on with men these days and just weird people in general.
10: Investigators say he followed the woman into the restroom at the QT on Buford Drive near Buford on May 25th. He was gone when officers arrived, so police say they reached him by phone and he told them he was looking for his girlfriend. But investigators say the woman he followed into that stall was a stranger, and he peered over her door instead of just calling out.
16: At that point, she confronted the male. The male scurried out of the bathroom, and at that point, she was able to come out and make contact with an officer to inform him of the incident.
10: 43-year-old Eugene Paldo was booked into the Gwinnett County Jail on Tuesday, a man already on Georgia's sex offender registry, along with a felony peeping Tom charge. He's now facing a probation violation and drug charges.
16: We have a great county, but we also want women to feel safe, right? So the biggest portion of this is always being vigilant.
10: Meanwhile, shoppers we spoke to say this is the kind of thing they now brace for when they're in public.
15: Well, it's not surprising, actually. It's not. The world has really changed a lot.
10: And because of the suspect's criminal history, he will remain in the Gwinnett County Jail without bond until he sees a judge at his next court date.
5: This could happen to Dave.
3: What?
7: What?
5: You're like got other things on your mind. and then you see a shorter lady. She walks in the bathroom. You had to tell her something real quick. You were like, that's Amber, 100%. That's Amber. She goes into the stall, closes the door. Dave pokes his head over like, Amber. Not Amber.
3: Pervert of the day.
5: Yep. Not Amber.
3: I just did this. You know me too well. Not that.
5: Okay. Like,
3: we were at a store. I was off with Zane.
5: Yep.
3: Amber was doing her thing, had a little cart. I walked over, threw something in the cart.
7: Not the cart.
3: It was not Amber.
5: I'm telling you, dude. I knew it.
7: You don't pay attention.
5: I knew it. He's got
3: something
5: other...
3: out of my peripheral that was similar. Yep. And I'm like, oh, it's Amber. It's got to be cartful stuff.
5: That's it.
3: Like, oh my God, I'm sorry. Wrong cart.
5: What a wild thing to just add things to someone else's cart the whole time.
3: Yes.
5: Just keep adding.
3: You're going to want this. T-shirt.
5: Yeah, you're going to want this.
6: Glad you didn't touch her butt.
5: Oh, man.
3: No, yeah, no, I've learned my lesson there.
6: Yikes.
5: No.
3: Verify.
5: Verify before
3: verify
5: touch.
3: Verify before touchify.
6: Yeah, it's a good plan.
3: It is. It's a very good plan.
5: Yeah, I'm pretty sure he knew that this was not his girl.

0: After being alerted to a person outside his home, the homeowner called the sheriff's office. Eventually, the suspect walked away from the area. Wow, they really did show him jerking off in the corner.
1: They really did.
0: Are you kidding me?
1: They really, really did.
0: That is wild.
1: He did not stop.
0: He was jerking on the driveway.
1: Yep, he didn't stop.
0: They normally blur that out.
1: No, it's because he put his hand in his shorts and they were just like, well, we'll leave the hand motion going. Because from right here on, I'm like, he's still going.
0: He's still jerking.
1: You see his arm moving.
0: Yes.
1: And then this right here is like, check that out. Boink, boink.
0: Holy smokes.
2: So besides being a pervert, is something wrong with him? Like, he looks like something's wrong with
0: him. It does look like something's wrong with him.
1: This is why I'm like always like, okay, well, is this guy on drugs right now? Or has he just had like the mental snap, you know, where you're just... Now you're just out and naked on the front lawn.
0: Snap, jerk off in someone's driveway.
3: You know? Just finished. That's like his euphoria phase.
1: God, I hate to capture that.
0: After looking at the video, the Martin County Sheriff's Office identified the suspect as 37-year-old Christian Hekeker. He lives in the same community. He was arrested, taken to jail. He was charged with voyeurism, disorderly conduct, and resisting arrest.
1: It's just so wild. Like, I live there.
2: Yeah, you live by that guy.
0: Right.
1: I live there.
0: It's like one of your neighbors looking in at you and jerking off.
1: Right. And then I'm like, you know who did it? It's that guy right over there. Like, and he can't sell his house. You can't do any of that stuff. Where is he? Florida?
2: Yeah. Yep.
1: Yeah. Yeah. You're not selling your house. You're not moving. It's just a very awkward relationship with someone on your street.
2: You would feel uneasy after that for sure.
1: Yeah.
0: They did the worst blur job ever. They tried to blur him out, and they tried to blur his head for a minute, and then they just gave up. I'm like, well, just show him jerking off.
1: I think they were more concerned about blurring out the whole car that was parked there or whatever that was.
4: Sometimes you get lazy with the blurs.
1: Yeah, this guy. This guy.
0: Blur specialist, Jason Watson.
4: I mean, 75 minutes.
1: It's tough.
4: Different angles. Just let it ride. It'll be all right.
1: Yep.
0: Couple of tripping bitches to get to next.
1: Okay.
0: First one on a flight where video shows an intoxicated lady attack a Frontier Airlines manager on a jet bridge at the Atlanta airport. Here's the update on that.
5: Cool.
6: I'll be shook. Don't care.
1: Oh.
7: Yeah. Well, police say the argument started when the crew denied the passenger boarding for being under the influence and causing a disturbance. And investigators say the woman hit the manager in the face, so that's when the manager pushed her back off the plane and onto the jet bridge. The woman is now facing three charges: simple battery, public drunkenness, and disorderly conduct. Police say that she was traveling with two dogs who were released to a family friend.
0: She was traveling with two dogs?
1: Yeah.
0: Are you allowed to bring two dogs? One person can bring two dogs?
1: I don't know the dog rules. But that flight attendant was just waiting. She was like, oh, please touch me. Please just touch me because I am going to launch you right off this plane, bitch.
0: And they do. Well, they just wait for anything now. And they should.
1: Yeah, at first I thought it was the guy just like... But it wasn't. It was there. There's a woman that you can't quite see. But.
0: Now a trippin' bitch follow-up. If you recall, a fight over a haircut or hairstyle in Detroit.
1: Yes. Well, I've been worried about that.
0: I know you have.
1: Oh.
0: Well, a hairstylist who pleaded guilty to aggravated assault after pulling a gun during an argument over payment has now been sentenced to probation.
1: Okay.
0: This all happened at Justice Angelique Danielle Snell's home.
1: Yes.
0: On West Forest Avenue after a dispute over styling fees. Snell was charged with felonious assault and felony firearm. We saw the video of this play out. She pleaded guilty to aggravated assault. Her felony firearm charge was dismissed as part of a plea agreement. She has been sentenced, though, just yesterday to 2 years probation and 130 hours of community service. She pulled a

0: gun on a woman, right, over a dispute about payment.
1: It was the payment. I think, right, the sign says, hey, I'll do all your stuff for $40. And then she's like, that'll be $187. Yeah. You know?
0: Yes.
1: So, what's wrong? That's
0: not, well, I asked Jason to print something for me, and he printed it and then just sat back down.
2: Kinda. I didn't know you wanted it right. I asked. You want it now? You didn't respond. I just gave you a look of like, hey, you idiot, bring it to me. You just said print it, not bring it.
3: I love this. Do this every time. I love it. Just come in the room and just start yelling at me. I love this.
4: I love it.
3: Lisa's, the new Jason.
4: Yeah, you can't take it anymore. You can't take it anymore.
2: Well, I just, yeah. He said, can you print? So I did. Usually when I'm doing stuff during
0: just
2: the show.
0: For like good times in the middle of a segment if I tell you to print something. It's not just for fun.
2: You could have said, can you print and bring it to me, please? Okay.
4: Wow, he doesn't, okay, he doesn't have fingers.
2: I don't come in there during. I'm not going to disrupt. What
3: right?
2: if I would
3: he doesn't
2: have walked
3: know if
2: in?
3: He could come in.
2: What if I walked in
3: and
2: was like,
3: it?
2: Here? And then he'd be like, idiot, I need it for the next
4: that's
2: one.
4: That's 100%.
3: That's what would happen.
0: Don't be ridiculous.
4: You're totally right.
2: How do I know?
1: You don't.
3: Nope,
1: you never
3: don't
1: know. You never know. You're just guessing.
3: I wouldn't
0: stupid,
3: bring it
0: for
3: in.
0: Next week. You moron. You idiot.
3: I would
0: brain
3: print
0: injury.
3: It and not bring it in. Same thing. Because I wouldn't want to barge in on the show.
2: Fetal alcohol syndrome. Whatever. There it is. You got it.
0: Thank you. Appreciate that.
2: No problem.
0: Thanks so much.
2: Sorry. I might have...
0: My bad.
2: Got a
0: my
2: little
0: bad,
2: excited.
0: I guess.
4: Oh, well.
0: My bad.
4: So smooth.
0: Professional.
1: Oh, man. That's we've been doing this for show. 25 years.
0: She enters the room and yells from the corner as we
1: it.
0: Are live on the air.
1: Oh,
0: I
1: my God.
0: Know you wanted me to
3: I think it's
0: out.
3: Great.
1: I'm about to set up a yelling corner
3: it's
1: mic.
3: Amazing.
5: Can I put some time in there?
0: Yeah. Ryan, Al. Ryan,
4: settle down, Al. I have a 4-hour video for you to edit.
5: Oh, good. Oh, more. How many diapers in this one?
1: No, it's all diapers.
0: Ryan, how you doing? You got any yelling you want to get out of your system?
6: Yeah. That's it.
0: No.
1: That
0: was weak.
1: Yeah.
3: Gotta give him some more
1: he's
3: time
1: still
3: here.
1: New.
3: Yeah.
2: He's got his own beaten down first.
0: Yeah. Well, I mean,
1: he's had his own beat down here
6: earlier. First time around.
0: Yeah,
3: that's true. Yeah.
0: He got beat
1: they
0: down.
1: They did a number on him.
0: Yep.
3: Yeah.
0: He got the ultimate beat down.
1: Yeah.
3: He sure did.
1: Exactly.
0: But now.
1: Freedom. A little bit of freedom.
0: Now hopefully a better experience.
1: Snatch back
3: hopefully.
1: Up.
2: Yeah.
1: Hopefully.
6: Right. Until I get fired again.
0: Well, it's for all He's got a little PTSD.
3: Of course.
0: Because, and you understand.
1: Well, no,
0: but
1: like he should understand.
0: The
1: because,
0: big boss called to speak to him the other day and he's like, well, this is it.
1: I mean, we're all going to get spoken to eventually.
0: Eventually.
1: Like, guys, we all know.
5: The rest of us have pre-traumatic stress disorder.
1: Yeah, exactly.
6: I'm just still convinced this is a full punked episode. One day you guys are just going to... Ashton Kutcher is going to come running in.
7: Unbelievably, Ryan still thinks he's a part of the show. We're going to keep this going for as long as we can.
0: He doesn't realize he hasn't received a paycheck yet.
2: I'm going to take a week off and he can do my job.
7: We'll see. Will he do it?
5: We aren't even a show. He's just interacting with AI.
1: Yeah, right.
0: So true. But luckily he's... No, we're happy you're here, Ryan.
1: Of course.
3: Yes,
1: we're all doomed eventually. We all know that.
0: Okay,
1: and that's fine.
0: Enough of doom and gloom.
1: It's fine. It's life.
0: Still,
1: what are we supposed to do?
0: We're
1: doing great right now.
0: We're keeping going.
1: It just doesn't matter.
0: Yeah.
2: Usually you have more gusto when you say that.
0: Yeah. We're keeping going.
2: Yeah.
1: That was pretty weak. He wouldn't even fully extend his arm in celebration. It was like,
0: yeah.
1: We're going to keep on going.
0: Keeping going.
1: Yeah.
2: She's like, we got this. Don't worry.
0: Don't listen to him. Yeah.
1: I'm just going to tell you the way it is.
0: I know. Yeah. All right.
3: Okay.
0: Ready for one more bitches tripping? That's hot or not.
3: There you go. You ready?
2: I'm out, right?
0: You're out.
1: You're out?
0: Because you had to
3: Chuck
0: print
3: again.
0: This for me.
1: All right.
0: Just Chuck.
1: I'll try, actually, this time.
0: Disorderly encounter in Brooksville, Florida, ended with an underwear-clad lady in custody. And
1: that's
0: a deputy's actions under review.
1: Oh, wait a second.
0: after the lady stripped down to her panties and reportedly spat in a cop's face.
1: Okay, that's not where I thought it was going. Spitting.
0: The Hernando County Sheriff's Office arrested Aisha Field following a sequence of events that spanned from a gas station to a nearby neighborhood. Deputies responded to the Texaco about 2 in the afternoon following reports of a disorderly person. The lady had been yelling at customers. Deputies told her that she had to leave the store immediately. She did leave, walked to a nearby park. Deputies continued to monitor her erratic behavior. Mm-hmm. While at the park, she took off her clothes and was wearing only her underwear.
1: Lives in the park.
0: Field, who deputies say appeared to be under the influence of alcohol and or narcotics, was yelling, acting belligerently, disturbing residents. Someone at the park requested she be removed from the park.
1: Mm-hmm.
0: They tried to de-escalate the situation, but that did not work. She refused commands, became more upset, was taken into custody. During the arrest, efforts to place her into a vehicle were not quite successful. She tried to hit and kick them.
1: Yeah.
0: Deputies say she tried to move so hard once she fell out of the car.
1: Mm-hmm.
0: Oops. And then she's seen on body cam spitting on the side of one cop's face. Even with that, he continued to work to secure her into the back of the car. Then she spat in his face a second time.
1: Twice.
0: The cop responded with an open-handed palm strike to her face to prevent her from spitting.
1: Oh, like this? Not like that.
0: That's maybe what they're reviewing.
1: Yeah. You got to review that.
0: They had to put a spit hood on her.
1: Oh, yeah.
0: And additional restraints. She faces a ton of different charges. The big question
1: is she hot or not?
0: Is she hot or not? Hot or not? And you can play along at DaveAndChuckTheFreak.com where today's hot or not is there.
1: So to me, you know, Florida and in your underwear, that's how a lot of nights end up. At first I thought, okay, what's the conduct for? Did the deputy do the bad touch? But now I know, no, it was like a striking thing. Spitting. I think spitting is a key here. Does a hot woman spit in your face?
0: If you ask her to.
1: Well, if you ask her to, but then twice as like an anger move. Also, she got out of there. She skedaddled out and I believe headed home, which is the park, which I believe she lives at the park. People were like, please remove her from the park because they can't. They love their park, but she's there. I'm going to go with a very homeless look. Short hair.
3: Mm.
1: Disheveled, short hair with sores on the face.
3: Oh.
1: Mm. I'm going to go with a two.
0: Two.
1: Homeless looking.
0: So to recap, Chuck is questioning if hot women spit. He believes that park is her home. Thinks she's got short hair, a homeless look, disheveled, sores on her face.
1: Mm-hmm.
0: A two.
1: Oh, God, here we go.
0: Ooh, I may or may not have sent this to Ryan, so it will be up soon at DavidChuckTheFreak.com. I sent it to somebody, maybe just myself.
3: Mm-mm.
0: Well, here we are. There she is.
1: I can't tell really what's going on there.
8: Her mugshot should be further down.
1: A little further. Okay.
0: She looks hotter in the cop car cam than she does in her mugshot.
1: Yeah, I mean, I was wrong on the short hair. Mm-hmm. Sores on the face I got. I mean, some of that's from
0: bruising.
1: From a strike, a palm strike.
0: I'd say she's not as bad. Maybe a four? Would you give her a four?
1: A four.
0: Let's watch the footage here. Okay, see what you think. Hold on a minute. Just hold with this for a second, and I'll get that going for you once the commercial ends. Just 7 more seconds. So it should be just that fly right by. You won't even notice we're still watching.
1: Do you think that this is going to be one of those things where it's just alive and it's not edited?
0: Oh, there she is in her panties.
1: Oh, my goodness.
0: Oh, she is.
1: Okay, hold on.
0: That's where she fell out, right?
1: Oh, wow, that's how she fell out. He opened the door as she tried to headbutt it.
0: Just right at the right time. I wonder if that was timed perfectly.
9: Oh, we are getting a close up.
1: Oh, no, no, no. She's. Ooh. It's not good, dude. It's not good. Yeah, I don't think that.
9: Yeah, there's a lot being said there.
3: She looks like she'd spit on your face.
1: I swear to God, it looked exactly like she did spit on the person.
0: I think she
1: now
0: looks
1: she's
0: much
1: just
0: better on cop cam, though, than she does in her mugshot. I mean, I'm not saying it's incredible, but it's better.
1: Oh, crazy. That was. Oh, hold on a second.
0: Listen, you spit in my face, though.
3: Yeah.
0: Right? You spit. Oh, look at the big glob.
3: Ew.
0: Glob. Oh, gross. My God.
1: Well, you knew. You could tell because she brought it up. She brought it up.
0: Mm-mm.
1: You know what I mean? She horked it up. I won't make the noise.
0: Had some thick whore juice on him.
1: But he smacked her like it wasn't really like
0: probably that's why they're looking into that.
1: She's already in cuffs. She's already in the car.
0: It was a little pimp smack.
1: It was a pimp smack. Yeah. It really was. Yeah, I feel bad for him because I do feel like that's not in. It's not going to go well.
0: Ooh, God, you see it.
1: Oh yeah. No, that's tough right
9: that's
1: there.
9: Not good. That's not good.
1: That's tough right there. That might not be allowed.
3: A human reaction to it.
1: I think that's the most human reaction you can have.
9: I would have had 15 slaps.
1: Oh, yeah. You know what you got to do, though?
0: Beep. Oh, malfunction.
9: But there's something in the car. There's cameras everywhere.
1: There's cameras
9: everywhere.
1: He's
9: wearing one. There's one in the car.
8: I got other stuff if you want to see her not in this situation.
1: Okay.
8: She's a fighter.
0: Oh, in real life, she actually fights.
8: No, but she just gets into fights.
1: Okay.
8: Based on what she says.
1: Yeah. Not a professional.
9: Not a professional.
1: Not a professional fighter.
8: I didn't say that.
9: I didn't say you did.
8: Okay. You know, dude, I love you, Dave. I love you, man.
1: Everything's going to be fine, guys.
8: I love you.
1: Oh, this is just from another altercation?
8: That's what she said just not too long ago.
9: What? Or was this from the...
3: It's from a week ago.
9: I just found my...
1: Kittens?
3: She's a mom.
1: I can't tell even if that was the same person.
8: The face looks the same, but the tattoos don't match.
0: This? That's her. Maybe that was pre-tattoos.
1: Oh,
8: it has
1: maybe.
8: To be because she has a...
0: Yeah, she's probably showing you like an old
8: left
0: picture,
8: shoulder
0: right?
8: Now. She has a tattoo. But that's her.
0: That's her for sure.
1: Yeah.
8: Still not great.
0: No.
1: No, it's not. It's not what I thought. Like, I thought it was, like, going to be super bad.
0: All right, now to a dude who has the ultimate Chuck luck. This guy, he's almost died twice. Both times have made the news.
1: Oh, my God. Really?
0: He's a singer. He has been bitten by a deadly spider and almost died. And now his SUV blew up and he almost burnt to death in it.
1: Oh, my God.
3: And he lived through it all.
0: He lived through it all, and he's still pretty positive about life.
1: Oh, my God.
0: Hard to believe. Here's his story now from WSB-TV.
10: Yeah, first spiders and now this. Gabe Lussman says he was driving and eventually noticed flames shooting outside his car. Then those flames came inside. He had to use his shirt to open the door to get out to safety.
11: No gauges went off, nothing. I didn't have any forewarning.
10: Local recording artist Gabe Lussman says he initially had no idea his 2020 Range Rover Velar was on fire as he drove on I-20 in McDuffie County June 3rd. But some drivers tried to warn him.
11: Hey, your car's on fire. And then I was like, my car's on fire. Oh, my.
10: He says flames started shooting from underneath the car.
0: This is,
10: on the side.
0: Chuck when he gets a tan and has hair transplants.
1: I mean, my God, it's not going to be quite straight, is it? It doesn't look like I got it quite straight.
3: That's amazing.
1: Oh, boy.
10: It's shooting from underneath the car, on the side and in the back.
11: Looked like some like Bruce Willis Die Hard movie or something, and it was like so crazy.
10: Lussman says while he was in the car, the flames and smoke started coming inside.
1: Oh, man. It ate his
10: That's
1: whole
10: when
1: car.
10: He says he used his t-shirt to open the hot door and jump through the fire to safety.
11: I just went like this, and then I went like this, and I just jumped through the fire.
10: He says he got as far away as he could from the SUV.
11: And then all of a sudden the car blows up. It was like It was like kaboom, you know.
12: Lussman suffered minor burns. Paramedics transported him to the hospital. He says he has seen cars engulfed in flames on the road.
11: But you don't really realize how scary it is until it happens to you.
12: I covered the singer-songwriter back in 2023 when doctors had to save his leg after he was bitten by a brown recluse spider. What? Now this.
11: I probably could have been jumping through fire and Spider-Man before that.
10: And Lussman says he is working with his insurance company to figure out how this happened. Reporting in Rockdale County, I'm Tom Jones for Channel 2 Action News.
1: I love Tom Jones.
9: I love Black Tom Jones.
1: Yeah.
9: Black Tom Jones.
3: Our favorite reporter.
1: He really lays it on the line for us.
3: What happened to that guy's car?
0: I don't know. They don't say.
3: Sometimes. It's a fairly new car.
4: I know, but those things have some.
0: Look at that.
1: They'll be in the shop for a while.
9: Oh, yeah. It gone.
1: Yeah.
9: You see, it's just like a shell of itself.
3: Yeah.
9: Crazy. He's so lucky, though.
1: You have to abandon ship right away, though, right? Like, so he must have got out of that thing, like, right away. But yeah. It was still on fire by the time, like, when he first pulled over, it was still on fire. That's nuts. He didn't ruin those cool shoes.
9: No, thank God.
1: They were puffy. If those things caught fire, he's dead.
0: Yeah, that was 2023. He nearly lost his leg after that spider attack.
1: Jason wasn't ready to see that spider.
0: Oh, Black Tom Jones covered that one too. Amazing. Let's see what happened to him back then.
5: Dangers of spiders.
1: I feel like we...
13: Yeah, that's right, George. As you can see, Gabe Lussman is so happy to be back in the studio making music. Just a few weeks ago, he was in
1: you
13: the hospital.
1: You can't record while a man is doing a live. What is going on here?
0: He's pretending to record a song during this live hit for the news.
9: It's amazing.
4: Well, while he Tom won a Jones. Trap Music Award.
0: What?
4: Oh, my gosh.
0: Is that a big deal?
1: He does trap music? He does trap music?
9: Yep. I don't know.
13: All because of a spider bite. A spider bite, he doesn't know how it happened.
14: I don't know when I was bitten, man.
1: Well, the internet's down.
14: I have no clue where I was. I don't know.
12: All local singer Gabe Lussman knows is his leg felt like a mosquito bit it. Then it began to swell.
14: Oh, wow. It got bigger and bigger. And then from there, it started going up my leg, and my whole leg was starting to be discolored.
12: He continued to sing and perform until he was on stage at this event.
14: I felt like dizzy. I felt like I had a headache. I felt nauseous.
12: He was rushed to the hospital. Doctors placed him on powerful pain meds and two types of antibiotics. Ooh. Then an infection disease specialist determined a brown recluse spider bit him. Lussman couldn't believe it.
14: I found it so incredibly amazing that one little spider can cause that much damage.
15: When these little creatures get you, they can pack a punch when they bite.
12: Dr. Gaylord Lopez with the Georgia Poison Center says that's when the brown recluse spider name. Bites, you might not feel it.
15: You don't even realize for up to a handful of hours that you've even been bitten.
12: Dr. Lopez says that's a problem, Jason. Since the bite needs to be treated quickly or it could spread and cause an infection.
15: Mm-hmm. And then, of course, if something gets infected, it's a whole new ball game that we have to deal with.
12: Doctors told Lussman if he had waited longer to get treated, they might not have been able to control his infection.
9: He's loving his beats.
12: Lussman spent 5 days in the hospital. He can't believe all because of a spider bite.
14: These little things could take you out.
0: His chuck luck is horrible.
3: So
1: oh, my
3: bad.
1: God. It's awful.
0: It's horrible.
3: It's kind of good because he survives.
1: Yes, he makes it, but just only to have another bad thing happen, though. You know what I mean? Yeah. Like, he'll just survive to then be punished.
9: Like Chuck Luck.
1: You know, it's the same thing. I know exactly what it's like. I will say this. When we finally move into a White Castle, a former White Castle building, I am requesting those giant microphones that he has in front of his face. I've never seen anything...
3: Take a picture and send it.
1: Like that. Be like, listen, we need these. We do not want an ounce of wind.
9: Request.
1: We don't want a bit of breath to make it through.
14: I don't know when I was bitten.
3: There you
1: go. There it is. That is sad.
3: We won't be able to see each other.
0: Yeah, we'll see our face. Yep. You won't see anyone's face for the Does he have a lot of wind in the studio?
1: I'm not even sure he knows exactly. I mean, it looks like a windscreen.
0: It normally goes on the other side.
1: Yeah, it should be singing through it. I thought it was foam.
8: And we know he's not recording because there's no audio being laid on that track.
9: No, there's not.
1: There's nothing.
9: But he does have his trap award that really impressed Ryan.
1: Trap hits.
8: That's what it is. Now listen to him.
1: We've got the trap hits.
9: He's alive, you guys.
3: Yeah.
9: He's alive. Listen, and can we say, I think this moment in time has passed, but you can't call your kid Gaylord. You just can't. I think we've moved past it now. I don't know of any little Gaylords out there.
8: You can't call your kid gay?
9: Gaylord.
1: No, Gaylord.
9: That doctor's
8: their nickname
9: name
8: is gay.
1: I'd call him Lord.
9: For your kid's sake, it's going to be tough at school as Gaylord.
1: I mean, a young Chuck the Freak would
9: destroy you.
1: Like salivating.
9: Yeah. Lord of the gays.
8: My name is Jason. I was called gay my whole life. I made it hard, all right?
1: You're the youngest. I mean, you're going to get that.
9: Yeah, of course.
1: Yeah, your brother's probably laid it on pretty thick.
9: Sure.
8: Yeah.
1: I guarantee
8: it. Almost turned me. It was pure pressure. I might as well.
1: Might as well try it. Maybe they know something I don't.
8: If you say so. I'll give it a shot.
1: I'm an older brother. I know the deal.
9: Just it's a hard name.
1: No, I mean, you don't. It's crazy to me, just the mashup of the two.
3: Yeah, that's it.
1: I was not ready. You know, I thought there would be like I don't know. I'm not sure where the name Gaylord comes from, you know? If it's like a British name or whatever. But I didn't expect Lopez. I was just blown away by the mashup.
9: It's French.
1: Yeah.
9: That makes sense.
1: Oh, yeah, it does.
9: The French.
1: Yep.
9: The original. But I, honestly, I don't think I've ever... I know there's Gaylord Fokker from Meet the Fockers.
1: And, you know, there's the city and... I think that you're supposed to say it a little bit different than...
9: Gaylord?
1: Yeah.
9: Gaylord. No, that's what they say. It's Gaylord.
1: Yeah.
9: Out of town. I always try to change up a name by.
1: I want. Okay, we're sending Dave there.
8: Yeah, you say it was some stank.
1: Oh, yeah. I want you to go up to residents of that town.
9: It's Gaylord! We know!
1: Confront them.
9: Stop!
1: How do you say your town name?
9: Gaylord. It's Gaylord! Jesus.
1: I love this.
3: It really bothers him.
9: Because don't try change it up.
1: Exactly. He wants you to own it. You want
9: your name.
1: You want to name it that.
9: That's what it is. Just call it that.
1: Yeah.
9: I believe.
1: Yes.
9: This is a case of no tip or really bad tip. Because why else would she act this way?
1: Okay.
9: We're going to hear about a DoorDash driver that lost her crap. And as she was leaving after delivering some food, keyed the people's cars
1: in
9: their driveway. It had to be lack of tip.
1: Just put it in your profile. We'll key your car.
9: We'll key your car if you don't tip.
1: Like it goes up. The slider bar is moved.
9: Here's the story on this one now. Take a listen.
16: Hi, Alexis.
17: Leah, I can tell you that the customer says that she trusted a stranger to come to her home and that trust was broken. Now she wants DoorDash to hold the driver accountable. This is the moment a DoorDash delivery driver drops off food at a Rossford home and then does the unthinkable. The customer, who asked us not to identify her, says she had no idea anything was wrong until later that evening.
18: Maybe I'll just order some lunch in between patients, and I ordered through DoorDash. And later that evening, my husband and I went outside and noticed that both of our vehicles were scratched down to the primer. It had looked like it was keyed.
17: When they checked their surveillance cameras, there was the driver
1: keying
17: both cars. Yeah. The customer reported it to Rossford Police and to DoorDash. No charges have been filed at this time, but the story doesn't end there.
18: We actually did let our community know, and after letting our community know, we were surprised to find out that another woman in Perrysburg Township had the same exact thing happen to her. And after, you know, comparing notes, it was found that it was the same delivery driver.
1: She
17: 13 Action News contacted
1: life.
17: DoorDash. Spokesperson Jenna Price says in an email, the company is investigating. The customer says DoorDash has blocked the driver from delivering to her home.
18: I really have no idea what would prompt anybody to want to do anything
1: like this.
18: Our reaction was just shock, and we were very disheartened, you know, that a delivery person that you trust to come to your home would do something like this.
1: I'm not sold that person is 100% with it. Or
0: well, maybe not, but I think that's how
1: allegedly
0: someone who's not with it may react if someone doesn't tip them well.
3: But if she did it to other people,
0: maybe that was the same thing, though.
1: Yeah, I mean, it might be. Or if she's just so angry. Pissed. Yeah,
3: I think she hates life, like you said.
1: The thing about DoorDash is every once in a while, like, so a lot of times you just order, and then, like, it sort of, like, just gives you a suggested tip based on the amount of food or whatever the thing is. Every once in a while when I'm doing it and I look, I realize, oh, no, it can't be that low. And you go in and adjust. Because every once in a while you'll get like, it's weird, but they'll factor in some different things. And then all of a sudden you're tipping someone like $2. And other times you'll get some stuff and then you'll look and it's like, no, I can't. Too much. I'm not tipping someone $45 for this.
3: I just feel like if you're tipping someone or if someone's coming to your home, make sure you tip them more because they know where you live.
1: Yeah,
0: for sure.
3: Like when you're out in public at a restaurant.
1: To me, you just have to like,
3: tip good, but.
1: You have to, where is the place? How far away is it from your house? How much food are you getting? And then you have to make it worth someone's while. That's how I feel. Mm-hmm. Is this worth someone's while? If you're like, no, I'm not. That's not.
0: Now, that said, absolutely correct. But that said, don't take the order, right? If you look, because they can tell in advance.
1: I know, but
0: sometimes people say they'll tip afterwards, I guess.
1: Right.
0: But sometimes you see it in advance. So if you're just.
1: But we've heard, though, that if they say no a certain number of times, and I don't know if it's like per week maybe. Or per month, then they get like removed from the platform.
0: And that's crazy. So she keyed their cars. What did DoorDash do? They blocked her from delivering to their home.
1: Yeah.
0: That's it.
1: Yeah.
0: Just them. Mm. She can still go deliver.
3: I guess other people have to report her.
1: I guess.
3: The neighborhood.
0: Well, maybe now that'll happen, but at first they just blocked her from them.
1: It was probably an automated system that did. You know what I mean? There's probably like stages to the automated removal. No one probably talked to a human. No, you know what I mean?
0: Coming up, idiot criminal of the day. How did a scammer get scammed? Let's get to that.
16: Criminal of the day.
0: I love this. An accused scammer was asking for $700,000 in gold from an old lady.
1: That's all I want.
0: Ended up, he got gold. Gold chocolate coin.
1: Oh my God, they're delicious.
0: Here's the story from Wood TV in Michigan.
19: The 79-year-old victim in this case told me she was devastated. She was so easily deceived, convinced that she needed to secure her money by buying $700,000 worth of gold. That's what brought her here to GR Coins on 10 Mile in Rockford.
1: No.
20: 1 ounce American Gold Eagles.
19: The Ottawa County widow ordered 145 of them.
1: Whoa.
19: But Ben Soldat of GR Coins quickly spotted red flags flapping.
20: What was a little bit suspicious about it, the woman just didn't have a good grasp of what she wanted exactly, hadn't bought before. And to buy this late in life a large amount, never purchasing before.
19: So before he sold anything, Soldat in early May called the Kent County Sheriff's Office, which quickly recognized the gold buying scam, this one based out of India, with scammers convincing the widow by computer and phone that her social security number had been compromised.
21: The suspects posing as federal agents talked them through. We don't want you to lose all your money. You need to take all the money out of your accounts and go buy gold bars.
19: Buy gold and then turn it over to us for safekeeping, of course, said the scammers.
21: Oh, yeah. We had our detectives get on it right away. They developed a suspect using you know, several different techniques, including license plate readers, we were able to locate who the suspect was and found that they were coming from out of state.
19: Illinois, to be exact. That's where investigators say 20-year-old Yug Chohan traveled from to meet up with a victim in a random parking lot.
20: So when the undercover detective showed up dressed as an 80-year-old woman, we had to throw together a package quickly with something that looked like gold coins. Amazing. And one of the employees here had the brilliant idea of using some of our chocolate coins for the ruse. In the end, I'd say the criminals got their just desserts.
19: You're scamming the scammers.
21: We're scamming the scammers.
19: That feels good.
21: Yes, it does.
19: So in the end, Yug Chohan got chocolate coins and two 20-year felonies, false pretenses and using a computer to commit a crime. He remains here in the Kent County Jail as his case works its way through the court system.
1: Man, you know, like you grab the bag or the thing and you lift it up and it just comes light. It's so
9: yes.
1: light.
9: Did you hear how heavy those coins were that he was putting out in that glass?
1: Yeah. Yeah. I mean, just so you guys know, same offers on the table.
9: We can give you our gold and you'll keep it safe?
1: Of course.
9: Okay. I appreciate that.
1: I can get
9: a good storage facility or something?
1: Exactly right.
9: Okay.
1: That's exactly
9: so
1: what it's like.
9: Any money we have, turn it into gold and give the gold to you.
1: What I would say is all your money. Whatever you can scrounge together.
9: Okay.
1: Turn it to gold.
9: Should I remortgage my house or something?
1: Oh, I would if I were you. Yeah. I mean, okay. We don't know, you know, like it's a dangerous time. Yeah,
9: I hear you.
1: Anything could happen, guys.
9: All right.
1: And you want to be safe.
9: I appreciate that.
1: In the hands of Chuck the Freak.
9: Here's the thing with Chuck, though. He would also appreciate the gold coins that are chocolate.
3: Yeah, that's what, if he was undercover.
1: Oh, did you think I was talking about gold? No. I was talking about the actual I'll keep the chocolate coins as safe as I can possibly keep them in my mouth. Yeah, I mean, at first I didn't know where this story was going because I was like, was the woman duped by chocolate coins? Did she buy and give this money away? No, she was saved.
9: She was saved.
1: She was saved. Amazing.
9: Those are my thoughts, not yours. I'm Dave Hunter on Dave and Chuck the Freak.
16: Dave and Chuck the Freak.
6: The flavor.
16: It's Friday, bitches.
9: Oh, yes. And when we come back, Ask Dave and Chuck the Freak is on the... Listener's roommate think is hilarious. And is a woman wrong for telling her friend that he stinks?
1: Oh.
9: We'll get to that and more right after this.
16: Previously on Dave and Chuck the Freak.
7: This guy assumed that every massage parlor is a rub and tug these days. And he was performing a lewd sex act on himself.
1: Oh, no.
7: He was not offered one. If you saw this place,
9: I think they just didn't want to. Oh, 100%.
1: I can't.
9: They just didn't want to touch him. There's tractor trailer parking.
3: Oh, he's making an appointment.
9: Hold on. Hello. Hi there. Here we go.
22: Hello.
9: Hi, just wondering if I can book a massage.
22: Okay, what time?
9: 10 o'clock.
22: Have you been here before?
9: Yes. Can I do two girls?
22: Yes, double price.
9: How much?
22: You say you've been here before.
9: Yeah, I can't remember the tip, though.
22: Thank you. See you. Bye-bye.
9: Okay, do you need my name?
22: No.
1: He's got somewhere to go at 10 o'clock. I'll tell you what.
9: Can I get to Pennsylvania?
1: Some guy who has no idea what's about to happen at 10 o'clock is going to walk in there at 10 o'clock. And then again,
3: he walks in at 10.
1: They never took a person's name. They didn't take a name.
9: No
1: they
9: name.
1: Have no idea.
16: Come on. It's Dave and Chuck the Freak. KRRO. 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
2: A warmer afternoon today in the Sioux Falls area. Our high 86, mostly sunny, southwesterly wind of 15 to 25. Some pockets of scattered rain possible overnight tonight, mainly north of Sioux Falls, low at 58. We could kick off Saturday morning with some thunderstorms south of Sioux Falls, high tomorrow 77. From the Storm Center at Kelloland TV, I'm meteorologist Brian Karstens.
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3: Well, sorry to inform you here at Dave and Chuck the Freak, we are on strike. We are on strike. We're joining the picket line.
4: Yep.
3: There's a... No donuts, no work! No donuts, no work! No donuts, no work!
4: Oh, someone wanted a whistle? I got a whistle. No donuts, no work! No donuts, no work!
3: Every Friday morning around 9 a.m., the one bit of joy that we get, donuts are dropped off. But today, the person that picks up the donuts has a different event to be at. So Jason literally is the only joy he gets in his life. He's so excited. He was hopping down the hallway.
5: Oh, God. I saw the look in his eyes.
3: He opened the door into a dark,
5: desolate,
3: empty
5: lunch area.
3: Tables bare.
5: He held on to hope, Dave, because he was like, you know what? Sometimes they've been
3: late.
5: Taken into the kitchen area.
4: Oh. They're never late.
5: They're never late.
4: They're always there.
5: Always there.
4: I even get a text that they're there.
5: Yep. And guess.
4: Burn it to the ground.
5: What?
3: Yep. The guy, he's a great dude who brings them in every day.
6: Ryan sent him a text.
5: Yes.
3: Where the F are the donuts?
4: Any response?
6: Oh, I can't hear him.
4: What?
5: Oh, Ryan, wiggle your cable.
4: Your cord.
7: Oh, I should probably turn the microphone on.
5: Oh, yeah, there's that too.
4: He was on strike.
5: I don't blame him.
4: He has to plug it all back in.
5: Yeah, I don't blame him. He tore the place apart.
7: I said, where the F are donuts?
4: What was his response?
7: Gave me this long excuse that he has something to do. I told him he's going to get a rock through his windshield today.
3: Yeah, that's right. We won't stand for this kind of crap anymore. You give us donuts, we expect them.
5: I made a video. I said I was going to tear the place apart.
4: Yeah, we should tag his car.
3: Yeah.
8: Oh, my God. The poor bastard. He does
4: Slaps
8: good work.
4: Tires.
8: He does good work. He normally brings them in. He doesn't have to do that.
9: He's like the best guy in the entire building.
8: I know he is.
5: That's fine. Even the best guy sometimes has to have a message sent.
4: He's responsible for my life.
3: And for a double whammy, Chuck was looking up this donut place we had before that was amazing, and he was ready to order them. He showed Jason. Jason's like, yes! And then Chuck realized you have to go pick them up.
5: You can't. It's too far for delivery.
4: There's other places, though. I gave you two other options that are right nearby.
5: Oh, wow. This is the only one I want.
6: Really?
5: This is the only
10: one. Better than those.
3: Oh. No, there's no way.
4: Not better than those. Those were the best.
5: Yes. Okay.
4: But the ones that we normally get every week.
10: I'm going to couple other places.
3: All right. Well, we will call off our strike.
9: Let's go trash his office.
5: Yeah.
3: Let's tear it
5: down.
8: It's not his fault, you guys. Yeah. He's a good guy.
4: We should TP his office.
5: So these are the two places that you...
4: Oh, yeah.
5: Okay.
4: The first one is the better one.
5: Okay.
3: All right. Well, it's probably not going to happen today. So
5: no,
6: it's running out of time.
5: Way too much money.
3: TikTok.
5: It's too much money.
6: And
3: he's a cheap bastard.
4: I got the money for it.
6: We can pitch in for it.
8: Yeah.
3: It's too much money, guys.
8: It's donuts.
6: How much is it?
8: I'm trying to figure it out.
5: A dozen donuts?
6: How much is it?
5: They don't offer.
3: All right. Well, we got
5: dash.
4: There's nothing to get to.
5: This is the pressing issue of the day.
3: All right, relax.
4: I can't relax. I'm very upset.
5: It's true. Like, why even go on? Fair. You know what I mean?
4: It's where am I going to get? I gotta get some candy now or something.
6: There's fruit out there.
8: Yeah, there's fruit. There's bananas.
6: That
5: almost made me tear the whole place apart.
4: Fruit.
8: Is there any hot meatballs today?
6: No.
4: What?
6: Oh, well.
8: No hot meatballs today in there?
6: Some other things.
8: No. It's fine. It's fruit.
5: Enjoy. I'd have to request it, dude. I'd have to request. The best I can do is request that place. Maybe one day they'll be added to the platform.
8: They're not even on the platform.
5: They're not on the platform. Oh,
8: strike.
3: Okay. All right. Okay. Let's move on.
6: Okay.
3: Ask Dave and Chuck the Freak is coming up here. What immature thing does one listener's roommate think is hilarious? What happened when a guy accidentally slapped his mother-in-law on the ass? And is a woman wrong for telling her friend that he stinks? Mm-hmm. Remember, if you ever want to reach us, email at DaveAndChuckTheFreak.com is how you do it. Email at DaveAndChuckTheFreak.com. So this guy says, hey, guys.
11: Just before you get going, I want to remind you, this is not uncut.
3: Thank you.
11: This is not the uncut, so be very careful yes. with these.
3: This guy says, hey, guys, keep me anonymous, but I need help with this situation I got myself into. Little background. I've been with my wife for 15 years. We're both 35, been married for 8 years. I love my wife. Like Jason, I love a bigger booty. Just not one on a senior.
11: Oh, yeah. That's the difference between him
3: that
11: and Jason.
3: That is the difference yeah. between him and
7: Jason. No, I never said I like big granny asses.
5: No, you didn't.
3: But we've seen you looking at them.
7: Yeah. You didn't have to say anything.
3: I mean. This past weekend, we were at a cookout at my mother-in-law's house. Now, she's an amazing cook, and so is my wife. We were all together, and they typically will make the food for the cookout. I walked into the kitchen and saw who I thought was my wife grabbing something out of the oven. Naturally, I smacked her ass because that booty never quits.
11: Oh, boy.
3: Problem is, my wife and mother-in-law are built very similar with bigger butts.
6: Oh, no.
11: Yep.
3: The smack landed perfectly, making a great noise. And when she turned around, it wasn't my wife.
11: My goodness gracious.
3: I was horrified to know it was my mother-in-law. She didn't speak, but gave me a huge smile.
5: She loves it.
3: For the rest of the night, she then became very touchy-feely, rubbing my back, holding hugs too long, even touched my inner thigh a couple of times.
6: That's not where I thought this was going.
8: This is a porn.
3: I didn't bring it up to my wife because I'm still trying to figure this out, and I don't think I can just act normal around her anymore.
11: He should have got stuck somewhere.
3: My father-in-law passed a couple of years ago, so she's single.
11: Oh, wow.
3: What the hell do I do? I love my wife. I love her family, but this booty mistake has flipped my life upside down. Will my wife lose it if I tell her? Do I bring it up, or do I hope her mom never says anything about it and it kind of fades away? By the way, my wife is Hispanic and super protective of me. So if you guys think I should tell her, where should I do it so things don't get stabby?
6: But you didn't. It was a mistake.
3: It was an honest booty mistake, he says.
11: I know, but you say it. You got to say it right away.
6: You got to say it.
11: You got to say it right away.
6: She's going to be more mad if she finds out some other way he didn't tell her.
12: He didn't tell you that he slammed my booty?
3: Oh, my God.
12: He never told you that he slammed my booty last night?
3: Oh, my God.
6: You don't, but leave out the fact that your mother-in-law's all touchy-feely.
3: Yeah.
6: Maybe leave that out.
3: Yeah. You should? Isn't that what, that's part of the deal? Otherwise, you never mention it again. If she doesn't say anything, what you're saying is like, hey, your mom's being super weird.
11: I don't know if I say that. I think I just say,
3: she's grabbing my chimichangas.
11: What I would say is, listen, accidentally slapped your mom's butt. You know you guys have the same butt. It's genetics, and you look the same from behind. I slapped it. I'm going to be honest with you. I think she kind of liked it. So, kind of jokey,
6: no,
11: but
6: weird.
11: Then not.
6: Maybe just stay away from your mother-in-law.
11: I mean, you probably can't. I don't know how attached a Hispanic mother-in-law
3: to the family.
6: I mean,
3: pretty attached.
6: Daughter sees the touchy-feeliness, I would assume.
11: I mean, maybe maybe she does it when there's some separation. I don't know.
8: Or she's not thinking anything about it, you know?
6: Yeah.
8: I'm not sure my mother-in-law ever, like, really slapped my back or stuff,
11: yeah,
8: I think most couples wouldn't.
6: Question it.
8: Yeah, it's not overly. Yeah.
11: No, I mean, rubbing crazy. My inner thigh, though. Rubbing my inner thigh.
6: Is too much.
11: I bet that's a challenge.
8: How do you. Whoa, that would be wild.
6: I don't know how you handle this. Let's make sure you know what ass you're slapping going forward.
8: Well, that's key.
3: I think everyone's made that mistake once. Maybe not slapping an ass, but
11: just, okay.
3: You know, yeah. It's the wrong lady, or you thought it was. Sure. Yeah, but
11: yeah, mostly you know. It's just talking to someone, just like turning really quick and being like, "Babe, do you know what? Oh, sorry, you're not babe. Yeah. You're not
3: right.
11: the person.
3: Right.
13: Just sleep with her."
3: Yeah. Oh my God! There we go. There's the advice of a man who has given up hope on life.
11: He's got that Cialis running through his veins.
13: She's into it. I sent you a whole bunch of these.
3: What? Mother-in-law porn?
13: Oh, no, I'm stuck in the oven.
3: Oh, no. Yeah.
6: Jason.
13: You got a bunch of screenshots if you want to see how they end up.
6: Jason's going to give the worst advice just so everyone ever knows.
11: Ever. That's I do want to see them. Yeah, I mean.
13: Mm-hmm. Why? It's okay.
3: Oh, my God.
11: Let me see.
3: A lot of people in the oven pantsless.
11: What do we got here?
3: Jason.
13: Just images. Oh, no, I'm stuck.
11: Oh, my God, it's always her.
3: Wow, she's stuck in a pizza oven.
11: Yeah, it can happen, dude. It can really happen, and it's hard to get them out. It's super hard.
3: God, there's 8 million porns like this.
13: Oh, that's why I thought it right off the top. It sounds just like one.
3: But she wasn't stuck. She just was bent
11: over. No, but what if she gets stuck now? You got to try and get her out.
3: You're wild.
11: I mean, there is a lady who she just has made a million.
3: Everyone's going back and forth in text messages here. Someone said, trust me, I know, take it to the grave. Latinas are wild.
11: Mm-hmm.
3: Someone else said, say something, fool. Don't let her find out on the streets.
11: The streets would be bad, dangerous. Dude.
3: Someone else said, why didn't that guy say to his mother-in-law immediately, oh, sorry, I thought you were my wife. He didn't.
6: I thought he did.
11: I feel like he did.
6: I mean, it was implied.
3: Yeah, I think he did, and she just smiled.
6: She
11: just smiled because she hasn't felt
3: a man's hand on her in a long time.
11: The warmth of a good smile.

0: I mean, I can kind of understand not saying anything because you're just like, oh, well, whatever. But once the touching and everything sort of started happening, then I would be like really concerned that I didn't say something right away. And every day that has gone past is longer. Maybe nothing will happen next time.
1: Yeah, maybe.
0: You know? And then I think you just go to the grave.
2: So do you maybe give it another test? Like the next gathering, the next time you see her, see how she reacts.
0: If slap her again.
3: No, I'm not saying that. But see, if she's still touchy-feely, then you've got to say something. If she's kind of let it go, then let it go yourself.
1: Hopefully she knows he thought it was his wife.
0: Yeah.
3: I don't know, that great big smile and the touchy-feely after. The inner thigh, Lisa. The inner thigh makes me think she thought he wanted
1: maybe
3: that.
1: He needed to make that clear.
0: The way that I've seen Amber touch Dave.
3: Okay, my God.
0: If anyone touches you, if a mother-in-law touches you in that loving way, I don't know how you go on. I mean, you have to stop it. You have to stop it.
1: Yeah, tell her to stop.
0: Like, maybe, and I don't know what it. That
1: just
0: is.
1: Tell her
0: like,
1: to just stop.
0: Like, if a mother-in-law put their hand on my inner thigh and was like creeping it up. I mean, I think you got to grab it and just be like, hey, what the hell?
3: Don't be Jason and put it on your unit. Take it away.
0: It's the other move.
4: Don't take my advice. I give bad advice.
0: Yes, yeah.
3: We know.
4: Bad advice.
0: He does.
3: You know you do.
0: He does.
4: Oh, well, I don't know what to do.
3: Yeah, so give it one more. Give it one more go around. If it's still uncomfortable, then you've got to address it. Say, hey, listen, it was just a mistake, but she's been acting weird since. What do I do? You've got to, and good luck. Hope you live.
0: I would want to be the one in charge of the narrative, though, at the end of the day. Like, I don't want to, like, do something, like, stop the mom, and then the mom's upset, and she's like, your husband tried to touch, like, oh, man, I would probably say something.
3: And this guy said, been here, don't do it. Ended up banging my lady's mom. She was a wild and freaky lay, but not worth the trouble in the long run.
0: Oh, my God.
3: God almighty.
0: I just can't believe people live this life. You know,
3: I don't either.
1: You could do.
0: It is. Oh, God, Jason.
4: I'm not doing a thing.
0: Oh, my God. Goodness.
3: All right. Next one came into us. Email at DaveAndChuckTheFreak.com. This guy says, so I've got a roommate who's got a disgusting hobby that he thinks is hilarious. He will literally walk around our place and look for things to fart on.
0: You guys don't do this?
3: When he's in his element, when he's got an audience to proudly show off for, when there's no one around, though, he'll wait for you to use a pillow and say, guess what?
0: Farted on that. And you know he did. That's diabolical.
3: I'm going to be honest. A few times I may have laughed, but now it's ridiculous. I'm done with it. It's nasty. Guys, how do you seriously make the point to someone that they're the only one that thinks it's funny and you're going to beat the hell out of them if they don't knock it off?
0: Have you guys ever been able to stop me? No. You never can stop someone who's a child.
3: The way to stop you is just stop acknowledging it.
0: That would be your best,
3: right?
0: Your best bet. But if I got a couple laughs out of you, you know?
3: But if you got nothing, not even someone pissed off, then you'd be like, eh.
0: Yeah, because I'll take pissed off as well.
3: Yes,
0: as
3: you
0: viable,
3: I think you prefer
0: I might
3: that.
0: Like it more.
1: Yeah, I think you prefer
0: I think I like
1: that.
0: It more.
3: Yeah. Mm-hmm.
4: But you'll always get a laugh out of me.
0: I know.
4: That's the problem.
0: Yep.
1: Works yeah,
0: every
1: the
0: time.
1: Keep
0: That's why
1: going.
0: I look right at him. Yep, it's all my validation.
4: You'll always get a laugh out of me.
0: Yep. If I get Lisa, then I really know I really know I've done it. I really know I've done it.
3: And then she'll look at me like, sorry.
0: Yes.
1: Oh, I always apologize.
2: I don't know. What's
0: and
2: it
0: I'm
2: mean?
0: Like,
3: right.
0: I've done it.
3: And you're doing
0: again.
3: The double jerk off.
0: That's the celebration jerk.
3: What should he do? Does he just kind of let it go and pretend? Like, don't laugh at it. Don't acknowledge it. Don't get pissed off. Hopefully it ends.
4: You confront him.
3: I think you can't be walking around
4: farting on everything.
0: I do think you can confront someone in like a manner where it's like a serious tone. It's not like I'm angry, but it's like kind of jokes. Like, seriously, dude, if you fart on my pillow again, like, I'm moving out.
3: Okay, so, but if I said that to you, what are you doing?

0: That's what I'm saying.
1: Yeah, yeah, he's
0: right.
2: Well, don't
1: he's
2: worry, I won't fart on your pillow.
1: He'll do it right then.
0: Yes. I finished in your shoes instead.
2: No.
0: Whatever.
2: Just wait for you to fall asleep.
0: Old rum toes.
2: Right on Dave's face.
0: Okay.
2: That's why we never lived together. I mean, yes. I would never do that.
0: Well, thank God.
2: I would never fart on people's things.
1: It's a mutual problem to have.
0: It is an incredibly immature 13-year-old problem to have.
1: Yeah.
2: Some of us are children. It's just the way it is.
1: I don't know what he should do.
0: I think he's just got to say, as Jason said, for some reason, he's actually right here. You just got to say, listen, man, that's ridiculous. You got to stop farting and stuff, please.
1: How long does he have to live with them? I always say that. Like,
0: just I know Lisa's move. Like, move out.
1: I say that. I know it's not easy. Like, it's people not. Just can't move.
2: Well, you know why? Because you realize, like, life is short. So, like, don't waste time, like, being in misery, of farting misery.
0: Break one of those stink bombs in his room. Take a dump on his pillow. Take a dump. Wow.
2: Yeah, that is
1: then it's war.
2: That's a bold escalation.
0: War.
1: Yeah.
3: Because are they friends or just roommates? Did they say?
0: It says my roommate.
3: Okay. Because I feel like with a buddy, you could be like, Chuck, it's enough, man.
2: And you would hope that I would listen.
3: You would hope, like, would as hope. A friend.
2: Yeah.
0: Yeah.
3: You don't want war.
2: I think you can tell your friend, like, hey, man, it was funny a couple times, dude. And it's not funny anymore. It's just gross now, dude. Like, I feel like you can say that.
1: Definitely say that.
2: You know, like, if I'm annoying someone to the nth degree and they're finally like, dude, listen. I can't have you, I don't even want to talk to you anymore. And I'll be like, all right, I'll settle down. And then I'll fart on their pillow.
0: Let them know your extreme disgust and hopefully it stops.
2: Hopefully he's at least mature enough to be able to recognize, all right,
0: I've gone too far.
2: Yeah.
0: And one more here. This person says, so I've got a smelly problem. In our early 20s, my male friend came over to hang out. I began to notice a smell.
2: Mm-hmm.
0: It continued to get worse. I tried to ignore it, thinking it could be from outside or something, but then I realized, no, it's actually my friend. I finally spoke up after building enough evidence that it was, in fact, him. Trying to keep the situation light, I said, kind of jokingly, I'm not going to lie, you stink. He thought I was actually joking, though, and said, I don't smell anything.
2: Yeah, well, you do stink.
0: I said, well, I do, actually, and it's making my head hurt.
2: Okay, so she came out and said it.
0: Yeah. He immediately looked embarrassed. I tried to reassure him that it's not a big deal, but then he started ignoring me.
2: Yeah, well.
0: I sprayed Febreze.
2: Oh, wow.
0: And started looking for clothes he could wear after offering him that he could take a shower at my place. Before I could do so, though, he had already called a Lyft.
2: Oh, yeah, I'm out of there, dude. I mean, it's over, right?
0: He got up to leave, I said, seriously, you're leaving? He didn't answer me. He just kept walking. I followed behind him saying, hey, come on, what are you doing?
2: We're fragile.
1: Well, she Febrezed. She did. She pulled what I did. That's my move.
2: I listen.
0: If you walk around the counter and Febreze Chuck,
2: do you know the depths of sadness I would go in? I would go into the depths of sadness. I'd be like, oh my God, I've let her down. I've tried so hard.
0: She says, we haven't spoken since. He has ignored my texts, and it's been now about a week and a half. Did I handle this the wrong way? Or was his reaction out of proportion? What do you guys think?
2: My guess is there's more than meets the eye there. Like, if I'm just out of control over somebody, like, were they together?
1: No, they're just friends.
2: Just friends, huh?
0: In their early
1: 20s. What does he smell like?
2: B.O., probably.
0: It must be bad for you to Febreze.
2: But I'm not... Also, friends, it's just weird to me because if I was like friends with a woman, I don't think she would say, hey, just take a shower at my place. Like, I don't know. I'm not sure what's going on here. I'm not taking a shower at your place. If I stink, I'll be like, all right, well, I'm going to go.
0: Well, you were roommates with a girl. If she had before that, you guys were that kind of friendship where you weren't attracted to each other. But if she said, hey, you can shower here, no problem.
1: Yeah.
0: Probably would have done that.
2: I don't. Well, when we live together, because it's mine. That.
1: If you're visiting.
2: I don't think I would have ever. She would have never said, hey, listen, dude, like I'm living in this other place. Go take a shower.
0: Someone said, how bad do you have to stink for someone to offer you new clothes?
2: That's pretty bad. It's so bad.
1: For breezing the room?
0: Well, that's what this person said. They're both ridiculous. Be aware of your body odor, but also don't spray Febreze at the guy. No. Jeez.
3: Did she spray it at him or just
2: It was making her sick.
3: Was it like...
0: Maybe just in the air?
2: Like, probably. I don't even care. Listen.
3: It's way worse.
2: If you've told me I stink and then you come in and you spray Febreze all over there, I'm still like, well, you're doing that because you think I stink.
3: I know, but if you like directly... Febreze me.
1: Yeah, that's different. It's like I Febreze the studio after someone left because they...
4: Yes. Yeah. Does it say, is this a big, big guy?
0: Doesn't say.
4: Because some of those big people, the smells, and I don't even think they know that they smell.
2: Yeah.
4: That's like rotten.
1: Yeah, the big people.
2: Yeah, smell. There is a...
1: I know what you mean.
2: Yeah, there's a sweat that has just been
0: sometimes
2: there.
0: Sometimes it's an ass funk.
2: Yeah.
1: Mm-hmm. Yeah, that's why I was wondering what kind of smell.
2: I mean, if it's ass... I'm not, like, just go. We don't
0: wipe your funkin' ass.
1: Okay.
2: I told you.
4: Not
1: I just God. Couldn't be friends with a smelly person. So I don't know.
2: Right. And
1: I wouldn't tell them.
2: I guess, listen, I don't know their situation and I don't know how great of friends they are. And I don't know how you thought this was going to go down and how
0: they're
2: this
0: hanging
2: person,
0: out together as friends. Obviously, is this a new thing? Like, she doesn't say that he always smells it. Like, this day, he smelled really bad.
1: Just this day?
2: What if this is her, like, chunky buddy? You know? Like, the guy who tried to rescue that one girl earlier today?
0: How would you have reacted in that situation? If a girl said, oh, God, you stink.
2: I mean,
0: what
2: I would
0: you
2: be
0: have done
2: like,
0: if she said, hey, you can grab a shower here. I'll get you some fresh
2: I'd be
0: clothes.
2: Like, there's no possible way. Like,
1: I'll see you. You'd be pissed.
2: Yeah, I'd be pissed.
0: So you'd be like this guy.
2: I'd be like,
0: probably just.
2: I'd be like, oh, okay. Well, listen. Then I won't. Then don't worry about it. Like, I'll just get out of here. Then if you think that, because it would be like a weird thing.
1: And embarrassed.
2: You know? It wouldn't be my ass. It wouldn't be. It'd be like I wore some kind of cologne that she was really upset by, and I would be like, you know, we're good. Because for me, I got enough friends. But
1: if it was one day of stink. I don't know. Is she just one day you think this person's smelled?
2: I don't even know.
0: But she doesn't mention that he's always smelled and she just finally had enough. She just said that day they were hanging out.
2: Right. Like, I just know how fragile the male ego is, and even probably my own included, to have someone come out and say that about you.
1: It's really rude what she did.
2: Is like, whoa, man. And I'm not, I'm a Taurus.
0: No,
2: we know it's bad, dude. It's bad.
1: Getting the horoscopes involved.
2: Busted out. It ain't good. Read up on it.
0: Listen, all you can do is say, hey, you know, text him again. Say, I'm sorry you were offended, you know.
2: Oh, I mean, no.
0: But then you got your answer. If he doesn't respond again, just say, I never wanted to hurt you. I just thought, you know, I was being honest. And if that was too much, I apologize. That's all you can do. If he still is butthurt by it, then, oh, well. There's nothing you can do about it.
2: No.
0: Big Stinky's got to go.
2: Yeah, I mean, I think she won't even be the one who makes the choice. I think he's making the choice.
0: He's so mortified, he probably will not see you again.
2: Yeah.
0: If you ever want to reach us, email at DaveAndChuckTheFreak.com is how you do it. Email at DaveAndChuckTheFreak.com. When we come back, how did a Florida man manage to steal thousands of dollars worth of groceries? Can delivery drivers not stop stealing people's pets? Mm. And what happened when a woman accidentally swallowed an AirPod? All that, pervert of the day, and more still to come.
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0: An EasyJet pilot had to get 20 people off the plane because everyone was too fat.
2: Oh, that's so many to remove.
0: The pilot said that the passengers and the luggage were all too heavy.
6: What the hell?
0: There was no way that plane will be able to get off the ground. They asked for 20 volunteers. They got 19. They were all offered 500 euros apiece for changing their plans.
6: Passengers, 500 euros?
2: 500 euros?
6: 500 euros. Oh, we're in. You got me a 500 euros. Oh, my God. Bonus.
2: Wait a minute.
6: This is the greatest day of our lives.
2: I never imagined 500 euros.
6: That sounds... How many of those are? That's delicious.
0: No, not 500 gyros. 500 gyros.
6: For 500 years? He did. He offered us 500 gyros.
4: Oh, my goodness. Jesus.
6: Ding. Right over here. 500 euros is a...
0: No, no, euros the money, not the Greek food.
6: No, it's a no deal.
0: 500 euros.
6: No.
0: 500 euros. It was 500 euros in European currency.
5: Steve and Chuck the Freak.
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1: From the Kelloland Live Doppler Storm Center.
2: Mostly sunny skies and warmer today. High temperature 86 with a southwest wind 15 to 25. For tonight, a widely scattered shower or thundershower possible. Our overnight low temperature at 58. Tomorrow, we could kick off the morning with a couple of thunderstorms south of Sioux Falls. Highs in the mid to upper 70s, north winds. From the Storm Center at Kelloland TV, I'm meteorologist Brian Karstens.
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4: From the Kello.com News Center, I'm Tom Rooney. A Sioux Falls man will spend the next decade in prison for distributing meth and fentanyl in the area. 42-year-old Kyle Heineman was a sub-distributor for a California and Nevada-based drug trafficking organization. The group transported large quantities of the drugs and sold them in the Sioux Falls area. Republican gubernatorial candidate Toby Doden is walking back some criticism of a legislative legend from his hometown. He said South Dakota should cancel its runoff rule and discredit whoever created it. It was authored in the 1980s by the late Joe Barnett, a Republican from Aberdeen who served in the legislative leadership for 19 years. And the traveling Vietnam War Memorial is open in Brookings this weekend. Site manager Tim Tetz says it helps people to learn about the controversial war and explore issues with family members who served in Vietnam but don't talk about their experiences. From the Kello.com News Center, I'm Tom Rooney.
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0: And as we continue, coming up, how did a Florida man manage to steal thousands of dollars worth of groceries? Can delivery drivers not stop stealing people's pets? And what happened when a woman accidentally swallowed an AirPod? Let's get to that.
1: Checking in with the Morning Report.
0: I'm Dave Hunter. Time now for a check of the news. This right here is the problem with self-checkouts. Off to the Southwest Florida area where a man was able to steal thousands of dollars in groceries with a barcode switching scheme. Mm. What got him busted? He kept using the same item.
2: Oh, all I buy is the same thing. It's a little suspicious.
0: What was he doing? Here's the story from Gulf Coast News.
3: Surveillance video from Publix on Santa Barbara Boulevard shows David Crespo scanning his way to jail at the self-checkout. This started last December, pretending he's buying low-cost ramen noodles that cost around 60 cents and then bagging higher-priced items.
4: Well, I was thinking there's a lot of bad people in the world that are going to scam and steal no matter what. So it's pretty much up to the people who are selling the product for firewalls and to protect the consumer.
3: Cape Coral Police says Crespo did the swipe and steal 97 times on 360 items, costing more than $2,500.
5: Publix had done an audit of why have we sold so much ramen, and they still obviously had the ramen on the shelves, and then they were able to find he has been using a ramen barcode to actually buy groceries, which is theft.
3: Greg Dudek tells me you never know who may...
6: What's wrong?
2: Is it like mistimed to you?
6: Yes.
2: Okay.
0: Oh, all right. Rookie mistake, though. Same barcode every time? That store can't sell 360 ramen.
2: No, they can't.
0: They'll know something's up.
3: They'll be checking out next to you illegally.
7: You know, it does make you wonder what's going on, I guess, and that can even go on. And so, yeah, I'm just surprised to hear that. And maybe I'm blind to some things, but I'm not happy about that. That's for sure.
0: What's different to me? I guess maybe I shop at different places, because anytime I use that, it doesn't register. Like, they weight the items. So if I buy like 5 pounds of steak and I ring it through as a packet of ramen noodles,
8: yeah, I don't know.
0: Right. It would say something like, mistaken item in the bag.
2: Yeah, like he might know that there are some items that are like the barcode is like pre-weighed, like they've already factored all that in and it's just supposed to be like boop, you know. But at the same time, it doesn't even know it needs to weigh anything because it thinks it's just ramen noodles. So it's just like,
0: yeah,
2: put it in
0: the
2: bag.
0: If you put something much heavier in the bag, that flags the system like, hey,
2: oh, I see what you're saying.
0: Something's wrong.
2: Yeah. Maybe not every place has the weight stuff. Because I know what you're saying, that some places do have that.
0: Yeah, maybe some don't, though.
2: Yeah.
0: And that's how you're able to get away with it. But that, again, is the problem with self-checkout.
2: It'd be a real twist if he just had boxes and boxes of noodles.
0: Ramen noodles. Yeah, but they're so cheap. They're so cheap.
2: I know. You can't possibly eat that many.
9: There's a better way. I don't want to give him any tips.
0: Yeah, don't. Stealing tips with Jason.
2: Oh, wow.
9: I'm just thinking about it.
10: You don't do the organic regular scan?
0: Oh, don't say anything.
9: I've never done that.
10: I mean, I've seen people do it.
0: Right, yes. Where you buy organic produce and it's rang through as regular. Because organic is much more expensive.
10: Yeah. Bunch of bad people out there.
0: Yeah.
2: Oh, yeah.
0: Horrible. Evil. Degenerates. Evil.
9: Pay for what you're buying.
0: Exactly.
2: Yeah.
0: You want organic? Pay for it.
2: Yep.
0: I do.
2: No, don't give tips. No tips allowed.
9: right at the tip of my tongue.
0: I know, but it's fine.
9: Text me.
0: How about this? People just can't go by your house to deliver anything without taking something these days, especially your pets. It's happened again. A delivery driver apparently catnapped. Here's the story from KGET.
11: The driver at the center of an alleged catnapping sharing his side of the story. He spoke with 17 News over the phone.
12: Just doing my regular route. I approached the house. I got the person's Brenda's package. I take it like a normal day and I heard a meow and then I seemed surprised of seeing the cat. I looked down to try to look at it more distinct and I recognized it was my cat because of the distinct design it had on its forehead. It has the M, the eyes, and how the body was set, I knew it was my cat. So I just grabbed them and it just walked off.
11: Joshua Gonzalez provided us with documentation he says proves the cat is his, showing an adoption date of October 9th, 2025. He said he picked the cat out for his 7-year-old daughter. Gonzalez also provided it to his employer, who he said fired him after this incident.
12: One of my managers called.
0: So he's claiming this cat he picked up from someone's house was actually his cat.
6: It would be microchipped if he adopted
2: if he did
6: it.
2: That. If he did, well, yeah, so, well, adopted
6: they
2: it.
6: Make,
2: yeah.
6: They do they it make all the you time.
12: He says that to come pick up my check within Monday or Tuesday, and then I was getting terminated.
11: Amazon confirmed this in a statement saying, "We've been in contact with the driver's employer, and the driver is no longer allowed to deliver Amazon packages. We'll continue to work with law enforcement, and we'll defer to them for details as they investigate." So where is Junie now? Well, according to Gonzalez, Junie's name isn't Junie. His family wasn't settled on a name, but they were leaning towards Spartan. But he says she's alive and well. He sent a photo of her next to him on Thursday.
12: She's at home right now with her all her toys. She's not scared. She's happy. She recognizes me.
11: Right now, it's his word versus hers. Brenda Wilson, who said she's had Junie for 5 years, confirmed Gonzalez used to live in her neighborhood.
8: And posting online and saying, you know, this is our cat. So we've had, you know, some back and forth with them. And they really are saying that this is their cat. And I don't know if that's like a cover. They just really wanted her, or if really they do think it's their cat.
0: You gotta
8: but
0: have,
8: it's an
0: listen.
8: Easy fix.
11: According to the sheriff's office, Gonzalez has not been charged with the crime, but the case is still open. They are continuing to investigate.
2: I'm going to do just a quick little search here on my phone. Cat. 1,200 photos. 1,200 photos of
13: cats.
2: The cat. If that lady who this guy took the cat from is like, I've had that cat for 5 years. His adoption says 2025. That's not 5 years ago.
0: So one of them's lying.
2: One of them is lying. Who's got all the cat pics? Show me your phone.
6: Sounds like the neighborhood cat. Like the cat likes to go
0: roam around.
6: You know, because if he lives in the neighborhood.
2: Right. But I mean, I have an adoption.
0: Like Don Perleone.
6: Yeah, I know, like, but I knew Don Perleone was not my cat.
2: I know. And you didn't have adoption paperwork.
6: No, my neighbor did.
2: Right.
6: It was all understood.
2: Well, and this is what I'm saying. Like, at the end of the day, if they would have been like, hey, listen, that's our cat, even though he goes into your house all the time. We have the paperwork. The cops get involved. They take the cat. You know, it's very easy to prove.
6: Yeah.
2: 1,200 photos.
0: It seems like it would be.
2: Cats.
0: And especially the microchip, if it was, maybe the original owners didn't adopt it. Right?
6: Oh, and there wouldn't be a microchip.
0: So there wouldn't be
6: always
0: a microchip.
6: Put a microchip in.
2: I know. I mean, the other problem, I guess, with that style of cat is a lot, everyone looks the same.
0: Yeah,
2: they look very similar.
0: Like, you may think it's.
2: You
0: may think, but it's not. We'll take a break. When we come back in just a moment, what happened when a woman accidentally swallowed an AirPod, pervert of the day, and more on the way.
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15: You had a metal detecting sleepover weekend.
2: Yeah, so I'm in this club. They have a trip every single year. Usually when you go to something that was built in 1850, you would assume you're going to find a whole bunch of old stuff. And we didn't really find it, which means at some point, other metal detector people, they got to this place.
6: You got a group that battles?
0: Rival metal detectors.
2: Yeah. You know, we're the Michigan treasure hunters. We're probably a few hundred.
0: Are.
2: I think it's the Southeast Michigan treasure or something like that.
6: Like, this
2: is the one of the guys who's kind of like well known in ours. 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
0: So we're like, damn it, no, get to the treasure finders.
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0: It's Dave and Chuck the Freak. 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
2: A warmer afternoon today in the Sioux Falls area. Our high 86, mostly sunny, southwesterly wind at 15 to 25. Some pockets of scattered rain possible overnight tonight, mainly north of Sioux Falls, low at 58. We could kick off Saturday morning with some thunderstorms south of Sioux Falls, high tomorrow, 77. From the Storm Center at Kelloland TV, I'm meteorologist Brian Karstens.
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0: Back here with you on Dave and Chuck the Freak. Sometimes you can put your head against a woman's belly and hear a baby's heartbeat. And sometimes you can rest your head there and hear Huey Lewis in the news.
8: Very cool.
0: A woman on TikTok is going viral for revealing that she accidentally swallowed an AirPod. She was grabbing her vitamins from the table.
8: Uh-huh.
0: And inadvertently grabbed an AirPod that was sitting beside them. She didn't realize it until she sat in her car. And it said that her AirPod was connected.
9: She didn't realize it?
0: I don't have my AirPod with me.
8: Some of these vitamins these days are like a horse pill.
0: So she slowly came to the realization what could have happened, and she freaked out. She called poison control. They basically said she should wait for it to pass. And if she experienced any pain, go to urgent care. The woman kept posting updates over the next few days, and her followers anxiously awaited good news from her bowels, but it never came. Her stomach was feeling worse and worse due to laxatives and stress.
8: Oh, wow.
9: Oh, no.
0: On day 5, she finally went to her doctor to get an x-ray to figure out where it was inside of her. But it wasn't. She had passed it without noticing.
9: Huh.
0: She said she didn't give up looking for it, but her stomach... This is too much info. Her stomach was so upset to the point where searching wasn't reasonable.
9: Oh.
0: She was blowing ass.
8: Oh, yeah, yeah, yeah.
9: Gross.
8: There's no searching for me. You don't search.
0: Oh, my God. This all went down last week. She's since recovered. She's fine. She said she hasn't replaced the AirPod yet, but she hopes to. Someone asked her if she would have used it if she had have found it.
8: Oh, no.
0: And she said she didn't think about that.
10: It's done.
0: She said she would have had to assess the damage first.
8: I think you just... God, I hope that's not... If you've ever ordered a replacement off eBay, I hope to God that's not...
0: Oh, never came out of someone's ass?
8: Yeah, not the deal.
0: Most stuff on eBay has come out of someone's ass.
8: I know that. I know that. Mm-hmm. Oh, man. Because we saw a dog do this, right? And you could actually hear.
0: Yeah.
8: Yeah. Which is really hilarious to me.
0: But to say, to have it connect in your car through your stomach.
8: Yeah, you're being followed right now.
0: AirPods detected.
8: You're being followed.
0: What? Oh. Try not to swallow it. Yeah. But you're right, though. I have some vitamins that are massive.
8: Oh, yeah. Well, I would take the fish oil pills every once in a while back in the day. Those things were gigantic, too. It was like eating a whole cod.
0: Jesus.
10: God.
0: A whole cod is too much.
8: I know it
0: a
8: is.
0: A whole cod in the morning.
8: I know
0: a whole
8: it is.
0: Fresh cod in
8: it
0: the morning.
8: It takes a long time. Well, whoa. Juiced. A juiced cod.
0: Oh, God.
8: Well, what do you think it is?
0: Funny enough, this could... What would you rather have?
8: Okay.
0: A juiced cod.
8: Okay.
0: Or a nice, cool glass of beetroot juice.
8: I mean...
10: Beetroot juice?
0: Yeah.
8: Beetroot juice? I hate juice.
0: You do?
10: I like beet juice.
0: Well, that's you like beetroot. That's beet juice.
8: Isn't that just dirt juice? Delicious. Does it taste like dirt?
10: You mix sugar
0: if you do, yeah,
10: in
0: if
10: there,
0: you put stuff in it. Just I've
10: it.
0: Had plain beet juice.
10: Oh,
0: though.
10: No.
8: Like juice
0: just in a blender.
8: Yeah, yeah. Ooh. That's what I'm assuming it was.
0: But here's the good thing about it. They found that athletes that drank beet juice about 2.5 hours before exercise saw serious benefits. So if you were to drink beet juice before you went to play basketball.
8: Yeah. You might make some shots.
0: Listen, football players generated 11% more peak power.
11: Where am I getting this beetroot juice? I got to buy it or I make
8: know.
11: It myself?
0: Well, you
8: where
0: can.
8: Do
0: there's
8: you
0: lots
8: get
0: of,
8: it?
0: There's lots of brands
10: lots of
0: that make
10: you
0: ever
10: can
0: seen
10: buy it.
0: Them,
10: but they'll mix it with the goodness so it's not so gross.
11: Oh, yeah. But is it like that Palm stuff that's like $85 a bottle?
10: Yeah, probably very expensive.
0: The good size is $85, but like one of these, if it's pure, would be like $6 or $7.
8: What would you say it most closely tastes like? Like
0: it's,
8: grape juice?
0: Very,
8: like a Welch's grape
0: no,
8: juice?
0: No. It's pretty earth heavy.
10: Like no, it's pretty earthy.
0: Like forest floor.
8: Dirt.
0: Huh. I like beets. I do.
10: I do too.
0: But this regular plain beet juice, normally it's mixed with apple juice and different things.
10: Yeah, that's
8: okay.
10: Right.
8: All right. Yeah, I'll probably go with the fish oil pill.
0: Football players generated, though, 11% more peak power, Jason. Like, you could get
11: he needs
0: more.
11: Power.
0: You need more power.
11: Can you imagine me with 11% more power?
0: You'd be out of control.
11: I mean, you can handle it.
0: Enhanced.
11: I know.
0: Another study tracked mountain climbers going up around 13,000 feet of elevation. The climbers who had beetroot juice before showed better leg strength, improved endurance, stronger grip strength, and reported less calf soreness in the days after the climb.
8: So what is in it?
0: The key is nitrates.
8: Okay.
0: The body converts them into nitric oxide, which helps improve oxygen delivery to your muscles. Beets aren't the only source. Other good things, arugula, spinach, Swiss chard, celery, lettuce, radishes. So if you make juice with all that.
8: Holy cow. Yeah.
12: Jason, you got to pair that up with your Cialis, man. You're unstoppable.
8: Exactly.
11: Oh, my God. Thank you so much, Al, for thinking about my erection.
12: You're welcome. I got nothing else to do right now.
8: Yeah, that's true.
0: You've been on his mind.
11: Do you have any other tips on how I can have peak performance? I'd love to hear them.
0: In the bedroom.
12: Yeah, I hadn't been talking for like 20 minutes. So yeah. You know.
0: Chiming in about your erection.
12: Yeah, that's great.
0: It's just something, I mean, if I knew that I was playing... You know, you take it pretty seriously. You like to win.
11: Yeah.
0: If I knew I could get an 11% boost.
11: I'll try and let you know if I'm dunking.
0: Okay.
8: Hey, why don't I get you the real hookup?
0: Oh, no. No. We're just going to go.
11: Enhancements.
8: You like growing?
11: Yeah. You got some HGH?
10: Stick with the beet juice.
0: Yeah, I like
8: talk
0: just go
8: to
0: beet
8: me.
0: Juice.
8: Talk to me.
0: Yeah. Don't take anything from it.
8: HGH.
0: Oh, he's an ass! It's the Incredible Jew!
12: my.
13: Oh, wow. That's a hell of a comic. That's a hell of a comic. If you find that one, Al, in a comic book store, let Dave know.
12: You know, we may have to write it.
13: Yeah.
0: And finally, a couple in British Columbia, Canada, were reunited with their missing dog 4 days after a serious car crash, thanks to an outpouring of community support. Volunteers, search and rescue teams, locals, all helped search everywhere for 4 days. Hmm. They finally found the dog. He never had left the car.
13: What are you talking about? Oh, you mean they took the car away?
0: No, they went back to the crash site. The dog was still sitting in the wrecked car.
13: He's a good boy.
0: There he is. He was just waiting for mom and dad to come back for him.
13: Hold on. There he is.
11: There he is.
13: I'm so confused.
14: I can't believe how slow this is for us.
13: It's like 15 seconds.
10: I saw it right away. Oh, weird.
13: We're on something different, I guess.
11: Yeah, from you to us. Because on the stream, it's right away.
13: Oh, really?
11: Yeah.
10: Weird.
13: Like there now you're scrolling up.
0: He is totally fine.
10: That's a good dog.
0: Well, Daisy, I assume it's a she.
13: Oh, yeah.
0: Totally fine. Just a little, needed a little food, a little water.
13: Pretty upset. I mean, yeah. If I'm the dog.
14: Yeah, I'm like,
11: I've been here for 4 days, bitch.
14: I was in the car, man. In the car. You left me. You guys got a little distracted and left.
0: Well, look, there's nothing around.
10: No.
13: No, my God, no.
0: Thank God no other animal got Daisy.
13: Yep. It's a dream, really. Look at that.
0: When we come back in just a moment, pervert of the day. Did they catch the drive-by booty slapper?
13: Whoa.
0: I'll explain after this.
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0: Desperate parents in Naples, Florida have a new weapon in their arsenal for reining in their misbehaving kids. Wrinkles, this creepy-looking clown. Parents are hiring him to scare their kids straight. And I saw the picture. It is freaking terrifying.
13: Oh my God.
0: This is Wrinkles.
13: Clown.
0: Okay, so yes, this clown is terrifying until you hear this clown talk. Here's the story from NBC6.
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17: People pay me to go scare their friends. People pay me to go dance at their parties. I just want to have a good time, make a little extra money on the side, you know, have a little fun before I die.
0: See, Wrinkles talks and he's not scary at all.
18: Hey, yo.
19: Hey, how you doing, everybody?
18: I'm just looking to scare a few kids, make a little dough.
19: Yeah, I'm a terrifying clown, whatever, you know, it's like, you're being bad. Don't be bad and I will take you back to the clown torture chamber. That's all it is.
13: Come up with a different voice.
0: Yeah, you know. Scary Wrinkles voice.
18: Yeah. He's not scary. He's not a goddamn Dave and Wrinkles.
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2: Mostly sunny skies and warmer today. High temperature 86 with a southwest wind 15 to 25. For tonight, a widely scattered shower or thundershower possible. Our overnight low temperature at 58. Tomorrow, we could kick off the morning with a couple of thunderstorms south of Sioux Falls. Highs in the mid to upper 70s, north winds. From the Storm Center at Kelloland TV, I'm meteorologist Brian Karstens.
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4: From the Kello.com News Center, I'm Tom Rooney. Republican gubernatorial candidate Toby Doden is walking back criticism of a legislative legend in his hometown. He posted a video to YouTube saying South Dakota should cancel its runoff rule and said whoever created it should be discredited. It was authored and pushed through the legislature in the 1980s by the late Joe Barnett, a Republican who served in legislative leadership for 19 years. Republican State Representative Travis Ismay faces felony charges and may face prison time. An arrest warrant alleges he intentionally damaged a highway or bridge. He recently won the primary for District 28B and doesn't have a Democratic challenger. Sioux Falls mayoral candidate Christine Erickson has picked up law enforcement endorsements. Attorney General Marty Jackley and Lincoln County Sheriff Steve Swenson have given their stamp of approval. The Sioux Falls Police Labor Council has also endorsed Erickson. From the Kello.com News Center, I'm Tom Rooney.
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4: Today's pervert. Actually, we had a guy like this in Metro Detroit a while back. He's a drive-by booty slapper.
5: Oh, yeah, we did.
4: This guy, though, he's in Cincinnati. He's accused of groping women while flying past them on his bicycle.
6: Honk, honk, baby!
4: They got him, and now he's facing a new round of criminal charges. Here's the story from Local 12 News.
7: Oh, I was just taking a walk, and I felt myself getting hit. And when I turned around, I was able to see him riding off on his bike. I chased him.
8: Kelly Collette reported the attack to police. Since then, Roger Stiles has been charged with 9 counts of sexual imposition.
5: Harry Styles, brother.
8: And faces 3 assault charges. Not. This is court documents share several other women have come forward with similar stories dating back to April. Another reporting he hit her buttocks, one saying he grabbed her breasts. Court documents say in one case, Stiles got off his bike, hip-thrusted the victim to the ground, and caused an injury.
7: My concern now is less about me and for the women of Cincinnati, because it seems like this is not an isolated incident, and I think women in Cincinnati should feel safe walking down the street.
8: Stiles was arrested on Tuesday for the latest charges, but court docs show he was released on his own recognizance Tuesday by Judge Bernard Mundy.
7: The prosecutor and the judge should really look at the amount of victims and how, you know, escalation has occurred and look at what's going on in Cincinnati right now and maybe make a couple wiser choices with what they do.
8: I reached out to Judge Mundy on Wednesday about this case. He chose not to comment. If he had, I would have asked him why he released Stiles on his own recognizance, despite having 6 new charges filed. Stiles was arraigned on those charges Wednesday afternoon, walking in as a free man. A member of the Cincinnati Prosecutor's Office asked the magistrate for a high bond.
9: The city has some concerns that these are escalating behaviors. There's quite a few women coming forward with accusations against Mr. Stiles.
8: The magistrate held him on a $10,000 bond. He would have to pay $1,000 and wear an ankle monitor if released. He did not have an attorney. Now, Collette hopes this video serves as a reminder to all victims.
7: You can be loud. You don't have to take that stuff. And, you know, whereas some people might not have reported it, I think it was important to do so.
5: I think like what you do with a guy like that is when his time is up and he's like about to leave, set up a couple stunt booties right there.
10: Oh, yeah.
5: And then we'll see if he can keep his hands to himself.
11: Stunt booties.
5: Like stunt booties, you know, like officers ready to, you know, maybe
10: slap a wig on Jason. We'll put him on a bike.
5: Plump him up a bit back there and then see if this guy can keep his hands to himself. And when he doesn't, you turn around and you're like, no!
10: He won't be rehabilitated. He can't resist ass.
5: That's what I'm saying.
10: That's what we mean. Yeah.
5: That's what I mean. Like, get him right really back in jail. Hey, you're free, but not really, because you're going to grab these asses, and we know it.
10: Yep. He'll slap you and be like, I saw your nips online!
5: Yeah.
10: I saw your nips!
12: Couldn't control yourself, huh? Harry Styles' brother.
5: Harry Styles' brother.
12: You had to get
5: it's
12: a piece.
5: Unbelievable.
12: Probably a stunt booty. Why not?
4: Thanks for volunteering.
5: Life goes a different way for people in the same family sometimes.
4: You're right. He is not Harry Styles' brother.
5: No. Oh.
4: Before people start looking it up. I'm fairly positive.
11: Yes.
4: Fairly.
6: That's going to do it for us here on this Friday.
5: Sure.
6: Stay safe, and we'll talk to you next time on Dave and Chuck the Freak.
13: I think everyone should say penis so we can take away the negative power of the word. Yeah? So everybody?
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Yes, it is indeed. Welcome to the Friday edition of the Church of Rock on 103.7 The Krill. I'm the Rev. Glad to be with you. Got a lot of fun stuff to do today. I'll be with you till 2 o'clock. And we're going to start today with a cut from the headliner coming up Sunday, June 28th at Rock the Country. Here's Aaron Lewis and Stain right now on The Krill. Good morning. Welcome to Friday.

103.7 The Crow, Lizzie and RJ Hale right there. Some hailstorm for you. Today on my show, you could win a $50 Taco John's gift card. Text in TACO to the Crow phone. 605-334-1037 is the number. James Bransrud, who lives in Centerville, works at CHS Worthing Ag Center, was my latest winner of a Taco John's gift card. Later in my show, I'll let you know how you could win tickets for Weird Al and Puddle's Pity Party coming up at the end of this month. I'll also let you know how you could score a $25 Wood Grain Brewery gift card. I'll fill you in on the All-American Blood Drive coming up next week. And today at noon, we'll have another Rockstar Road Trip keyword and Megadeth on Los Angeles. 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
1: But a cheap, lying, no good, rotten, four-fleshing, low-life, snake-licking, dirt-eating, inbred, overstuffed, ignorant, blood-sucking, dog-kissing, brainless, hopeless, heartless, fat-ass, bug-eyed, stiff-legged, spotty-lipped, worm-headed sack of monkey. 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

0: 1037 The Crow, Alien Ant Farm, Smooth Criminal on The Crow. Michael Jackson tune, redone by AAF on The Crow. 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We're doing it again at Slim Chickens on Louise Avenue, like we always do. 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Friday the 19th, we fill it up every year. We're going to do it again this year, so get in there. Def Leppard, Eva Under Fire's new track, and some Shinedown all on the way.
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12: From the Kelloland Live Doppler Storm Center.
13: A warmer afternoon today in the Sioux Falls area. Our high 86, mostly sunny, southwesterly wind at 15 to 25. Some pockets of scattered rain possible overnight tonight, mainly north of Sioux Falls, low at 58. We could kick off Saturday morning with some thunderstorms south of Sioux Falls, high tomorrow 77. From the Storm Center at Kelloland TV, I'm meteorologist Brian Karstens.
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103.7 The Crow. It's Papa Roach. Last Resort on The Crow. Sounds like we're going to have a pretty nice weekend coming up weather-wise here in Sioux Falls. And we're only a couple weeks away from Weird Al's Bigger and Weirder Tour with Puddles Pity Party, June 30th at the Denny. 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They already won. You could be next.

0: 103.7 The Crow. It's Ronald James Patavonia with Ronnie James Dio as his stage name, of course. Some Rainbow in the Dark. Buck Cherry coming to Sioux Falls again. The Roar Like Thunder Tour hitting the district on July 21st. Amber Mueller, Michael Hogue, I think that's right, Dan Lopez, Carl Bootsma, they all won tickets already from The Crow. And somebody just might get backstage to beat Buck Cherry on July 21st. Info's coming your way soon, and you might be the one to hang with Buck Cherry before the show at the district. Let's take a break. I got Sleep Theory, AC/DC, and some Disturbed on the way.
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0: 1037 The Crow. It is Friday, and I know that this sounds really good right now. And you could score a $25 gift card to the Wood Grain Brewery by texting BREW to the Crow phone, 605-334-1037. BREW is the code word. And if you do that, you're entered to possibly win a $25 gift card to the Wood Grain Brewery. They've got live music every Sunday at the downtown location and deflation hours from 3 to 6, buck off pints, $2 off pizzas at both locations, East Side and downtown Wood Grain Brewery. Gearing up for another keyword for the Rockstar Road Trip giveaway coming up in just a few minutes at noon here. Before that, we'll do the warning, the new one called Kerosene. Also got Zeppelin on the way, and at noon today, Megadeth on Lost Hymnals.
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12: From the Kelloland Live Doppler Storm Center.
13: Mostly sunny skies and warmer today. High temperature 86 with a southwest wind 15 to 25. For tonight, a widely scattered shower or thundershower possible. Our overnight low temperature at 58. Tomorrow, we could kick off the morning with a couple of thunderstorms south of Sioux Falls. Highs in the mid to upper 70s, north winds. From the Storm Center at Kelloland TV, I'm meteorologist Brian Karstens.
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5: Megadeth came out of L.A. back in 83, founded by lead singer, guitar player, main songwriter Dave Mustaine. Dave Mustaine used to have a reputation of being a real jerk, and a lot of people were scared to actually work with him, according to these stories. But when I met him, he was smiling, polite, we shook hands, he was super cool, and just average laid back, I guess. But I don't know if those stories were true, because maybe when you get older, you get mellower. But when I met him, he was totally cool. His bass player that he had for a long time, David Ellison, had his own record label called the EMP Record Group. And we did our all-original Fight Like a Band, Ron Keel Band album on his label. We have since bought that back from him because he's closed the label. We're going to do some old Megadeth today. We're going to go to Public Enemy Number 1. This came off their album 13, which was released in 2011. Here it is right now. Public Enemy Number 1 with Mustaine and Megadeth on Lost Hymnals on the Crow.

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0: 103.7 The Crow, Megadeth on Lost Hymnals today. Almost Honest right there from album number 7, Cryptic Writings, 1997 it came out. Almost Honest, they still do that one live all the time. Megadeth today on Lost Hymnals, brought to you by Pfeiffer Implement of Sioux Falls. 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

1037 The Crow, that's Evanescence. And who will you follow on The Crow? Here's a guy that loves cognac and likes chasing girls around the bar. It's David Coverdale and Whitesnake on The Crow.

0: town and take a look. Take a trip from Squaresville. 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

0: 1037 The Crow, some Pearl Jam this afternoon on The Crow. Your Rockstar Road Trip keyword for this hour is Rev, R-E-V. Now, I'm not sure how that got in there because I don't do these keywords. I don't put them in, but I think it's pretty cool that they use Rev for the code word today, R-E-V. And maybe I should get like 15% royalties or something on all these prizes we're giving away, or probably not, I know, but... Rev is the code word till 1 o'clock. Text it in. You might get qualified for that last Rockstar road trip to Fargo we're giving away to see the Foo Fighters. Thank you for hanging with me today on the Church of Rock. I'm going to bring out some Puddle of Mud, Rush, and Five Finger, all next on The Crow.
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1: 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The 27th and 28th, it's going down at the fairgrounds. Kid Rock's coming back to headline Saturday night, and you get...

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13: Mostly sunny skies this afternoon. Our high temperature at 86. Southwest winds at 15 to 25. Overnight tonight, a few scattered showers could develop. Our low in the upper 50s. Most of that rain will be a little north of Sioux Falls. Tomorrow, some additional thunderstorms could fire up well to the south of Sioux Falls, with a high in the mid to upper 70s. From the Storm Center at Kelloland TV, I'm meteorologist Brian Karstens.
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103.7 The Crow, Dead or Alive, some Bon Jovi, Slippery When Wet album. Going to do some Foo Fighters right now. We've got another rock star road trip keyword coming up at 4 today with Denzel here on The Crow. I've got

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0: That's the Autumn Kings, a new cut called Gone, Gone, Gone on 103.7 The Crow, Crow, Crow. I'm the Rev, and I'm only going to say that once, but I do appreciate you being part of my congregation today. 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

0: Greece. It got top 20 and about 15 or so it was top 10, got to number one on over 10 countries, Billboard charts. Was also nominated for Best Rock Performance at the Grammy Awards. Got top hard rock song nomination at the Billboard Awards and was the favorite rock song at the American Music Awards in 2025. Got number one. Linkin Park right there, taking us now to Corey Taylor and Stone Sour on the Curl.
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0: 93.7 The Crow. Photograph. Joe Elliott and Def Leppard on The Crow. Cake in front of that. Stone Sour 2. I hope you have a great weekend coming up, man. I'm going to be gone now. Denzel's coming in after 2. He's got another pair of the Rock the Country Music Festival passes to give away. He's coming in just a few minutes. I'll be back Megaphone Monday morning after Dave and Chuck the Freak wrap up at 9:30. I hope you have a great weekend. And as always, I really do appreciate you hanging with me on the Church of Rock right here on 103.7 The Crow. Later on.
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14: From the Kelloland Live Doppler Storm Center.
15: Mostly sunny skies. Our high today, 86 degrees with a southwest wind at 15 to 25. A 20% chance of a shower or thunder shower overnight. Low temperature 58. And a northwest wind tomorrow, cooling back into the mid-70s. That north wind at 15 to 30 miles per hour. Lower 70s Sunday. From the Storm Center at Kelloland TV, I'm Brian Karstens.
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1037 The Crow. Tell a friend about Dave and Chuck the Freak in the Morning. And use big words when you do. It makes them sound more impressive than they actually are. 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

Harrisburg, Pipestone, and the whole Sioux Empire. 103.7 The Crow. 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
0: 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Hey, well, hopefully we're going to make your Friday a little more fun. I got another chance to get some Rock the Country GA Plus weekend passes. 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And more, we'll talk after Pink Floyd. Hey.

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0: Ooh, what a great request, and I can't even think of the last time I played that, so how about we'll do it right after the break. I got Green Day, and then we'll roll into your ZZ.
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0: All right, and hey, listen, real quick, so Rock the Country today. You go in the 3 o'clock hour. Stained is the artist, and it's been a while. That is the money song when you hear it fire off Dive on the Crow phones. In between 3 and 4, and if you get me Denzel, then you get to go to the show and then slide into the grand prize drawing for a VIP upgrade to Rock the Country now. Also, 4 o'clock keyword coming, and there's a killer comedy show going on at Big's Bar tonight. If you wanted to go to Mad Rife, you didn't want to drop the bread for the tickets, you can bust a gut at Big's. It's called The Dose Psychedelic Comedy Show. It's got some nationally touring comedians. It's going to be a lot of fun. $25 ahead, but I will get you info free next time we chat here on the Sioux Empire's Rock Station. Green Day, That Promise, ZZ, Ice Nine Kills, and Buck Cherry, all just minutes away on the Crow, so stay put.
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Sherry 103.7 The Crow, and they're going to rock the district July 21st. And the Sioux Empire's Rock Station has got some meet and greets to slide you backstage to meet Josh, Todd, and crew. So details on how to win that will be coming soon. Hey, let's get you into this comedy thing at Big's Bar, the Dose Psychedelic Comedy Tour. Numerous supposedly famous comedians doing stand-up. I'll get you in free if you want to go.

0: on 103.7 The Crow. Hey, it's Denzel. Good having you wrapping up your work a week. I appreciate you winding down with the Sioux Empire's Rock Station. And hopefully you got something fun in store. A couple days to play. And either way, man, I know Melissa Loon, Jim Myers, and Jonathan Nelson. They're going to have a good time going to that Dose, a psychedelic comedy show. Going down to Biggs Bar tonight. You know, if you're into comedy, you're not going to Matt Rife. Get over there, check it out at Biggs. I believe they're also doing a little after party. So something later after the Dose. They've got a DJ lined up and hoping to get peeps in there to play. So great time, man. Great sound system at Biggs Bar, too. Was there last night for Saving Abel. And amazing sound. Summers and Chris, they do such a great job over there with the sound at a Biggs Bar over off 12th. Hey, listen, Sublime. Their album dropped today. The first full-length album in 30 years. Jacob Knoll, original lead singer, Bradley Knoll's son, has taken over vocals on the band. It sounds just like his dad. And I posted a couple of their singles on my blog at crow.com. But we're going to kick off the 3 o'clock hour with another new one from them, a song called FTR that you will totally dig because it is such the Sublime vibe. So stick around for that. And again, rock the country. You go after 3 o'clock when you hear Stained. It's been a while. Dive on the Crow phones. They'll win your way in and we'll do a new Breaking Benjamin next. 103.7 The Crow sending you to the biggest party of the summer.
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0: 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The 27th and 28th, it's going down at the fairgrounds. Kid Rock's coming back to headline Saturday night, and you get Stained on Sunday. Hey, and all you have to do to go is rock the Crow. Afternoons 2 to 6 with me, Denzel. When you hear either of them play, call in to win.
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1: Mostly sunny skies this afternoon. Our high temperature at 86. Southwest winds at 15 to 25. Overnight tonight, a few scattered showers could develop. Our low in the upper 50s. Most of that rain will be a little north of Sioux Falls. Tomorrow, some additional thunderstorms could fire up well to the south of Sioux Falls, with a high in the mid to upper 70s. From the Storm Center at Keloland TV, I'm meteorologist Brian Karstens.
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0: for Rockin' the Crow as we get ready to crack open your weekend here. Just under a couple hours, man, from that Quitting Time whistle blowing. And at the Stu and Byers Rock Station, sending you to rock the country this hour. Quincy Bergholtz, Amber Mueller, Dustin Hoekstra, Susan Kara Maris already got their GA Plus passes earlier in the week. And when it's been a while, plays before 4 o'clock, hit up the Crow phone so you can get yours too. And then one of you will get bumped up to a VIP passes for the weekend of the 27th and 28th, Saturday and Sunday, over at the Fairgrounds with Kid Rock and Stained headlining. So it's been a while. Stained, not far away. Dive on the Crow phones to get them. Hey, and last night, a great show at Big's Bar with a Saving Abel. It was a 3-for-1 show. Strange Days also on the bill. And Local Cats, I Know Right. I Know Right. I love the name of that band. They opened up. They were the very first ones on stage. And they are so solid, man. You've got to catch them. And you're going to be hearing their name around town a bunch. But my boy Matt in the band, and he's having a little pool party and living the life of a rock star, playing with the ladies. So what's up to Faith, Anna, and Presley? Appreciate you guys rocking the Crow while you enjoy some sunshine and pool time. And we're going to get into our new Pretty Reckless next. Beastie Boys and Deftones. And again, that Stained. Oh, I smell it, man. It's close on the Crow.
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And congrats to Roger Hopers. He got my last pair of GA Plus passes this week and maybe getting bumped up to VIP status. 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Do it. 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

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Denzel in the Rock HQ, and appreciate you chilling this afternoon, man. Hope you had a good week, and thank you for hanging with the show, Empire's Rock Station. Hey, FYI, as exciting as it is to be heading into the weekend, it sure probably would suck if you didn't know how you were going to put food on the table. And I love it that Faith Temple Church does it every Friday when they can. It's another Faith Temple Church Free Food Friday at the Fairgrounds, and they have 1,000 individual boxes of good eats. They are going to be given away starting at 4 o'clock. It is a drive-through event, though. You have to be on wheels, 2, 4, a scooter, a skateboard, it don't matter. You just can't be walking up. So get in wheels, get over that way, man. If times are tough, no shame in that game. 4 o'clock it starts, and it usually goes till about 5:30 or so for Faith Temple Church's Free Food Friday at the Fairgrounds. And your final keyword, the very last shot to get in on Rockstar Road Trip number 3 to Fargo for the Foo Fighters. It is coming up straight up 4 o'clock. Don't stray from the Crow and miss out on your chance to go. And I'd love to get your help with this a week from today. 103.7 The Crow's hoping you'll join forces and help us save lives again this year. 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
10: Mostly sunny skies. Our high today, 86 degrees with a southwest wind at 15 to 25. A 20% chance of a shower or thunder shower overnight. Low temperature 58. And a northwest wind tomorrow, cooling back into the mid-70s. That north wind at 15 to 30 miles per hour. Lower 70s Sunday. From the Storm Center at Kelloland TV, I'm Brian Karstens.
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Hey, and if you like that, man, you got to tune in tomorrow night, Scary Terry, Saturday Nightmare, 7 to midnight. It is heavy, it is metal, it is madness, and it is all the stuff you don't get enough of during the week. 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

0: It's Rockin' the Crow, 103.7 The Crow, that is. And your 4 o'clock keyword for Rockstar Road Trip number 3 to Fargo for the food. Your very final chance to get qualified to go in the grand prize drawing over the weekend to win a VIP getaway from the Crow. Denzil, that is your code word, and you got to spell it right. D-E-N-Z-I-L. Denzil won't get you in on it, so it's D-E-N-Z-I-L. Get that into the Crow phones by 5 o'clock, and you will be in it to qualify for this hour and the final spot in the grand prize drawing. Don Shea of Sioux Falls and Tom Nielsen of Canton, they took Rockstar Road Trips 1 and 2. Love to get you a pair of floor tickets to the September show at the Fargo Dome. $100 get-and-go gas card, dinner at Woodfire Grill, and a room at the Clubhouse Suites. Denzil, D-E-N-Z-I-L, to the Crow phones. 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

song away from Buddy Holly Weezer for a Shelby in a Reading. And bad news, unfortunately, if you're a David Lee Roth fan, Monday's a concert at Washington Pavilion. Not going to happen. So a no David Lee Roth show Monday at the Pavilion. But you do have him right now, Panama, on the Sue and Pies Rock Station.

0: on 103.7 The Crow, the Sioux Empire's rock station. That is Crawl Back to My Coffin, new music on 103.7 The Crow. Hey, just about to crack open your weekend, man. Listen, 9 days away from Father's Day. Just a heads up, man, a week from Sunday, that is when it's all about Paw. And actually happens to be summer solstice, the first official day of summer. And the longest day of the year will be a week from Sunday on the 21st. And, you know, kudos to Dad. So get him all taken care of. I mean, he's put up with your crap for an entire lifetime. He deserves one day, man. And you got a week to prepare and get Dad all taken care of. Kudos to those that won their way in to the behind the stream, a live conversation with David Arquette. Such a cool event. That's going down October 15th at Washington Pavilion. It's the 30th anniversary of the original Scream film. They've got a special screening going down that night. And then it is a live Q&A with Dewey Riley, a.k.a. David Arquette. So we'll actually be here at the Pavilion doing a one-on-one chat. Dude, that is so awesome, man. Teresa Jackson, Guy Levin, Courtney Ketterer, and Stuart Reed. They won their way in courtesy of The Crow. You can get tickets through the events page at KRRO.com. And now we go commercial free, but you still have about 15 more minutes to send in the code word if you want to get in on that rock star road trip to Fargo. It is Denzil, D-E-N-Z-I-L. I am your keyword to get in the last spot and to qualify for the grand prize drawing. So D-E-N-Z-I-L. Get it into the Crow phones, and we're going to rock a little Rage in just a minute. 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
0: Hey, and that's what I'll be doing tomorrow from 2 to 4, bringing it to you live, man. 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
11: 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It's Union Night. 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We got games on Tuesday and Wednesday as well. 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
1: From the Kelloland Live Doppler Storm Center.
12: Mostly clear skies are going to hang around for this evening and into the overnight hours with a chance for some showers. Our lows are going to be near 57 and winds will shift back to the north for tomorrow. It is going to be breezy and we will also bring back below average temperatures with a high of 77 degrees. From the Kelloland Live Doppler HD Storm Center, I'm meteorologist Jalen Borison.
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The iconic Rob Halford and crew. And hey, The Crow, hoping, man, you'll join forces with us and save lives 1 week from today. 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

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Got Soundgarden, new Volbeat, a song away. 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

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FTR is one of the singles I spun for you at 3 o'clock, and it sounds like vintage Sublime with Jacob Knoll, late original lead singer Bradley Knoll's son, on the vocals. It's just crazy how much he sounds like his paw. Hey, and listen, tomorrow I'll be out slinging steaks, saving you money on the west side from 2 to 4 at Menards on South Shirley, and Homestead Steaks with their 20 ribeyes for $40. Also going to have half price bulk deals, buy one get one specials, quarter cow deals, surf and turf specials. The deals will be flying. 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So 2 to 4 again at Menards on the west side, South Shirley, and then Sunday noon to 2, same thing on the east side at Menards over on Highline Place. 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God love you, every soul in every branch of the military. Thank you so much for what you volunteer to do. Veterans are true heroes. That is for show. And props to cops as well for keeping it safe on the streets. On the Daily, talk to you Monday right here on 103.7 The Crow. Have a great weekend. 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
3: 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Greenberg's Jewelers, your family jeweler for over 125 years. Parking right outside the door in the Beacon Center at 57th Street and Louise Avenue. 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
6: After a very quiet day, we are going to have a slight chance for showers this evening and heading into tonight. Otherwise, our skies will be mostly clear with lows near 57 and winds shifting back to the north. This is going to bring in cooler air for tomorrow and highs will be back to below average for the

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1037 The Crow. Ace is back and he told you so. What's up to my rock soldiers getting in on this Friday weekend Kickstarter? We are doing it up with Everything in the Prime. That's where we hang out during our time in the prime. Motley Crue for you, taking a little walk on the wild side. Disturbed, Green Day on the way. Also President of the United States, not that one. Evanescence, Limp Bizkit, and everybody else who rocks. Stick around for it all. 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Welcome to Friday.

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One shall walk out victorious for Rockstar Road Trip number 3. Everybody's gotten in by this point, so it's all up to the shuffler now, and we'll put y'all in a blender and see who pops out of the end and takes Rockstar Road Trip number 3. Congratulations to all of our qualifiers, and we'll see what happens on who's taking it. Holiday, Green Day, President of the United States, not that one, up next on The Crow.

Dave and Chuck the Freak have jokes. Dad, dick, dirty. Yeah, that about covers it. 103.7, The Crow.

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1: 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Whitesnake on the Crow.

0: 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He could hook you up like he did James Bransrud. Lives over in Centerville and works at Worthing Ag Center, CHS. So good on you, my friend. I'm glad that you got the $50. Hopefully you'll fill your belly with all the goods over there at Taco John's. Now, if you'd like to get one, just hang out, kick back in the pew, listen to the rock and roll, and do the Rev thing, and maybe you'll get a $50 gift card as well. On the way, Queen. Haven't heard this one for a minute, so I'm going to roll you some Bohemian Rhapsody. Also, new rock from Eva Under Fire featuring Maria Brink of In This Moment. And then after 7, 30 seconds to Mars. It's The Crow.
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9: Mostly clear skies are going to hang around for this evening and into the overnight hours with a chance for some showers. Our lows are going to be near 57 and winds will shift back to the north for tomorrow. It is going to be breezy and we will also bring back the low average temperatures with a high of 77 degrees. From the Kelloland Live Doppler HD Storm Center, I'm meteorologist Jalen Borison.
10: 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V-Rock has arrived at 103.7 The Crow.